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so you can.

God speaks to a people, when he speaks to a house, when he speaks through a prophet, when he speaks through apostolic voices, when he speaks through a minstrel in his songs, I believe he listens for a response. Let's respond tonight from the other side. Some of you have been pressing for years, up nights, can't sleep. You feel this anti-you barrier pushing down on you. But every time you keep pressing, that barrier has happened to back up. It's having to withdraw. It's a glass ceiling that you've been hitting with the top of your head. And instead of getting upset at that glass ceiling and quitting, there's a heart rate that's rising. Your calf muscles are getting stronger. You're starting to jump again. Regardless of the temporary pain

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And the reason why you're questioning it is because of the simple fact it seems like the devil is hitting you with everything that he can possibly throw at you. But you need to understand something, beloved. You need to remember that the only reason why you're in that position now is because God had ordered your steps. And the only reason why the devil is hitting you like he's hitting you is because he has literally peeked into your future. And he's

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So I want every blood-washed believer to not wait until then. And if you

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1: Yes, sir, yes, sir, yes, sir.
0: When the Holy Ghost gets to moving,
1: just won't leave you alone.

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Last night, me and my wife were up to midnight with our three-year-old. Had to take him to emergency room because he had walking pneumonia. And see, you know, you take health for granted until it's your health.

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So that means that even in my imperfections, God is still perfect with his grace and his mercy. That's why I don't want people getting comfortable with praising the Lord just when the Lord gives them something.

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for the home.

God speaks to a people, when he speaks to a house, when he speaks through a prophet, when he speaks through apostolic voices, when he speaks through a minstrel in his songs, I believe he listens for a response. Let's respond tonight from the other side. Some of you have been pressing for years, up nights, can't sleep. You feel this anti-you barrier pushing down on you. But every time you keep pressing, that barrier has having to back up. It's having to withdraw. It's a glass ceiling that you've been hitting with the top of your head. And instead of getting upset at that glass ceiling and quitting, there's a heart rate that's rising. Your calf muscles are getting stronger. You're starting to jump again. Regardless of the temporary pain

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And the reason why you're questioning it is because of the simple fact it seems like the devil is hitting you with everything that he can possibly throw at you. But you need to understand something, beloved. You need to remember that the only reason why you're in that position now is because God had ordered your steps. And the only reason why the devil is hitting you like he's hitting you is because he has literally peeked into your future. 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

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And sometimes, the soul doesn't get the notice. It has a hole in it due to things that's happened in the past. Hurt, abuse, molestation. But we want to speak to you today and tell you that God wants to heal the hole in your soul. Some people's actions are not because their spirit is wrong, but it's because the past has left a hole in their soul. May this wisdom help you get over your past and remind you that God wants to heal the hole in your soul. I have my sister, Leandria, here. She's going to help me share this wisdom and tell this story.

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So I'm speaking for all of you listening, starting here, starting now. The things that hurt you in the past will control your future. Starting now, this is a new day.

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1: In 1979, this young man left me, went away, sang it with other groups. But oh, won't God make a way for you? 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

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Just like I love all of you in his building tonight. 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

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He said, first thing I want you to know is I'm proud of you. He said, you carried me all over the country. If I needed some water, you were there. If I needed some food, you were there. He said, I'm proud of you. And he said, as long as you live, I'll never die. He said, you walk like me, you act like me, you look like me. He said, but I got something I want you to do. I said, what is that, Daddy? This is what Daddy told me. He said, son,

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And I simply came to let somebody know that because you are a believer, you're not fighting for the victory. I wish I had a win. But you're fighting from the victory. We just want to let you know that whatever you're going through, that you've already won. I'm reminded in the Bible of 2 Chronicles chapter 20, where the Bible says that Jehoshaphat was coming up a great army.

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0: Yeah. 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I don't care what you're going through. Feels like you're down for the last count. It ain't over. Feels like you cried your last tear. Not over. Not over. Not over. Not over. God has the final say. God has the final say. God has the final say. That said you wouldn't make it, but God has the final say. That said you won't be nothing, but God has the final say. That say you ain't going nowhere, you ain't about nothing, but God has the final say.
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You know, the Bible says in Psalm 27 and 13, David said, I had fainted lest I had believed to see the goodness of God in the land of the living. And what we come to understand and know that even when it doesn't look good, it works for the good. To all those that are called according to his purpose, help me say,

Gospel 1440 AM is WMKM, Inkster, Detroit. Welcome back to the family.

they do say they had a choir there, and they could sing real well. And there was an old deacon there, had been going to that church for a mighty long time. Every Sunday morning, he would always beg that choir director, said, "Listen, would you let me sing a song?" He said, "I got a song that I want to sing."

atmosphere. And y'all might not believe it, but when you get old, won't folks do you like that? When you get old, people are just

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And they went on back to church that next Sunday morning. And they looked at the old man still wasn't sitting in the corner. They get worried now. And they went on back that next Sunday morning. And they noticed that the old man still wasn't sitting in the corner. Somebody began to ask questions about him. Did anybody see the old man? Look at here. Is anybody hurrying from the old man? Finally, a voice just came down from heaven waiting.

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And everybody began to look up toward heaven. And an old man's voice began to talk to him.

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What I like about it, there'll be no more senior choir, no more young adult choir, no more inspirational choir. But I'm talking about when we get there, everybody's gonna get together. No more jealousy, no more hatred, no more envy.

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But every day will be something, y'all. I better let this alone. 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

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All right. 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

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I'm talking about what God has done for you. Just take 10 more seconds, because for some of y'all, he's been better than that. It was not because of any goodness of your own, but he sent two watchmen called grace and mercy. And if it hadn't been for the grace of God, you should have been. If it hadn't

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message that a choir boy, and they could sing real well. And there was an old deacon there, had been going to that church for a mighty long time. And every Sunday morning, he would always beg that choir director, said, "Listen, would you let me sing a song?" He said, "I got a song that I want to sing.

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And they went on back to church that next Sunday morning. And they looked at the old man still when sitting in the corner. They get worried now. And they went on back that next Sunday morning. And they know that the old man still wasn't sitting in the corner. Somebody began to ask questions about him. 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Look at here. Is anybody heard from the old man? Finally, a voice just came down from heaven with

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When we get there, what I like about it, there'll be no more senior choir, no more young adult choir, no more inspirational choir. But I'm talking about when we get there, everybody's gonna get together. No more jealousy, no more hatred, no more envy. 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But every day is gonna be something, y'all. I better let this alone. This thing getting good to me. Let me ask you something. 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

I'm going to take you to Sunday morning, praise and worship, old school style. Can I get some help in the house? All right. Anybody remember these kind of songs? See, I got a few on this side that already picked it up.

10 seconds and think about what God has done in your life. I'm not talking about your grandmama's testimony. I'm talking about what God has done for you. Just take 10 more seconds, because for some of y'all, he's been better than that. It was not because of any goodness of your own, but he sent two watchmen called grace and mercy. And if it hadn't been for the grace of God, you should have been. If it hadn't been for the

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Hallelujah.

0: 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This is Minister Mac Reynolds, and I just stopped by to say, if you are a bishop, pastor, evangelist, minister, or just a person with a word, I invite you to come to the airwaves of 1440 AM, and together we can inform people of the time. 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So come and be a part of the WMKM family so we can do the job we were called to do. Call me at 313-207-9432. That's 313-207-9432. God bless you. 313-207-9432.
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2: When you cry and there seems no hope at all, just hold on. 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

my favorite song. People have got to clap your hands all over this building. 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Yeah. 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

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And there's so many, many reasons. Any time, any season, it's

Good morning, WAMKM. This is our oldest state in Michigan and the United States of America. This is Brother Speed, heard every Saturday in the morning, 5:45 a.m. to 6 o'clock. I will bless the Lord in all times. His praises shall be in my mouth. You heard some good gospel music, Detroit? Thank you, Michigan. That's number one gospel station, WAMKM Detroit. Won't he do a station? Let's go. Some good gospel music for your pleasure. Hey, listen to one gospel station. Good morning, Detroit. Let's roll.

0: Hey man, praise the Lord. Turn to the Lord for a team from Macalive. Hello, caller.
1: Good morning, Ms. Dallas B. Macalive, number one volunteer. And what a great morning it is. It's a great morning because God goes up this morning and He has continued to be good to all of us. I want to thank you for being who you are and doing what you do for Macalive. And I want to invite everybody to come out this Monday. This Monday coming up. We're going to have our parade meeting at 5:30 at 3746 Fisher Street off of Mac Avenue. We invite all the listeners to come out, help us plan this 36th annual parade. Macalive is proud and unstoppable, and we invite you to come out. Our parade is going to be August the 22nd. 2026, and the day before we're going to praise in the park on August the 21st, and we are so excited because we're going to do everything right there at the corner of Fisher and Mac. We can no longer go all the way to the boulevard because they're doing some housing, but we're excited about what God is doing through us and for us and for the community, and we're excited about the Macalive 36th Annual Parade. Everybody, tell a neighbor, tell a friend. Come on out on Monday, 5:30, 3746 Fisher, to our parade meeting. And don't forget, Macalive has a lot of resources over there. We do the grief loss class. We do AANA 99. So we're the all-purpose center. Come on out, see what we do, and see how we do it. And I just want to thank Sister Alma Seed for being a very faithful volunteer for many years. Many years, I don't know if we could do the parade without him because we need clowning to work that parade. And only Alma Seed can do that for us. So we appreciate you, Mr. Seed.
0: Thank you, Ms. Harmon. I see you Monday. You have a best weekend. And keep Mac alive. And I see you Monday at 5:30, okay? You have a best weekend. And be safe out there, okay?
1: All right, you too. Bye-bye.
0: Bye-bye. That's all the announcements. Thank you for listening to the number one gospel station, WMK, Won't He Do It Station. Shout out to Bill Gil Berry III, the owner of WMK, and Bill My Way Media and his parents. And Pastor Lewis, First Lady Lewis from St. Mary's Baptist Church, 13500 off of Wyoming, off of Davidson. Shout out to you. Let's go back to some good gospel music, Detroit. Thank you for listening to the number one gospel station, WMKM Detroit, Won't He Do It Station. Let's go.

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Let's go back to music.

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3: 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So get ready and be inspired and blessed by this

0: God bless you all. Good morning. Thank you for tuning into the I Am Fabulous Proving radio broadcast with the woman of God. Praise God. And that song you just heard was by the Brown sisters, Lady Lavetta Sims Brown. Praise God. Brown Sims. Praise God. We thank God for her leading that song. Praise God. As a matter of fact, she wrote that song on their album. And I just thank God for that song. I felt like going way back and bringing it up to today. In Jesus' name, I have some good gospel music for you on this morning. Want to send a shout-out to those, praise God, hallelujah, those that are dealing with condolences and those that's going through, in Jesus' name, Sister Mary Stewart. I understand that she, her family members made their transition, and so we're lifting up that family in Jesus' name, the Stewart family, to transition one of her loved ones in Jesus' name. And so our hearts are pressed going out to Sister Mary Stewart in Jesus' possessed name. But we want to tell you on today, praise God, to continue to abide in him, praise God. Now that you've been filled with the precious Holy Ghost, we want you to do what? We want you to abide in him, because it's in him that we live, we move, and we have our being in Jesus' name. So we're going to all tie it all together in Jesus' name. So we give God praise for Build My Way Media, LLC, WMKM, 1440 AM radio, and I just thank God that we're here live in Jesus' name, simultaneously broadcasting, praise God, from my area, praise the Lord, into your area. So we want to say good morning to you, you, and you, and you. And I know that you all had a powerful time, praise God, for Pentecostal Sunday in Jesus' name. Hallelujah. Oh my God, the word was just rich and it was good. And so we just thank God, praise God, for the infilling of the Holy Ghost. Now that you know why you have to be filled, because it is power within that. That's the power that you need in order to live. You can't make it without the Holy Ghost. You need him. You need that paraclete. So right now, we want you to receive, praise God, the one of the mothers of Jews, that she come with prayer and scripture, and then we're going to come back, praise God, bring you the word of the Lord along with a good song by Mother Betty Lester, praise God, one of her favorites, praise God, is called Victory. You don't want to miss out on this, so stay tuned in Jesus' name, because we got some great, praise God, good music for you, gospel music for you in Jesus' name this morning.
1: Praise the Lord. Father God, in the name of Jesus, we come this morning thanking you, praising you, glorifying your name, Lord. Covering the earth this morning, your precious blood, the blood of Jesus, prevailing over every situation and circumstance in the name of Jesus. Cover my family with the precious blood of Jesus, Heavenly Father. We praise healing with all the sick and the shirt and all grief, family, with the precious blood of Jesus. The blood of Jesus, prevailing, Heavenly Father, healing the sick and shirt in the name of Jesus. Father God, we just want to thank you, Heavenly Father, giving us to all sin, sin omission, sin or commission, in Jesus' mighty name. And Father God, we contain the name of Jesus. Bind up the spirit of murder, rage, violence, come through and scrap in the home, the neighborhood, the city, and state, and our nation, heaven, and all the other nations. Let the peace of Jesus Christ prevail over them, in Jesus' mighty name. Father God, we thank you this morning. We praise ye. We praise ye, the Lord. This is the man that fear the Lord, that like great, in his commandment. His seed shall be mighty upon the earth. Generation of the upright shall be blessed. Wealth and riches be in his house, in his righteous, and do it forever. Unto the upright there arise light in the darkness. He is gracious and full of compassion and righteous. A good man show favor and lend it. He will guide his affair with his creatures. Surely he will not be moved forever. The righteous shall be in everlasting remembrance. He shall not be afraid of evil time. His heart is fixed trust in the Lord. His heart is established. He shall not be afraid until he see desire of the Lord upon his enemy. He have his fears. He have given to the poor. He is righteous and do it forever. His home shall be exalted with honor. The wicked shall see it and be grieved. He shall guess with teeth upon the earth. He guess with teeth. And melt away, desire the wicked shall perish in the mighty name of Jesus. Because truly, this is the day that the Lord has made. We rejoice and glad. In Jesus' mighty name, we pray. Amen and thank God.
0: Praise the Lord. Praise the Lord. We thank God for that. God bless you, Mother Montgomery. God bless you for that powerful scripture as well as for the prayer in Jesus' majestic name. We just thank God this morning. We are excited about the Spin Awards, praise God. And also, we're excited about those that are putting in for the Stellar Awards, too, in Jesus' name. So we want to thank the Lord for you all, praise God, but we know that the Spin Awards is still up and that you can go and you can nominate this fabulous station, praise God, right here, WMKM 1440 AM radio, praise God, for what? the Spin Award newest station, praise God, hallelujah, that's right, I said it, praise God, newest station, praise God, black-owned station, and we definitely thank God in Jesus' name for the station owner and his lovely family, his mom and all of his family members and those that are with him in Jesus' name as they step forward into this new adventure being Build My Way Media LLC. We want to thank God for you all, and so we definitely, definitely, praise God, would be remiss if we didn't put you in for the new station of the year in Jesus' name. So God bless you, Gil. God bless you all. We want to let you all know we love you. And so also we thank God for the previous engineer that was just on the radio, praise God. We definitely thank God for him, too, in Jesus' name and what the Lord is doing in his life. So we're putting people in for the Spin Awards. We want you to know that we love you over here. In Jesus' name, we thank that you guys are doing a fabulous job with the previous owner as well as what you're going to do with the new owner in Jesus' name. So God bless you. But let's just dive right into this word, the word of God. Praise God. Hallelujah. The Lord is saying here in the book of St. John. St. John, praise God. St. John, the 15th chapter and the 4th and the 5th verse. Praise God. I want you to see it, and I want you to understand what the Lord is saying in Jesus' name. Praise God. Now, I'm going to be coming to you from different passages of that scripture, but I want you to hear what God is saying in Jesus' name, because we definitely want to stay in the Word of God. That's one thing I love about the Word of God, is that there are different versions of it, and I love reading the versions that God give unto us to read in Jesus' name. And that is this. This is coming to you from the Authorized King James Version. Praise God. And we're going to look at a different one in a few minutes. But it says in the 2 John 15 chapter and the 4 through the 11 verse, it says, "Abide in me and I in you, as the branch cannot bear fruit of itself except it abide in the vine, no more can ye except ye abide in me. I am the vine, ye are the branches. He that abideth in me, and I in him, the same bringeth forth much fruit. For without me you can do nothing. If a man abide not in me, he is cast forth as a branch and is withered. And men gather them and cast them into the fire, and they are burned. If ye abide in me, and my words," listen to this now, "my words abide in you, ye shall ask what you will, and it shall be done unto you. Herein is my Father glorified, that ye bear much fruit. So shall ye be, and be my disciples. As the Father hath loved me, so have I loved you. Continue ye in my love. If you keep my commandments, ye shall abide in my love, even as I have kept my Father's commandments and abide in his love. These things have I spoken unto you, that my joy may remain in you, that your joy may be full." In Jesus' name, may the Lord add a blessing to the reading of his word for the edification of our souls in Jesus' name. I just give God praise right now for that particular scripture coming from the King James Version in Jesus' name, because it needs to be said, praise God, it needs to be said. I want to read it from just the plain King James Version now. "Abide in me, and I branch cannot bear fruit of itself except it abide in the vine. No more can ye except ye abide in me." Listen, what the Lord is saying, to keep that kingdom connection, to keep that Holy Ghost-filled covenant that you have with him, you got to continue to do what? To stay in the things of God. You got to stay in his word, praise God. You got to stay connected to him, praise God. That means that you have to develop what? It's the simplest this, your prayer life. You have to be kingdom connected, praise God. And the Bible talks about in the beginning was the Word, and the Word was with God, and the Word was God. Hallelujah. Listen, let me tell you something. You got to stay in his word, praise God. It's just as simple as that, praise God. When you're not in the house of God, you need to be connected and make sure that you read a scripture, praise God. It could be two or three scriptures per day, however many you have, praise God, with your time a lot. But the more you read, praise God, the more familiar you're going to become with his word, and the more you're going to know his word. So, years ago, there used to be people on the TV, on TV 38, say, "Well, how much do I know God? As much as you study his word?" So you can't do nothing except when you get into the word. God. Praise God. You got to stay connected, keep connected in the things of God. Well, some people might say, well, I don't have time to go and sit in church all day long from sun up to sundown. We're not asking you to do that, praise God. There are now some services, praise God. They hold early morning services, praise God. Myself, praise God. A week ago, we was down in Birmingham, Alabama, praise God, at family member's homegoing celebration, praise God. And I said on that Sunday, I said, I want to find me a church in the Birmingham, Alabama area that has an early morning service. And guess whose church I went to? I went to Pastor Mike's church. Pastor Mike, everybody know Pastor Mike, praise God, down in Alabama. Praise God, hallelujah. Name of his church is Rock City Church, praise God. And I'm telling you, praise God, those people was coming out because while they was hungry for the word of God at an 8 o'clock service, yes, the parking lot was packed in Jesus' name. And I was like, Lord, these people are hungry for your word in Jesus' name. We got to get back to that in Jesus' name in our lives. We got to get back to, praise God, hallelujah. If you want to get in early, go to an 8 o'clock service, praise God. It's not required that you be there all day long unless you are on staff and you're being paid, praise God, for a job. Then now that's a different circumstance, praise God. But for those that are just members, praise God, hallelujah, you're just a member, hallelujah, you're not on staff, you're not being paid, then guess what? If you can get in, praise God, for that hour or 2 hours or however long they hold, first service, praise God, get in and get out. In Jesus' name, then you have the rest of your day to yourself, praise God, to do what? To live holy, to do what? To pontificate upon the word of God, to do what? To treat people right, praise God. You have an opportunity to do that. So that word abide means to do what? That word abide means to stay in the things of God, stay in his word, praise God, line upon line, precept upon precept, praise God. The word says, abide in me, and I in you, as the branch cannot bear fruit of itself, except it abide in the vine, no more can ye, except you abide in me. What Jesus is saying right here, he wants you to do what? To abide in him, praise God. And if you look at the words, praise God, guess what? This writing is in red. Jesus is talking here. This is one of Jesus' parables, and he's talking, praise God. So you need to know what the Lord is saying. He says that in the second verse, I am what? No, in the fifth verse, he says, I am the vine. Ye are the branches. He that abideth in me, and I in him, the same bring forth what? Much fruit. For without me, you can do nothing. We'll be like a ship tossed to and fro without a sail, praise God. And I believe, praise God, this scripture right here is talking about the Holy Ghost. Without the Holy Ghost, you can't do nothing without him. Hallelujah. You cannot do nothing. You can't even treat people right without the Holy Ghost. The Holy Ghost is your paraclete. And that's what helped you to do what? To stay kingdom connected in the things of God in Jesus' name. So today, I am excited about the word that the Lord has put in my spirit, praise God. And that's the reason why that song was played by Lady Lavette Peaches Brown Sims in Jesus' name, of the Brown Sisters, praise the Lord. We thank God for all of them, praise God, the ones that are still here. We thank God for them in Jesus' name. Twin and Vanessa, we thank the Lord for them. And praise God, we thank God, hallelujah, for Lady LaPecia Brown Sims, who's going to have a beautiful women's conference on this month. She's having a beautiful women's conference in Jesus' name in Atlanta, praise God. And it's still not too late for you to do what? To make that kingdom connection. If you are in the Atlanta area, you need to get over there to their church, praise God, her and Pastor Sims' church, in Jesus' name. And so we thank God for that in the name of Jesus. But talk about abide, praise God. If a man abides not in him, this is what he said in the sixth verse. If a man abides not in me, he is cast forth as a branch and is withered. And men gather them because they dry. They have no oil, praise God, and cast them into the fire, and they are burnt. That's just like another depiction of hell, praise God. This is what's going to happen. If you abide in me and my words, now here it goes right here. Here's the one. He said, if ye abide in me and my words abide in you, you shall ask what you will, and it shall be done unto you, praise God. Are you listening, praise God? This is the prerequisite to getting your prayers answered, praise God. Stand in the things of God, abiding in him, praise God. Not just coming to him only when you need something, praise God. Hallelujah. Always seeking his hand, but not his face. No. You need to seek his face, praise God, so that when you do need something, praise God, you can seek, he can extend his hand in Jesus' name to you, in the name of Jesus. I'm just super excited about what the Lord is going to do on today, and I know that he's going to move powerfully in our lives in Jesus' name. Praise God. I cannot stop thinking about, praise God, what he has done for us in Jesus' name. So right now, we're getting ready to listen to a song, praise God, by Mother Betty Lester. I would love to hear the whole entire song. Mr. Engineer, Mr. Allen, praise God. We thank God for you in Jesus' name. Victory, praise God, by Mother Betty Lester and her choir. Coming to you now to sing this song, Victory in Jesus' majestic name. Victory.

Lord, I tell you, we thank God for what? The victory this morning, praise God. Talk about abiding in him, praise God. Hallelujah, abide in the Lord. When you abide in him, guess what? He's going to give you victory. You're going to have victory in Jesus' name. Thank God for Mother Betty Lester, praise God. She's a legendary, praise God, in her own right. Praise the Lord, comes from Chicago, and we thank God for her and her choir, praise God, singing that song, praise God, victory. That's on her CD project that she gave me in Jesus' name. We thank God for the victory in Jesus' name. That's the one that sings, I Feel Good, and she has some more hits on there too as well. We want to send a shout-out, praise God, to my kingdom brother, praise God, Andre Rose. We call him the Rock Rose, and he's chiming in all the way from the Philippines. Him and his lovely wife want to say good morning to you, to Mother Montgomery, praise God, hallelujah, who you heard pray. And everything and pray and the scripture that came from one of the mothers of Judas. And we thank God, hallelujah, for my own Ben Sister Award, Dope Women in Radio. Praise God, hallelujah. Sister Yolanda Fabian from Yolanda Fabian Radio. Praise God. I tell you, this Hispanic sister is powerful in the Holy Ghost. You all, listen, listen, listen. You're going to be able to hear us. Praise God. I said you're going to be able to hear us. Praise God. Coming up soon, there's going to be a Dope Women in Radio tour. And we get ready to take the airwaves by force in Jesus' name, and you all gonna be able to chime in to connect with us in Jesus' name. We're looking forward to, praise God, the Spin Awards, which is gonna be in October. Just talked about the Spin Awards this morning. Just finished talking about the Spin Awards, and here she jumps on our page. So we thank God for you, my kingdom sister. Hallelujah. We love saying glory adios in Jesus' name, glory adios in the name of Jesus. Let's get back to the Word of God. Want to go back to St. John, the 15th chapter, and the 4th through the 5th and the 6th verse, and we're going to look at the word and what it says in Jesus' name. Now, I'm coming to you, praise God, from the Messenger Bible. I just finished reading to you the King James Version. Now, we're going to look at the Messenger Bible in Jesus' name, and it says, the message, it says, live in me. Make your home in me just as I do in you. In the same way that a branch cannot bear grapes by itself, but only by being joined to the vine, you can't bear fruit unless you are joined to me. We're still talking about, praise God, the infilling of the Holy Ghost and what is the prerequisite, praise God. I'm glad you asked. Then it says in the 5th through the 8th verse, I am the vine, ye are the branches. When you're joined with me and I with you, the relationship, intimate, and organic, the harvest is sure to be abundant. Separated, you can't produce, praise God, a thing. Anyone who separates from me is dead wood, gathered up and thrown in a bonfire. But if you make yourself at home with me, excuse me, and my words are at home in you, you can be sure that whatever you ask will be listened to and acted upon. This is how my Father shows who is his. When you produce grace, when you mature as my disciples. Thank God. Then it says, I've loved you the way my Father has loved me. Make yourself at home in my love. If you keep my commandments, keep my commands, you'll remain intimate at home in my love. That's what I've done, kept my Father's commands, and made myself at home in his love. So what the Lord is saying this morning to us, praise God, hallelujah, glory be unto God, excuse me. What he's saying, praise God, to us, praise the Lord, is that we must abide in him. And you can take it from any type of revelation you want to take it from, praise God. The King James Version, that was the Messenger Version, praise God, hallelujah. You can go to, praise God, they have other authorized versions of this Bible, the Good News. You can look it up in any type of form that you want to look it up in, praise God, hallelujah. It's going to come out the same way. Talk about abide in him. We got to do what? We must abide in the things of God. Why? Because he's our paraclete. The only how you're going to be able to use the power that God has given us that can heal people, that can heal, that can cast out devils, is what? Is that you got to stay kingdom connected. Know that you're not doing it by yourself, praise God. We're not doing none of this by ourselves.
It is through Christ Jesus. I'm telling you right now, it's through Christ Jesus. And this is what I love about the Word of God. When I come on the radio every Saturday morning, I try to bring you, praise God, the Word of God first, praise God, beautiful songs, praise God, to make you jumpstart your weekend in Jesus' name. And then there's always, always a message from the Lord, praise God. It's never the same, hallelujah, because God, he gives us fresh bread, praise God. That's bread from heaven, praise God. And he feeds us, praise the Lord, until we want no more. And right now, we get ready to listen to one of my kingdom daughters all the way from South Africa. We thank God for Lady Tapisa Melabello's ministry, praise God. And this song is called Calvary. You know he shed his blood on Calvary for our sins. And so we still playing this song because it's relevant to this word. Praise God. It's all connected, praise God. Hallelujah. So is receiving communion. All of that is kingdom connected, praise God. He said, how often shall we receive this? And we're getting ready to go into a new month, praise God. He said, as often as we do this, we show forth his death and his suffering until he comes again. We have to do this on a continuous basis in Jesus' name. Hallelujah, hallelujah, praise God. So right now, receive the song by the one and only Lady Tapisa Melabello in Jesus' majestic.

Praise the Lord. I tell you, praise God. We thank God for Lady Tapisa Miller Fellow. Praise God. Hallelujah. We give God praise for all those that are chiming in. Now, you know what? I'll tell you something, praise God. I have one of my kingdom sisters on the radio, on the Facebook Live that's chiming in all the way from California. Not California, but from Washington, D.C. area. Right, Washington, D.C. area, praise God. That's Lady Treece Whitley, praise God, and she's doing something phenomenal for the Stella Awards. Now, we just really talked about the Stella Awards and stuff. So we thank God for the Spin Awards and for the Stella Awards. Those that are that's running for different things, praise God, she's on there. Her radio station, I Am Radio or something, I think it is on there, praise God. Treece Whitley, praise the Lord. And so definitely make sure you guys go ahead on and hit her up, praise God. And also I got some friends on there, praise God, that I just love dearly, dearly, dearly, very, very much, praise God. We thank God for them. That's Nina, and Bishop. Praise God. We thank God for them, too, in Jesus' name. So, listen, go and vote. You know, well, Estella's going to only let you vote one time. In Jesus' name, as you go to a different, go someplace else and vote and use somebody else's equipment to vote for your friends. But go make sure you vote in Jesus' name. So we give God praise for that. But getting back to this word, praise God, the Lord put in my spirit, he said, go up to the 15th chapter and look at that first 1-3 verse in the Messenger version of that. And I'm getting ready to put this on you right now. Get ready to share this word. It says, I am the real vine. This is what the Message Bible says. And it says, and my Father is the farmer. He cuts off everything, every branch of me that doesn't bear grapes. Every branch that is grape bearing, he prunes back so it will bear even more. You already pruned back by the message I have spoken in Jesus' name. You're already pruned back by the message that Jesus has spoken. So therefore, praise God, live in me. Make your home in me just as I do in you. In other words, if you God's child, if you're a part of God's family, you're going to be pruned, praise God. You've seen rose bushes, praise God. Have you seen a rose bush, praise God? If the person, the gardener, does not prune that bush and cut and perfect it, praise God, guess what's going to happen? It's not going to bear much roses, but you can tell just as good when a rose garden, when a bush comes up, praise God, it blooms so the flowers come up, because why? That branch has been pruned, praise God. And that cutting away, sometimes we don't like that cutting away, but it's good for you, praise God. Even with parents, with children, praise God, that are wayward, you have to be that gardener in their life to say, now, this is of me, and this is not of me, and you need to cut this off, so I'm going to cut this so that you won't do that no more. In Jesus' name, the same thing as he say, praise God, I am the vine. I'm the real vine, and my Father, he is the farmer, praise God. So look, when you look at it like that, praise God, guess what? When you look at it like that, then now you know who's in charge, praise God. It's not you, but it is who? It is the Holy Ghost. It is God himself, the Spirit of Truth. Praise God. And so I thank God for that song, praise God, by Lady Tapisa Miller Fellow. Praise God, all the way from South Africa. We love her music in Jesus' name and what she does in Jesus' name. And then let me tell you something. I got something else for you, praise God. I have some hip-hop music, praise God. That's right, that's right. I have some young people that follow us and work with us in ministry. And I met this young lady, praise God. I met her at the Spin Awards, praise God. And ever since I met First Lady Amara Grace, because her and her husband, they pastor a church, praise God, down there in Florida, I believe it is, praise God. And so we thank God for them, praise the Lord. And these young people are winning souls for Jesus Christ. I'm telling you, they going at it in Jesus' name. But this song that she has written and she sings is called My Faith and Not My Feelings, praise God. I want to release this song to you today because it's a great song. And we thank God for Amara Grace in Jesus' name. This we started off with Abide, praise God. Then we went to Abide by the Brown Sisters, praise God. Lady Levette teaches Brown Sims. And then we went to, praise God, Mother Betty Lester with her song, praise God, Victory. And then we went to Calvary. Now you get ready to hear some hip-hop music, praise God, because I love playing it all
in Jesus' name. And so receive this song right now, My Faith and Not My Feelings, by Amara, First Lady Amara Grace, in Jesus' name. And we thank God for her husband, praise God, also in Jesus' name. God bless you.

Praise the Lord. We thank God. Praise God for First Lady Amara Grace. In Jesus' name. And Pastor Scrappy. Praise God. God bless you down there in Florida. Praise God. She says she's in her faith, not her feelings. Praise God. For we walk by faith and not by sight. Praise God. Hallelujah. We cannot walk by sight. Praise God. And be in our feelings and we say we're in the things of God. That does not work. You got to stay in your faith in Jesus' name. See how it all ties in. Praise God. He's the vine, and we are the branches, praise God, and we want to definitely stay connected to him so that we don't be cut off in Jesus' name, so we can produce, what, more grapes, more fruit in Jesus' name. Oh, praise his name. I give God praise for all that are chiming in on today that have taken time out your busy schedule. Praise God from Washington, D.C., New York, New York. Hallelujah. Yolanda Fabian Radio, my dope sister in radio ministry. Praise God. God bless you. And to Trace Whitley, praise God, and to all the way to the Philippines, praise God, hallelujah, Rock Rose and his lovely wife, and to Mother Montgomery, praise God, hallelujah, one of the mother students. We thank the Lord, praise God, for all of you that chimed in on today. We want to say thank you, thank you, thank you, thank you, thank you, and thank you in Jesus' name. We pray that there was something that was said that's going to be a blessing to you continuously in Jesus' name. Hallelujah, praise God. We thank God for the real word of the Lord on today. I tell you, praise God, I say the word of God, and these are all written in red. If you have the King James Version, you'll see here that his word is written in red, hallelujah, which distinguishes, praise God, what Jesus Christ is saying as opposed to what the disciples were saying in Jesus' name. He said here in the King James Version, again, 15th chapter, 1st through the 3rd verse, it says that I am the vine. I am the true vine. I'm the real vine. I'm the real vine. Praise God. This is what Jesus was saying. And my Father is the husbandman. Hallelujah. Something was said on a radio or TV last week. Somebody put up a tape of somebody calling Jesus, calling the Father a sheep, calling the Father a sheep. Praise God. I said, well, I give God praise for the word of Christ Jesus. Praise God. Because in that word, he said he said, my Father. He didn't say nothing about my mother. He said, my Father. Hallelujah. My Father. I am the true vine. The true vine, praise God. And my Father is what? The husbandman. He is what? He's the farmer. In Jesus' name. Every branch in me that beareth not fruit, he taketh away. And every branch that beareth fruit, he purges it, that it may bring forth more fruit. Praise God. Hallelujah. He prunes it, praise God, so they can bring what? More fruit, praise God. Ye are already pruned by the message that I've already spoken in Jesus' name. Just want to let you know, praise God, that if you're going to stay in Christ Jesus, get ready to be cut. Praise God. Hallelujah. Get ready to be cut in Jesus' name so that you can continue to grow and manifest good things in Jesus' name. Hallelujah. Praise God. It's just like in leadership, praise God. You are under authority, praise God. Hallelujah. Get ready to be cut in Jesus' name. Hallelujah, praise God. So we give God praise for all of that. I give him praise, praise God, for the broadcasts that the Lord blesses me to do every Saturday morning right here on WMKM AM 1440. Praise God. And that's my little nephew in the background. We give God praise for Mr. Cordero. We thank the Lord for him in Jesus' name as well. And so we praise God for today. This has been a great day. The day that the Lord has made, we want to send a happy birthday shout out to the one and only Sister Peggy Blissett, who I've been knowing down through the years from the age of 7 up until right now. Praise God. She's having a beautiful birthday celebration. All of the Blissett family is coming together to bless her with a beautiful birthday celebration. I just want to say happy birthday to her on my radio broadcast in Jesus' name. And I know one of her grands going to say, Grandma, Shirley gave you a shout out. Praise God. Yes, she was my superintendent of the Sunday school when I first came to the Lighthouse Missionary Baptist Church back in the day. Her and Dorothy Brown was the superintendent at that time. And then when Dorothy Brown made her transition and passed on, then Bishop Goodlow gave it to Peggy Blissett, and she's been running with that ever since. And now is superintendent, praise God, who's over the Sunday school with Floyd Cooley. And so now we just thank God in Jesus' name for all of them and all that the Lord has done for her in Jesus' name. We're going to end this broadcast with one more song in Jesus' name, praise God. I got to tell you, I like that song, My Faith and Not My Feelings by Amara Grace, praise God. And we thank God for Pastor Scrappy in Jesus' name. We thank God for them. That's their stage name, praise God. But they are pastors down in Florida. They didn't lose their identity.
identity, praise God. You know, like Church of Today, praise God, they didn't lose their identity, praise God. They still down to earth, praise God. They hip-hop artists in Jesus' name, and that's where it's at in Jesus' name. And until, praise God, people begin to do what God wants you to do and be who God wants you to be, praise God, hallelujah. You can't do it by yourself. You need the Holy Ghost to help you, praise God. But in Christ Jesus, we win in Jesus' name. So I have one more song, praise God, hallelujah, and that is by Standard, and that is called We Win. Now, I played hip-hop for you. I went back and got traditional gospel, praise God. I brought modern day all the way up to today, praise God, hallelujah, and now we're going to hear a little quartet in Jesus' name by who? Standard, We Win. God bless you, and I'll be right back after this.

and we appreciate you. Listen, until we talk with you again on next week, know that the I am that I am God, he's fabulous, and we are what? Forever improving in things of God. And if we stay connected to the vine, praise God, and we are his branches, and allow

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2: 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And this man, let me just tell you something that's really special. This brother traveled all...
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1: Good morning, WNKM listeners, all over the state of Michigan and the United States of America and the United States. 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I will bless the Lord in all times. His praises shall be in my mouth. You listen to good gospel music, Detroit. Thank you for listening to the number one gospel station, WNKM Detroit. When we do a station, let us roll with some good gospel music for your pleasure. Good morning, Detroit. Let's go.

Amen. Praise the Lord. Shout out to Mary and Charles. God bless you. Lord Forza from Mac Alive. Our brother T. Talabi. Shout out to you. Ms. Harmon from Mac Alive. All the drivers. Shout out to Pastor Lewis, First Lady Lewis from St. Matthew Baptist Church, 13500 off of Wyoming, off of Davidson. And my church family, Greater Monterey Baptist Church, 586 Orange Street, Detroit, Michigan, 42002. And my pastor is C.J. Simpson. Pastor, shout out to you. Shout out to the number one Bible station, 2601 Gratiot of Shane, 27 Barber. Check them out. They do my haircut. They do a good job. 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Shout out to you. That's all the announcements. That's all the announcements. Let's go back to music. This is the number one gospel station, WMKM Detroit, Won't He Do a Station. And don't forget about this coming Monday, coming out of 36th Annual Mac Alive Parade Meeting. It's going to be at 3646 Fisher's Corner Mac, start at 5:30. It's going to be a free refreshment. We want you to come on out and fish with us. That's all the announcements. This is the one. Gospel Station, WMKM Detroit. Won't He Do a Station? Let's go with some good gospel music for your pleasure. Good morning, Detroit. Let's roll.

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1: Amen. Praise the Lord. If you got a request, a song, or a prayer, call me here at the station now at 313-871-6094 or 6095 for your request or your prayer. Thank you, listen to Gospel Station, WMKM Detroit, Only Do It Station. Let's go. That's what's good. Gospel music for your pleasure. Good morning, Detroit. That's right.

I was sitting in the kitchen and I was like, Lord, what am I going to do? I have all of these responsibilities, all of this going on, and it seems like I'm doing everything I can for you and everything is just going opposite. Anybody ever been there where it seems like you were doing all you knew to do and feel you took two steps forward and you took five steps back and you're saying, God, what in the world is going on? And I was sitting in my kitchen and I didn't understand it. And then these words came. I said, Lord.

I was sitting over the dishes with tears in my eyes. And I had to be clear out of the hard place that you still been better. I can never repay you, Lord. I can never repay you, Lord. I can never repay you, Lord, for what you've done for me. How you loose my shackles and

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Remember, God got you, Detroit. I love you. God loves you, back. 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Now, 5:45 to 6 o'clock. 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When we do the station, you'll be blessed, Detroit. I am out. You have a blessed weekend. And God loves you. So do I. I love you.

0: 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And remember, God's got it. I love you.
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0: Missionary Baptist Church in Detroit. Enjoy.
1: Because that every man heard them speak in his own language. And they were all amazed and marveled, saying one to another, behold, are not all these which speak Galileans? And they were all amazed and were in doubt, saying that one to another, what meaneth this? And then we go over to the book of Corinthians 14 and 13. Wherefore, let him speaketh in an unknown tongue, pray that he may interpret. For I may pray to an unknown tongue. My spirit prayeth, but my understanding is unfruitful. Verse 15. When it is then I will pray with the spirit, I will pray with understanding also. Will I sing with the spirit, I will sing with the understanding also. Okay, I'm going to stop right there at verse 15. When is it then I will pray in the spirit, and I will pray with understanding also. I will sing in the spirit. For the past few weeks, we've been talking about the gifts of the spirit. And this passage points out the gift of the Holy Ghost or the Holy Spirit. And when we were growing up, we sang a song that said, walk in the Spirit, talk in the Spirit, whatever you do, do it in the Holy Spirit of God. So let's put this story into context. Back then, there were those who had the gift of speaking in tongues. And what the writer here is reminding us in part in this lesson is when the Lord gives you a gift, your gift is to be used only to build the body of Christ. Your gift is not for form or fashion. And what was happening in the church then is the ones that had the gift of speaking in tongues, they would go into the church or the synagogue, and they would show off. And their gift became null and void because they weren't using it the way the Lord expected them to use it. And so whatever your gift is, it is to be used not to make you popular, not to lift you up, but it is to be used to lift up the body of Christ. Now, on the day of Pentecost, this is when the outpouring of the Holy Spirit was given. Jesus said he would send a comforter. When the comforter comes, that would keep you from, let me put it in our terms, that would keep you from doing wrong. When the Holy Spirit speaks to you and tells you that you're getting ready to do something that you have no business, that's the Holy Spirit, you know. And we don't have time to go into everything that happened on the day of Pentecost. But the main point being is, again, we're talking about gifts of the Spirit. And this morning, we just so happen to be talking about the gift of the Holy Spirit, evidenced by the speaking of tongues. And one thing I want to point out here is that the writer Paul says that your gift is no good if there's no one to interpret it. You know, so a lot of times people will go in front of a congregation and they will use their gift, and the gift of tongues, and there's no one there to interpret it. If there's no one there to interpret it, then it's useless. And that's what he points out in one of these verses. But the main point, again, is that whatever your gift is, if it just so happens to be speaking in tongues, it is to be used to build up the body of Christ. And they were all filled with the Holy Ghost and began to speak in other tongues, and as the Spirit gave them utterance. And that, to me, is there's another verse that is symbolic as to what

going to happen when we get to heaven. And I have to think about the fact that we live in America, and there are countries all over the world. Well, the thing to point out here is that they were speaking in tongues, and everybody could hear in their own language. In other words, there may have been some Japanese, there may have been some Chinese, there may have been some people from wherever it may have been, but they could all hear each other in whatever language they spoke. So, to me, that's symbolic of what will happen when we get to heaven. You know, we will all be on one accord. And when the day of Pentecost was fully come, they were all on one accord in one place. So when we get to heaven, we're going to be on one accord in one place, and everybody's going to be able to speak to each other, no matter whether they came from China, whether they came from Japan, wherever they came from, we're going to be able to speak to each other and understand each other. Because think about it, everything that this world, well, there's so many things that we take for granted that are miracles, and I don't have a chance, time to get into all of the things, but some things that we take for granted every single day are miracles, and it just so happens that we're just so used to miracles that we don't think a second time about it. But Jesus said when he was leaving, he said he was going to send a comforter. For I pray in an unknown tongue, my spirit prayeth, but my understanding is unfruitful. He said that he was going to send us a comforter, the Holy Ghost, or the Holy Spirit. Brothers and sisters, when you are about to do something that you know is going against the Spirit of Almighty God, the Holy Spirit will speak to you and tell you, don't do it. Obey the Holy Spirit. And how do you learn to obey the Holy Spirit? By prayer. Pray. Ask the Lord to give you the understanding. Ask the Lord to give you the ability to not yield to temptation. So, yeah, to make a long story short, everything that we do should be as unto God, as though we're doing it to the glory of God. You know, the Lord doesn't give us a gift to go into the synagogue or into the church and let everybody see how good we are. Oh, they can really sing. Oh, did you hear them speaking in tongues? No, no, no. That's not what it's all about. And he points out, for if I pray in an unknown tongue, my spirit prayeth, but my understanding is unfruitful. In other words, if he's just praying just to be praying, you know, and sometimes you hear people say, oh, he sure can pray, you know. Well, it's not about putting on a show. It's about being sincere. It's about praying a fervent prayer. It's about singing a fervent song, a real song, a song that comes from the heart, goes to the heart of Almighty God. I hope that we are making this simple enough so that we can understand it. The Lord doesn't give us a gift so we can do like they were doing in Paul's day. Go into the courtyard and just start running, speaking in tongues, you know. And there was time that they would do this sort of thing in certain churches where I had a chance to visit. But it's not about putting on a show. It's about doing whatever we do as unto God. Yet, and then Paul in the last verse said, yet in the church I had rather speak five words and people understand me, that my voice might teach others, than to speak
10,000 words in an unknown tongue. That makes it pretty plain right there. I'd rather speak 5 words that people can understand than to speak 10,000 words and nobody knows what I'm talking about. That's what that means. So let us be real with the gifts that the Lord has given us. He didn't give us a gift so that we can show everybody how good we are. He gives us a gift to build the body of Christ, and it's always about building the body of Christ and not ourselves, not, you know, making ourselves be popular. That's pretty simple to understand. And I hope that we're helping someone on today. God bless you as we move on. We're always talking about Jesus. We're always, everything that we do is to glorify our Lord and Savior, Jesus Christ. So right now, we're going to listen

0: glad. I'm so glad. Yeah. I'm so glad he saved my soul from sin. God bless you this morning as we continue, amen, to pray. And we're going to bring on First Lady.
1: Good morning. Good morning. Hello, everybody. Happy Saturday to you. This is Memorial Weekend. And while we're sad because we are thinking about all those who have left us, it also is the start to summer. And so I'm hoping that everyone this morning has had a chance to get up and stir that body around, get in your prayer closet, have a cup of coffee, cup of tea, whichever your pleasure. We thank you. We absolutely thank you for joining us every Saturday morning, making us your number one Saturday morning gospel show as you prepare for your entire weekend. And in this case, a big holiday weekend. Good morning to those of you in the funeral home business. We know just because it's a holiday, nothing stops for you. But we thank you for tuning in to us. We keep you lifted in prayer. Good morning, St. Matthew Missionary Baptist Church, located right over there at 13500 Wyoming Avenue, right on the corner of Davidson. We invite you to join us every Sunday morning at 10 a.m. We also have our Bible study. Bible study is on Wednesday night. 6 p.m., the phone number for you to call there, just one number, no codes or anything like that needed. It's 856-799-9958. That's 856-799-9958. Congratulations to all of the graduates. There's so many graduation parties that's going on and celebrations. I got a nephew, Anthony Lewis Jr. Congratulations on your graduation, upcoming parties and celebrations, and also celebrating Kiki, our own Kiki Asia, graduated and had her stepping out party going to the prom last night. Unfortunately, I missed it, but man, I've been looking at the pictures and they are absolutely beautiful. I've got a big announcement to make regarding the kids' summer. It's right here, right upon us. And like I said, we've been blessed over there at St. Matthew Missionary Baptist Church for our kids' camp summer. It's going to be June 29th through the 31st. It is free. Free, free, free. If you drive past the church, there is a banner with a UR code. All you have to do is take a picture of that and register, or you can call 313-341-2506. That's 313-341-2506. I'll be giving more details about that and telling you about upcoming activities that's going on over there at St. Matthew. Now, right now, we're getting ready to listen to our next song. This is by Jay Fields. And, of course, you can download all these songs on your favorite listening app. Again, this is Jay Fields.

0: Christ is not dead. He indeed lives. I want to say happy belated birthday to Sister Gwen Banks. I missed your birthday last week, but I certainly hope you had a wonderful time. And a great big happy birthday to Sister Michelle Tennant with a big birthday celebration later on today. So I'm hoping that you guys are all prepared to really, really enjoy yourselves. So there's a lot that's going on. I want to tell you a little bit more about this Kids Camp. The Kids Camp is from June 29th through July 31st. That's June 29th through July 31st. That's the whole month that the kids will be taking care of them with field trips and an enrichment club. And we're going to be feeding them meals and snacks. So, again, it's going to be Monday through Friday, 8 to 3 p.m. Sign your kids up. It's for grades 1 through 5. Again, that's grades 1 through 5. And, again, it is free. Good morning, Reverend Murdoch and our entire leadership team over there at St. Matthew. I thank you for everything that you've been doing. Church is looking really, really good. Everybody drives past. The grounds look great. All the work that our men's group has been doing. I'm so excited about it. I want to mention again, and we talk about this all the time, we have a community choir. We invite the community to come sing. Every Saturday is choir rehearsal at 11 a.m., right there at the church, 13500 Wyoming. We're going to be doing more to keep the community connected so that we can serve you. So, again, it is Memorial Day weekend. It's rainy here in the city of Detroit. I like to talk about what that weather is all about. We know that the Lord is in control. A little bit of showers bring flowers, and so it's a blessing to be able to for the Lord to feed our vegetable and plant gardens all for us automatically today. But I certainly hope that you do have some plans to perhaps go to a cemetery, visit your loved ones, clean off the plots, take time for yourself. Think about the importance of spending every minute intentionally and enjoying the moments that we are in today, for we know not what tomorrow might bring. So on this Memorial Day, lift your loved ones up, say their names out loud, talk to your children regarding your ancestry tree, remember all the sacrifices that were made for us, especially when it comes to our voting rights and our civil rights. And this is a good day when we talk about memorial, just to think about our past. The past loved ones, the past ones that have fought for us. So let's this weekend keep that in mind. I'm asking the teenagers in the city of Detroit, please be mindful that the whole world is looking at us. And while you may be interested in having fun and having a good time, it's scary. And it makes it where we are just now growing our city back. It makes it nervous for us. Our largest population are seniors, and we also want to enjoy downtown and have a good time, but you scare us when you hang out in crowds and you're loud, and even though you might not mean any harm, we just all want to be safe. There's enough other stuff that's going on. So parents, please talk to your teenagers so that we can all enjoy the time that we are living in now. Pastor?
1: Amen. We want to invite our teenagers, come to church.
0: Come to church.
1: Come to church. See, a lot of teenagers are saying, well, I don't do church, but a lot of them haven't been there to see what's going on.
0: Right.
1: Come to St. Matthew's, and you can see that we ain't old folks yet.
0: Right.
1: You know.
0: Bring your instruments, and if you don't have an instrument, come and learn how to play. Come learn how to sing. We have carpenters and construction people that can teach you some things to do, some skills that you might be able to have. We have teachers that are our members. And so tap into our resources. So come on, teenagers. We know you can do it. You've got this.
1: Yeah, we understand that church is not what it used to be. You know, we live in a different day and time, so we have to adopt, you know. But we're sticking with the Bible. You know, I don't care what nobody say. We're going to stay in the Bible. Amen. On the 31st, by the way, is Youth Day. That's the fifth Sunday, and it ties in with our summer camp. So we invite our young people to come And the Bible says to train them up in the way that they should go. Amen. And I'm telling you this about St. Matthew. It's not boring. No. It's not dry bones Baptist.
0: Amen.
1: We have a good time. So, you know, come and bring your shouting shoes, I say, you know. And if you come, bring your gift, the gift that we were talking about. Amen. Everyone has a gift, and we just so happen to talk about the gift of the tongues this morning. But there are other gifts, gifts of forgiveness, gift of patience, gift of salvation. And ultimately, we want to gain the gift of eternal life. But in order to get the gift of eternal life, the Bible says if you confess with your mouth and you believe in your heart, thou shalt be saved. That's the way we get the ultimate gift. And we're staying with, we're not going to get off the track. We're staying with that because that's scripture. So God bless you. We thank you for joining us. And Christ lives. He is alive and well right now. Father, in the name of Jesus, we thank you for this time that we've had to spend. We hope and pray that maybe just one heart has been changed. Someone will come running and crying, what must I do to be saved? We pray, oh God, that you would bless us as we go through our daily lives until we meet again on next week. God bless you. Heaven smile upon you is our prayer. Everyone, stay blessed.

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I am your radio host, Pastor David L. Johnson of New Living Truth Ministries. 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The phone number there is 313-277-8000, 313-277-8000. Store hours, Monday through Thursday, 10 a.m. to 7 p.m., 10 a.m. to 7 p.m., Friday and Saturday, 10 a.m. to 8 p.m., 10 a.m. to 8 p.m. Now, listen very, very carefully. If you mention the Sunday School Hour, you'll get up to a 25% discount. That's right. You heard it here. If you mention the Sunday School Hour, you'll get up to a 25% discount. And in addition to that, if you mention my name, Pastor David Johnson, you'll get a free gift. You'll get one of those extraordinary ties that Cannon has, or you get a fabulous pair of socks. Amen. We thank God for our sponsor, Cannon's Clothes. We're in the very last lesson of the spring quarter of 2026. This lesson is entitled Christ's Sacrifice Once for All. Christ's Sacrifice Once for All. I'm going to read in your hearing for now. Let's do Hebrews chapter 1, verse number 1. Hebrews chapter 1 and verse number 1. God, who at sundry times and in divers manners spake in time past unto the fathers by the prophets. Verse 2. Hath in these last days spoken unto us by his Son, whom he hath appointed heir of all things, by whom also he made the worlds. Sundry. That means different intervals. It literally means bit by bit. God, who at sundry times and in divers manners. Of course, divers means different kinds of ways, or in manifold ways. Okay, a variety of ways God spoke. Okay, in time past unto the fathers by the prophets, hath in these last days spoken to us by his Son, whom he hath appointed heir of all things, by whom also he made the worlds. Do you see that? Amen. The word worlds there actually means ages. Let's try Romans chapter 8 and verse number 6. Just a couple opening scriptures I want to put in your hearing before we go into the meat of the lesson. Romans chapter 8, verse number 6. We'll bypass that for now. That doesn't apply. So we'll bypass that now. The law is a shadow. Hebrews 10, 1 through 4. For the law, having a shadow of good things to come, and not the very image of the things, can never with those sacrifices which they offered year by year continually make the comers thereunto perfect. For then would they not have ceased to be offered, because that the worshippers once purged should have no more conscience of sins. But in those sacrifices there is a remembrance again made of sins every year. Remember the blood of Jesus, amen, purges our conscience of sin. For it is not possible that the blood of bulls and of goats should take away sins. Amen. The believer, listen very carefully, the believer should be righteousness conscious, not sin conscious. Let me repeat that. The believer should be righteousness conscious, not sin conscious. As part of Hebrews' overall argument that Jesus is better than any alternative, the author said that Jesus is high priest, and that he has a new and better covenant. Amen. I know what happened. I wrote down Romans 8 and 6, and I meant to write down Hebrews 8 and 6. So let's go to Hebrews chapter 8 and
and verse number 6. Hebrews chapter 8 and verse number 6. Those of you who have your Bibles. Hebrews 8 and verse number 6. Just about there. Hebrews 8 and verse number 6. This is what it says. But now hath he obtained a more excellent ministry. By now how much also he is the mediator of a better covenant, which was established upon better promises. For that first covenant had been faultless, then should no place have been sought for the second. The second. Remember, we have a better covenant based upon better promises. The law was a shadow of good things to come. The law had been a true expression of God's will and was not in contradiction with later revelation. Amen. Let's look at Hebrews chapter 7, verse 18. Hebrews chapter 7, verse number 18. For there is verily a disannulling of the commandment going before for the weakness and unprofitableness thereof. For there is verily a disannulling of the commandment going before for the weakness and unprofitableness thereof. For the law made nothing perfect, but the bringing in of a better hope did, by the which we draw nigh to God. What was the better hope? The covenant of grace. If the Old Testament sacrifices had been able to deliver someone, there would be no need to continually make them. But the fact that God required those sacrifices annually revealed their limitations. Jesus, one-time sacrifice. Old Testament priest, he would have to go in once a year, make atonement for the sins of his home, his own sins, and then the sins of the people. It is impossible for the blood of bulls and goats to take away sin. Are you following me? Only the perfect sacrifice of Christ could do that. When a priest made a sacrifice for a person's sin, that person was forgiven. But a sin offering could never on its own provide a right standing with God. Only Christ's death could provide that. Recall Romans 3:25 from our lesson a few weeks ago. In his forbearance, God passed over Old Testament sins, but they had not been fully or truly dealt with. Passing over these sins would not have been righteous, except one day God sent Jesus to deal with them. Amen. As without the shedding of blood, there's no remission of sin. So Jesus had to come and give his blood for the remission of sins. Thus he is both just and he justifies sinners. Christ was the payment for sin that had been postponed in the Old Testament. Romans 10, 5, 6, and 7. Wherefore, when he cometh into the world, he saith, sacrifice and offering thou wouldest not, but a body hast thou prepared me. In burnt offerings and sacrifices for sin thou hast had no pleasure. Then said I, lo, I come in the volume of the book. It is written of me to do thy will, O God. It is written of me to do thy will. Because animal sacrifices were not sufficient, Christ did not come to make burnt offerings, but to offer himself. Verses 5 through 7 refer to Psalm 46 through 8, and have caused no small stir. Many who read these verses in Hebrews and then compare them to Psalm 40 ask whether Hebrews misquotes Psalm 40. What trips people up is that while Hebrews says God prepared a body for Christ, okay, 10 and 6, Psalm 40 says, my ears hast thou opened. The Old Testament was originally written in Hebrew. The New Testament was written in Greek. Many early Christians did not know Hebrew and used Greek translations. Hebrews 10 accurately refers to the Greek translation of Psalm 40, which contains the key difference. The author of Hebrews accurately cited the Greek translation. But why was there a difference between the original Hebrew of Psalm 40 and the Greek translation? If we look at 1 Samuel 15:22, we see a parallel between doing and hearing the word. There's a parallel between doing and hearing the word.
the voice of the Lord. We see a parallel between doing and hearing the voice of the Lord. Likewise, Jesus declared, "He that hath ears to hear, let him hear." Remember in Scripture when it says hear, we are to hear and do, not just hear, but hear and do. Having an ear prepared by the Lord to hear the Lord likely means the same thing as having a body prepared by the Lord, watch this, to obey the Lord. Amen. So when we are admonished or encouraged to hear, we are not only to do hear, but we also are to do. Christ did not come with animal sacrifices. Instead, God prepared him a body to obey God's will. His perfect obedience and death as a sacrifice accomplished what the old covenant never could. Even in the old covenant, when God's people sinned, he wanted true repentance, not just sacrifices. God did not take joy in mere physical offerings, but watch this, he takes joy in repentance and obedience. Repentance, okay, to change our mind and to change direction and turn toward God. Later, he took immense joy in Jesus' perfect obedience, okay, his perfect sacrifice. Let's look at, if you have your Bible, go with me to Ephesians chapter 5 and verse number 2. And walk in love as Christ also hath loved us, and hath given himself for us an offering and a sacrifice to God for a sweet-smelling savor. You see that? For a sweet-smelling savor. Once again, Christ did not come with animal sacrifices. Instead, God prepared him a body to obey his will. God did not take joy in mere physical offerings, but in repentance and obedience. Later, he took immense joy in Jesus' perfect obedience. Psalm 40 is not entirely a direct prophecy of Christ, for in verse 12, David referred to his sins, and Jesus did not sin. Jesus had been promised since Genesis 3:15. He had come to fulfill all that had been prophesied. Okay. Turn with me to Genesis chapter 3, verse number 15. Genesis chapter 3 and verse number 15. I think I mentioned a few weeks ago, I have a new Bible down here at the radio station, and you know how the new Bible is, the pages stick together. Genesis chapter 3, verse number 15. And I will put enmity between thee and the woman, and between thy seed and her seed. Amen. And as I taught this before, the woman doesn't have the seed, she has the egg. So this lets us know that God is going to do something out of the ordinary. He said, "It shall bruise thy head, and thou shalt bruise his heel." Amen. The word bruise here in the Hebrew means to crush. Okay. Satan's head was crushed at Calvary. Amen. And when they translated it into English, it came across bruised. But Satan was actually crushed at Calvary. Now the word here, you have pencil and paper, the word here is proto-evangelium. Proto-evangelium. P-R-O-T-O-E-V-A-N-G-E-L-I-U-M. P-R-O-T-O-E-V-A-N-G-E-L-I-U-M. He said it again. P-R-O-T-O-E-V-A-N G-E-L-I-U-M, proto-evangelium. It just simply means the first gospel or the good news. This is the prophecy of Jesus coming into the world to do what? Crush the head of the serpent, the head of Satan. After quoting Psalm 40, the author explained the meaning of the reference. Let's read verses 8 through 10 of our lesson, Hebrews chapter 10, verses 8 through 10. Well, let's start with verse 6 again. In burnt offerings and sacrifices, for sin thou hast had no pleasure. Then said I, lo, I come in the volume of the book. It is written of me to do thy will, O God. Above, when he said sacrifice and offering and burnt offerings and offering for sin, thou wouldest not.
neither had his pleasure therein, which are offered by the law. Then said he, Lo, I come to do thy will, O Lord. He taketh away the first, that he may establish the second, by the which will we are sanctified through the offering of the body of Jesus once and for all. Once and for all. Hebrews 10 and 8 echoes verses 5 and 6, and verse 9 emphasizes the point of verse 7 and all of the whole quotation, that Messiah fulfill God's will, that the Messiah fulfills God's will. The Messiah, the anointed one, fulfills God's will. Jesus does away with the first to establish the second. He did the will of God perfectly, and through his superior sacrifice, God established his superior covenant. I read to you earlier in Hebrews 8 and 6, we have a better covenant, we have a better mediator based upon better promises. Amen. We have been perfected through the offering of the body of Christ once and for all. We have been perfected through the offering of the body of Christ once for all. That does not mean we are immediately perfect in everything we do. After all, verse 14 says that Jesus has perfected in the past those who are being sanctified in the present. Jesus has given us new life and decisively changed everything. Amen. He's decisively changed everything. Remember, Philippians 1 and 6 says, He who hath begun a good work in you will perform it until the day of Jesus Christ. On the cross, Jesus declared, It is finished. It is finished. He had completed his mission. Amen. The plan to redeem man was finished. For all the time, the work of atonement that would reconcile sinners to their holy creator was complete. Okay? For all time. It's a completed work. He said it is finished, not because he was tired, but because his work was finished. The atonement, the death, the burial, and resurrection of Jesus Christ accomplished this. What he has now done, he's taken our sin and he's imputed his righteousness to us. And I have you said this periodically. Repeat this with me. I am the righteousness of God in Christ Jesus. Say it again. I am the righteousness of God in Christ Jesus. Now, one final time. I am the righteousness of God in Christ Jesus. Now, say it this way. I'm in right standing with God based upon what Jesus did at Calvary. I am in right standing with God based upon what Jesus did at Calvary. Amen. Once again, for all time, the work of atonement, okay, God's righteous anger, okay, was appeased, and now we've been reconciled to our holy Creator. It's complete. John 19:13 is finished. No further sacrifices are needed. Amen. What did we say earlier? God, who at sundry times and in divers manners spake unto the fathers by the prophets, hath in these last days spoken to us through his Son, whom he hath appointed or made heir of all things. Amen. It's a one-time sacrifice. Jesus died for sinners. No further sacrifices are needed. Jesus fully satisfied God's wrath. We do not need to add our own good works. Okay, this is not a meritocracy. This is not a brownie point system. It's based on Jesus' blood and righteousness. What we need to do is get out the way and quit trying to impress God with our works. We need to quit trying to impress God with our righteousness. Our righteousness, as the prophet Isaiah said, is as filthy rags. Our righteousness is found in Jesus. He has made us righteous. He has imputed his righteousness to us, and our sin was imputed to him. Now I can walk as though I'm in right standing with God. That's how you reign in life, by accepting the fact that God has made you righteous in Christ through his atoning work at Calvary. Amen. I know that sometimes we talk about reigning in life from an economic standpoint, but that's not what the Apostle Paul meant. He meant reigning in life by understanding that by God's grace and mercy, we have been made righteous with God the Father, and that God's wrath does not abide on us. Hallelujah. As I said earlier, it is finished. Once again,
No further sacrifices are needed. Jesus fully satisfied God's wrath. We do not need to add our own good works or perform certain ceremonies. Jesus has paid the debt of our sin in full. Hallelujah. He's paid it in full. The debt was paid. He paid a debt that I could not pay. Could not have ever paid it, but he paid it for me. So therefore, if you're like me, you're eternally glad, you're eternally grateful that he paid the debt. Golden text illuminated. By the which will we are sanctified through the offering of the body of Jesus Christ once for all. The Old Testament sacrifices foreshadow the sacrifice of Jesus Christ. The opening phrase in this verse refers to the will of God, who provided a way of humanity or for humanity to be reconciled to himself. Keep in mind that God is both just and merciful. Justice demanded that sin be punished, while mercy extended forgiveness and restoration. Jesus took human flesh and became the perfect sacrifice, innocent and without blemish. Remember, if you go back to the Old Testament, they had to find a lamb without spot or blemish. If the lamb had a defect, it could not be used for the sacrifice. So Jesus was without blemish because he was sinless. The phrase once for all underscores the completeness of his sacrifice. Unlike the repeated offerings of the Levitical priesthood, Jesus' sacrifice was a single, unrepeatable event. Through this sacrifice, believers are sanctified or set apart, made holy, and brought into a right relationship with God. The stain of sin is forever removed, and the believer is clothed, watch this, in the righteousness of Christ. Say this with me, I am clothed in the righteousness of Christ. Christ has rendered the Old Testament sacrifices obsolete. They were shadows, not capable of truly providing atonement. Christ's sacrifice did. The once-for-all nature of Christ's offerings has implications for the believer's assurance. There's no need for repeated sacrifices to appease God's wrath. It was done at Calvary by his son, Jesus Christ. Redemption has been accomplished, and the believer can rest in the finished work of Christ. To rest in the finished work of Christ. Hallelujah. Let us be thankful for Christ's sacrifice. May we wholeheartedly embrace it as the cornerstone of our faith, the source of our forgiveness, and the foundation of our hope. His sacrifice truly is once for all. Are you getting that? It's truly once for all. Quit trying to keep the law. You can't do it. You can't do it. Amen. Come to the covenant of grace and come and allow yourself to be put in right standing with God. We should not put our hope in our ability to keep the law. We should not put our hope in our ability to keep the law. If we have been cleansed by Christ, we need not feel guilty over our forgiven sins. If you've been cleansed, amen, don't feel guilty. He didn't come to condemn. He came to seek and to save that which was lost. We cannot save ourselves through gifts or sacrifices. When we read the Old Testament, we should look to find Jesus. Let me say it again. When we read the Old Testament, we should look to find Jesus. We are under a new covenant. Do not try to return to the old covenant. Let me say it again. We are under a new covenant. You don't have to go to the old covenant. We are under a new covenant. Let's go to John chapter 1. John chapter 1. The gospel according to John chapter 1. There's some things here. John chapter 1. Look at verse number 16. John chapter 1. The gospel according to John. Hallelujah. Verse number 16. And of his fullness have all we received, and grace for grace. For the law was given by Moses, but grace and truth came by Jesus Christ. Do you hear that? Grace and truth came by Jesus Christ. The law came through Moses.
But grace and truth came through Jesus Christ. Hallelujah. Once again, practical point number 5. We are under a new covenant. Do not try to return to the old covenant. Jesus saves once and for all. Let us rejoice. Hallelujah. Remarkably, this brings us to the end of the spring quarter. The next time you hear my voice on the air, we will be into the summer quarter. I've said this over the years. My favorite times of year are spring, summer, early fall, and of course the Thanksgiving, Christmas season. Hallelujah. If there's someone on the line tonight, or today I should say, who has not received Jesus Christ as your personal Savior, I want to introduce you to the Savior. Amen. The song says, falling in love with Jesus is the best thing that I've ever done. And I concur with that. Repeat this prayer with me. Dear Lord Jesus, I believe that you are the Savior of the world. I confess my sins. Come into my heart and live. Fill me with the precious gift of the Holy Spirit. I make you Lord and ruler of my life. Thank you, Lord, for saving me. Please visit New Living Truth Ministries at 37,000 Union Lake Road in the fabulous city of Harrison Township. Our Sunday morning service starts at 11:15 a.m. sharp. 11:15 a.m. sharp every Sunday morning, 37,000 Union Lake Road, Harrison Township. Listener, repeat this with me. Jesus is Lord. Jesus is Lord. Jesus is Lord.

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0: Glory, glory, glory, hallelujah. He's my friend. I tell you, I found a friend, and that friend is Jesus. I tell you, he'll rock you in the midnight hour. We want to say good morning, good morning, good morning to all of you that are tuned in right here for Wake Up Detroit, Gospel Reflections and Connection. We come your way each and every Saturday at 9 o'clock and then right back at 6 p.m. But however, today around 11 o'clock a.m., I'm going to be right there in the beautiful studios at 1440 a.m. for Quartet Gospel at its Best. That's right. That's hosted by Brother Robert Austin at 11 o'clock. So do tune in. We want to send our condolence goes out to Sister Mary Barbara and the loss of her daughter, who's going to be funeralized on today. We're sending out our condolence goes out to also Mr. Larry Turner, the greatest musician I know in the city of Detroit, and the loss of his wife, and to the entire Turner family. We are praying for you, want you to know that today, that earth has no sorrow, heaven cannot heal, but weeping might endure for a night, but if you keep reading, you'll see that joy will come in the morning. This event that I'm talking about today that we want to tell you about, where you can go and get yourself checked out, and that's over at the Peace Baptist Church. They have a wellness clinic operating 3 days a week. We're going to give you those dates so that you can be in the know. You know, some people say what you don't know won't hurt you, but that's not always true, because if you could apprehend something that's oncoming in your body, then it's good to know about it. So those people over there that's operating the wellness clinic will help you do just that. They'll tell you all about your blood pressure. They'll tell you about your, if you need more testing for diabetes. And they'll just tell you about your entire body and how it's going on. But we also welcome you to Peace Baptist Church. They're located at 13450 Garda Street, just off of Davidson Freeway. We invite you to worship with them. This is a church where everyone is somebody, ain't that? By everybody is somebody, however you want to look at it. But that's the phrase. And the church will open their arms and receive you with love. I've heard some people say, I stopped in and I was just greeted like I were a member. Well, that's what they're all about. So this is a church where everybody is somebody. Dr. David L. Jefferson is the mighty fine, very fine pastor, and he's a man of God. I know him, and you will get the word. If that's what you're looking for, are you looking for to unite with a church where they will welcome you and you can feel free to work there? Well, go on over and stop in and worship with them any time that the doors are open. Now, the wellness clinic that I was speaking about is operating Tuesdays, Thursdays, and Sundays. Now, the time is 8:30 a.m. to 2:30 p.m. all 3 days. Again, Thursdays, 8:30 a.m. to 2:30 p.m. And on Sundays, 8:30 a.m., you heard me right, Sunday, they're right there doing what they can do to help keep us well at 13450 Garda Street. 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Where you going to go and get this service? Okay, let me tell you, 13450 Garda Street. And that's just off of Davidson Freeway. If you stop in over there, I know that you're going to be glad that you did, because you're going to get screened for some of these things that are like your high blood pressure and cholesterol and diabetes and just so much more they have going on. They also have family services, information available for you, mental health. When we look around, we see people losing it, driving into to the airport and everywhere else, just getting in the car and go. I guess they want to take somebody else along. Misery, they say, love company. So, but I just want you to know that you can get some help over there. All right, now, tomorrow, that day has rolled right on around. And we're speaking of the Love Appreciation Honoring Sister Sally Hamilton. That's tomorrow, Sunday, May 31st at 3:30 p.m. Where it's going to be? Greater Mount Olive Missionary Baptist Church, and that location is 661 West 8 Mile Road. We know it as Holy Ghost Headquarters, Amen, Quartet Headquarters. Now, Jesus and you are the VIP, special people, all right? Now, the guests coming from Cleveland, Ohio, will be the Christian Brothers. Now, they obtained this name because they love the Lord. They are Christians, and maybe one or two may be biological brothers. I don't know, but they've been singing long enough to say become a family. Christian Brothers of Cleveland, Ohio. And they will be coming in as special guests. Then you got Detroit's own renowned Wayne Carlton and Who Will. You have the Dynamic Gospel Tone. You have Detroit's own Myron and the Galatian Singers. You got Doc Coney and Manifest, Stairways to Heaven, and Pastor Walter Allen Steen and Blessed. Going to be right in there. Admission is only $15 at the door, and food is going to be available. Did you hear me say food will be available? Food is available for you over there on 8 Mile tomorrow. So if you want to come on out early, secure yourself a good seat, and everything is going to take place in a timely manner. Get yourselves ready for Anthony Curry and the Willing Soul. That's oncoming. It's the fourth anniversary of Anthony Curry and the Willing Soul. I know you want to have your face in that place. It's going to feature Sonny Brown and Experience. In advance tickets are $20. That's all, $20. In advance, that's Sunday, June the 7th at 4 o'clock p.m., Zion Congregational Church of God in Christ, located 2135 Mack Avenue in Detroit. Amen. So that's right close to all of us, 2135 Mack Avenue in the city of Detroit, Zion Congregational Church of God in Christ. They're going to have those doors open as for the fourth anniversary of Anthony Curry, Minister Anthony Curry, and the Willing Soul. So please, please, I have tickets. If you'd like to have a reduced ticket, you can call me at area code 313-574-1413. Call me before that date, though. All right, moving right along, we got the legendary Untouchable Trumpets getting ready. They're going to be getting ready for that big legacy event on Sunday, June the 14th at 4 o'clock p.m. Eastern Time. All right. Now, the tickets are $25 for general admission. Blessed by Four coming in here all the way from Duncanville, Tuscaloosa, Alabama. And I tell you, you're going to pick up the crosswalk. We'll tell you all about everything. Blessed by Four, glad to be alive, all right? So you want to come on out. Along with Blessed by Four, you have our in-town artists. We have the Young Minister of Christ. We have Doc Coney and Manifest. We have Minister Anthony Curry. We have Redeem. We have Wayne Todd, the Men Who Will, and Myron and the Galatian Singers. Boy, I tell you, if it ever been an event that you don't want to miss, well, that's going to be Sunday. For real. Sunday, June the 14th, with the legendary Untouchable Trumpets and keeping their legacy alive. Okay, so, but I got tickets for those, for that event. If you'd like to have a ticket, all you have to do is give me a call at 313-574-1413. We're so glad you tuned in on today. Now, listen, we have a Father's Day event coming up. I've got tickets for you. On Father's Day, bring the fathers from around the globe. Sunday, June the 21st at 4 o'clock p.m., the Sofa Sounds of Heaven big 50th anniversary. They're going to be celebrating. And you know what special it is? Will be Tim Wilson and the Heirs of Harmony. Y'all don't want to miss Tim Wilson. You don't want to miss anything I'm talking about. I tell you, because these artists coming in here now with our artists going to just tear up everything. Then you got Pastor Steen and Bless. You have Doc Coney Manifest. You also have the Gospel Tones. You have the New Sons of Heaven. This event will take place right there on 8 Mile, Greater Mount Olive Missionary Baptist Church, 661 West 8 Mile Road. And the tickets for this event is $25 advance tickets, a little bit higher at the door, just a slight bit higher. Children 11 and under are free. Bring them on out with the fathers and the grandfathers and let them enjoy the Lord for that, for on that particular Sunday. You can also purchase your tickets at 1800 West 8 Mile Road in Southfield. You can go right to the radio station and get your tickets for Father's Day, all right? So I've shared with you what I have. Once again, we want to let you know tomorrow, Sunday, that's May the 31st, 3:30 p.m. I want to see you. Come on out. Enjoy the Christian Brothers along with Detroit Finest, artists that's going to be singing. And again, we want to remind you that you can you're welcome to worship with Peace Baptist Church. And they're located for you as time for us is running out. They are there at 13450 Bowder Street, now in Hamtramck, right off of Davidson Freeway. And I tell you, it's just a blessed event, a time that you can stop in. And it's good to have a neighborhood wellness clinic operating in the city of Detroit. Listen, we have a song for you, and our time is moving on. We're going to be coming back at you at 6 o'clock, so we want you to be reminded of that and tune in. Here we go. Tamarja. Yes, let's go.
1: The song says,

All right, Power, Power. I hope you enjoyed the playlist for today. Listen, tomorrow we are on 8 Mile Road, and you know all about it. $15 donation, and starting at 3:30 p.m. on the first Sunday in June, which will be June the 7th. We are at Zion Congregational Church of God in Christ, 2135 Mack Avenue, over there with Minister Anthony Kirby and those willing souls on their fourth anniversary. And on the second Sunday, we are at 17505, that's right, at Detroit Unity Church with the legendary Untouchable Trompolette. Again, they got so many people, but Detroit Unity Temple is located 17505 2nd Avenue, right here in the city of Detroit. But remember, Blessed by Force coming all the way from Tuscaloosa, Alabama, to be with our artists right here in the city of Detroit. And on Father's Day, I'm going to be right over there on 8 Mile Road, 661 West 8 Mile Road. Remember, I got tickets. If you're out there, you're listening, and you want tickets, hit me up at 313-574-1413. Again, we're praying for all the sick and shut in as time rapidly move on today. Want to thank Brother Alan Speed for helping us out. He does such a wonderful job, and we're on our way out. Amen. So continue to listen. Until next Saturday morning, 9 o'clock.

0: Yes. So much power. Hallelujah. In the name of Jesus. Somebody know his power in the name of Jesus. All right. Our time has rapidly moved on, and we just thank you for tuning in today. Thank you for tuning in today, listening to Gospel Reflections and Connection. We're here for you if we can be a blessing to you. We're praying for you, praying, amen, that God would touch and heal your body, that God would keep you strong, that God would keep you in his loving care. Until next Saturday, right here on AM 1440, 1440 AM, I bet you.
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1: This is Alan Newell, founder and director of Voices in Praise Gospel Music Ensemble. We are looking for committed musicians and singers born again of the water and the spirit according to Acts 2:38. We will be having auditions and interviews for people interested. 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People committed to the investment and advancement of the kingdom of God are welcome to call. This is on a voluntary basis. The number is 313-837-9575. I look forward to receiving your call. The number is 313-837-9575. May God bless in the name of Jesus.

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0: We have a for our prediction. We have a prediction coming up. It goes through the field. In July, you are all welcome to come. We got some good speakers coming in. And we'd love to hear you and see you. God bless you. We're going to turn it over to my wife, who's going to give the announcements and also the shout outs. Diane.
1: Praise the Lord and good morning to everyone. This is Sister Diane. We're going to start with our church doctrine. Our church doctrine is we believe Jesus Christ is the only begotten Son of God. That's John 1:18. No man hath seen God at any time, the only begotten Son, which is in the bosom of the Father, he hath declared now. John 1:18. And without controversy, great is the mystery of godliness. God was manifest in the flesh, justified in the spirit, seen of angels, preached unto the Gentiles, believed on in the world, received up into glory. That's 1 Timothy 3:16. Colossians 1:15 through 19, who is the image of the invisible God, the firstborn of every creature. For by him were all things created that are in heaven and that are in earth, visible and invisible, whether they be thrones or dominions or principalities or powers. All things were created by him and for him. And he is before all things, and by him all things consist. And he is the head of the body, the church, who is the beginning, the firstborn from the dead, that in all things he might have the preeminence. That's Colossians 1:15 through 19. We furthermore believe that repentance and baptism in the name of Jesus Christ and receiving the gift of the Holy Ghost with the evidence of speaking in tongues as the Spirit gives the utterance is essential for being born again. Acts 2:38 states, then Peter said unto them, repent and be baptized, every one of you, in the name of Jesus Christ, for the remission of sins, and ye shall receive the gift of the Holy Ghost. Acts 2:38. To be condemnation-free, one must walk not after the flesh, but after the Spirit. And Romans 8:1, there is therefore now no condemnation to them which are in Christ Jesus, who walk not after the flesh, but after the Spirit. We'd like to invite you to come and join us in all of our services. We're located at 15831 Schoolcraft in the city of Detroit. And our scheduled service is 10 o'clock on Sunday at Sunday School, 11:30 is morning worship, and 5 p.m. is our evening service. Monday and Thursday at 12 noon is prayer, 1 hour prayer. Tuesday and Friday at 6 p.m. is Bible study. And 8 to 9 p.m. on Friday is 1 hour prayer. Again, we invite you to come and join us in our services. If you are listening, please give us a call on our church office phone, which is 313-837-9575. And as Bishop Buell mentioned, we will have our annual meeting beginning in July, so approximately a month from now, July 1st, 2nd, 3rd. We're going to skip Saturday the 4th and then come back on Sunday, July 5th, and close it out. And we would like to also thank our listeners who have let us know they're listening. We have Elder and Sister Talbert from Houston, Texas, Deacon and Sister Butler, and Bishop Jackson from LaGrange, Georgia, Sister Denise Beasley, Sister Liz Williams, Sister Leslie Brooks, Sister Johnson, Sister Liz Davis, Sister Grant, Sister Glover, and her family.

0: Mama Boyd, Sister Linda Hibbett, Sister Wilson, Mother Green, Mother Cherrell, Sister Gail Scott, Brother Malachi, Brother Kirsten, Brother Daryl, Sister Michelle, Deacon Eddie Harris, and Sister Singleton.
1: Thanks very much, Di. And we're going to go to Acts chapter 2.
0: Okay, so today we'll be reading from the book of Acts chapter 2, beginning at verse 33. Therefore, being by the right hand of God exalted, and having received of the Father the promise of the Holy Ghost, he hath shed forth this, which ye now see and hear. For David is not ascended into the heavens, but he said himself, the Lord said unto my Lord, sit thou on my right hand until I make thy foes thy footstool. Therefore, let all the house of Israel know assuredly that God hath made that same Jesus, whom ye have crucified, both Lord and Christ. Now when they heard this, they were pricked in their heart and said unto Peter and to the rest of the apostles, men and brethren, what shall we do? Then Peter said unto them, repent and be baptized, every one of you, in the name of Jesus Christ, for the remission of sins, and ye shall receive the gift of the Holy Ghost. For the promise is unto you, and to your children, and to all that are far off, even as many as the Lord our God shall call. And with many other words did he testify and exhort, saying, save yourselves from this untoward generation. Then they that gladly received his word were baptized. And the same day there were added unto them about 3,000 souls. And they continued steadfastly in the apostles' doctrine and fellowship and in breaking of bread and in prayers. And fear came upon every soul, and many wonders and signs were done by the apostles. And all that believed were together and had all things common, and sold their possessions and goods, and parted them to all men, as every man had need. And they, continuing daily with one accord in the temple, and breaking bread from house to house, did eat their meat with gladness and singleness of heart, praising God and having favor with all the people. And the Lord added to the church daily such as should be saved. We have read the book of Acts, chapter 2, verse 33 through verse 47.
1: Thank you very much. And this is the birth of the church, the birth of the New Testament church, and it starts in Acts. He told those fellows to go down into Jerusalem and to there be endued with power from on high. When they went down there, it's amazing that they ended up on a top floor of a house. And suddenly, like a rushing mighty wind, the house was filled with the Spirit of God. And they came out with some of the people who had never seen the Holy Ghost before. Said, this is new wine. They put a new wine. And Peter right quick made the adjustment, said, this is not new wine as you suppose. But this is that was spoken of by the prophet Joel. Now, I've been drunk before, but new wine, middle-aged wine, or old wine would not make speaking tongues. And as they went their way, they went around and they spread the word. It's amazing how God can get his word spread throughout a whole generation. They went and they spread the word with gladness, speaking in tongues. And Peter not only told them right there that you had to be born again of the water and the Spirit, but he also gave Nicodemus explicit instruction that you had to be born again of water and Spirit to enter in. This is not just general Bible talk. This is where the church started at. And if you haven't done it the way the Bible said do it back in Acts

then you haven't entered into the church. You can get into the church, but then after you get in the church, God expects you to follow after the Spirit that He so graciously gave us. It says in Romans that them that follow after the Spirit but not the flesh, they are going to be saved. You got to be real careful how people tell you how to be saved. Because if you read Romans without the Holy Ghost, you don't have anything. That's just like reading my mail without me giving you permission. And it lets us know that you have to. It lets us know that you have to be born again of the water and the Spirit. Is important. It's very important. And once you're born that way, you have to be led by the Spirit. The Holy Ghost don't come just to make you shout and speak in tongues. It comes to lead and guide you into all truth. Oh, what a wonderful God we serve. And He gives infallible proof by allowing us to speak in different tongues. I tell people about that, and they say, I just can't do it. Well, you're not supposed to be able to do it. First of all, the tongues come as the utterance of God, as God gives a free reign from the Holy Ghost to come into your heart and make an inaugural speech. And you speak in a tongue that your mama didn't teach you. Nobody taught you, but God came into your heart by the virtue of the Holy Ghost, and He will do talk. It's wonderful that God will give such a wonderful, wonderful sign to those that believe. And you have to follow after the dictates of the Spirit, which is God's Word. Because Jesus said, my Word are Spirit and they are life. So you have to go by not your way. There have been adages that have been let loose in the earth. They say, follow your heart. Well, Bible lets us know that our heart by itself is desperately wicked. Who can know it? But God is going to give you a new heart and is going to give you new ideas by the receiving of His Holy Ghost. People who receive the Holy Ghost, they receive the Spirit of God, not by measure, but by what we call the infilling of His Spirit. Some say Holy Spirit, but we old school, we say Holy Ghost. And it's not some ghost that go come around her and come on, we've got a clear language. And the language is understood by God. Matter of fact, the Holy Ghost will give you an utterance that does good to pray in, even though you don't know what you're saying. And but you can ask God for interpretation because you want to pray in the Spirit, not just by what your regular talking. You know, our regular talking, when we pray, we usually pray for things and stuff. Lord, here I am again, Lord. I need that $1 million. Lord, give me another house. Give me another car. Those things are nice to have, but that's not essential for your salvation. Jesus made a statement. He said, what would you give in exchange for your soul? Your soul is the most important item that you possess, and it really belongs to God. All souls belong to God. But in order to be with God for eternity, you must receive the gift of the Holy Ghost. I love the fact that God gives us a gift like that. It's the gift that keeps on giving. It'll lead you to all truth. It'll cause you talking to a language that nobody knows but God. And if you ask Him, sometimes He'll give you interpretation. But the Holy Ghost is more than just the talking in tongues. It's communicating with God. And God knows how to help His people. God knows how to make a person born again. We are baptized in the name of the Lord Jesus. But the Holy Ghost comes
say you got it, but if you don't got it, you don't got it. You need to have it. You need to have it. And I love the fact that he gives it to those that ask. Now, you can't ask, say, Lord, give me the Holy Ghost, and you just end up with it. But you have to ask diligently and with faith. Sometimes we'll take you to the upper room and ask you to praise God until the Holy Ghost comes. You don't get the Holy Ghost because you praising God. You get it because God gives utterance for you to have. Some people give up too quick. Then people are those that want it right quick without no effort. And it's not the effort that you give. It's the faith that you have that God's going to give it. And if you repent, God will give you the Holy Ghost. Sometimes people would get the Holy Ghost right in the middle of service. They'd come out speaking in tongues and come to the altar. You can get it by laying on of hand, and you can get it by tarrying. That's the way we do it at our church. We tarry with an individual. We got some people that on the tarry committee, and they are tarry with you until you receive that gift, that wonderful gift, the gift of God that keeps on giving. And I know that it seems like a fairy tale, but it's not a fairy tale. These are actual words of God. And you got all the time you need to get the Holy Ghost. But really, time is running out because the coming of the Lord Jesus is coming quickly. And we need to be ready. We need to be ready. You shouldn't be getting ready. You should be already ready. And if you have not the Holy Ghost, and you need the evidence, is speaking in tongues. You say, I can't do that. Well, you ain't supposed to do it. I first stated, you're not supposed to do it. You're supposed to do it as God gives the utterance. And when God gives the utterance, he'll fill you with the Holy Ghost and you'll speak in tongues. You notice that on the day of Pentecost, they were in one place with one accord. And like a rushing mighty wind, the Holy Ghost filled the house. I like to say this, but it's somewhat unjust, but it's true. The house got saved before the people did. And then it went on in clothes of fire, light clothes of fire, set up on each of them, and they started to speak in the unknown tongue. God gave them a language, and they used that language. But the problem with that was God told them to spread it out over all the nations. And what they did, they spread it out just among themselves. Well, God know how to get you to spread out among all the nations. He sent a little trouble. And when the trouble came, they started spreading out, and churches grew everywhere. And it's wonderful that a church can grow from your house. Well, right now, in this day and time, we got churches that we can go to. And it didn't say nothing about confessing with your mouth. But you can't confess with your mouth that Jesus is Lord unless you have the Holy Ghost. Many people confess with their mouth, but that's more intellectual. That is not spirit-led. You got to confess with your mouth by having the Holy Ghost. I can tell you, I can confess with my mouth that Jesus is Lord, and I've got the Holy Ghost. I've got the Holy Ghost at my job out in Trenton, Michigan. It's the job that no longer is there. It was called Economic Therapeutic Service. It was on West Road, and I was back there counting hangers. And I was counting hangers, but I was calling on the Lord. And next thing you know, nobody told me. I could tell somebody I got the Holy Ghost because I heard myself speaking in unknown tongues. But you see, people got to believe it. I'm not a preacher. I was not a preacher at the time. And they didn't believe that I had the Holy Ghost. They knew something happened. I wasn't trying to cheat nobody. I wasn't chasing their women all over the place. All I was doing what the will of God told me to do. I spread the word. Now we got people in different areas of the country and city that will help you receive the gift of the Holy Ghost. They help you by encouraging you to praise God and to ask God with faith. See, when you ask Him with faith, He'll give you that gift. It's the gift of the Holy Ghost. They say it's a gift. Well, I agree with that. It is a gift, but it's a gift that keeps on giving. It's going to be with you from now on. And all you have to do is
follow after the word of God, and then you can be saved. I know that it seems far-fetched, but this is not a fallacy. This is not a fairy tale. This is actual facts that come from the word of God. I remember a preacher told me, say, what I got is a fact, not a fallacy. And I told him, the fact is, after you got the Holy Ghost, you're going to speak in tongues. That's the fact. You're going to hear something. Of course, now, at the time, I was newly saved, and he was teaching something different. But you can't learn anything different. You can't learn anything different until you get the first. You know, I can talk about how good God is and how good the Holy Ghost is, but you can't call him Lord without the Holy Ghost. Matter of fact, you can do it intellectually, but you can't do it spiritually. And we walk by faith and not by sight. This is the faith that you got to have in God, that he's going to give you evidence, speaking in tongues, so that you can have evidence that you're saved. Some churches, they get the Holy Ghost, but they won't get baptized. Well, Acts 2:38 told you the whole process. It said, repent and be baptized, every one of you, in the name of Jesus Christ, for the remission of your sins. That's the explicit direction, and it tells you exactly what to do. You can get the Holy Ghost before you get baptized or after. I'm saying this, but make sure that you get it. And if you get it, you got to be led by it. Bible says you got to be baptized in the name, not the titles. The name, and the name is the Lord Jesus Christ, for the remission of sin. And when you get that, now all you have to do is follow after the leading of the Holy Ghost. The Holy Ghost will lead you into spirituality. It'll take you from earth to glory. And when Jesus comes, you can go back with him after he changed your vile body into one like it unto his. And you're going to have a good time in heaven. The Holy Ghost is better than anything that you've ever had before. And it will show you and give you all that you need. It'll give you joy unspeakable and full of glory. And it'll help you through your hard times. The hard times that you receive are just a test of your faith. It didn't say that you wouldn't have no problems. Or if you have problems today with people who don't believe I have the Holy Ghost, well, if you don't believe it and you want to test me out, then the way to test me is just track my steps, follow my steps, see what I do. I'm not telling you something that I heard about. I'm telling you about something that I know about. And God gave the utterance to me receiving this wonderful, magnificent gift. And when you get the Holy Ghost, see, a lot of people try to come to my assembly, and they tell me that they're a good speaker and this, that, and the other. Well, I know I'm a good speaker when I hear one, but I want anointed people that can help the people that I pastor, that can help them spiritually. You know, you talk to them, and they're really counter-minded because they're waiting around for an offer. And I think a preacher should get a good offer. He should get a good offering, but that shouldn't be his main purpose for preaching. His main purpose for preaching should be to get people saved, and that is the death, burial, and resurrection of the Lord Jesus Christ. And if he can convince you to get saved, then he can lead you to Acts 2:38, and you can be completely saved. I thank my wife for giving the announcement. She's a wonderful lady. And I thank Alan back at the studio for pushing those buttons and scraping those dials up so that you can hear this messed up voice of mine. But that's okay. I've given you good instructions. It's wonderful when you can be saved and you can have the Holy Ghost speaking in tongues, and then you can be led by the Spirit.
to be led by the Spirit, you must know some, you must get some doctrine, because your spirit leading will cause you to get the doctrine that the Spirit came from. You'll be able to love your enemies, pray for them that despitefully use you. You'll be able to do all these things by the power of the Holy Ghost. And if you don't get it, the Bible says, he that have not the Spirit of Christ is none of his. You got to have that Spirit. You can put on an act if you want to, but God's going to judge all whoremongers and adulterers and all the sinners, and he's going to put them in a lake of fire. And he's not going to put them in there to test it. He said he's going to put you in there forever and ever. But those born of the water and Spirit and follow after the Spirit, they'll be in heaven with the Father and with the Lord Jesus Christ. It's wonderful to have a great God that you'd be able to communicate with. Sometime now I pray and I get an answer, but I got to make sure I'm down there long enough to make a contact. And when you make a contact, you stay there until you can get up and tell the Lord, I thank you and I appreciate you, Lord. And he gives us a praying spirit. The Bible said men should always pray and not faint. And you don't want to be fainting, because you don't want to be left behind when it's time to get out of here. This is Bishop Alan Neal of 16831 School Prayer. 16831 School Prayer. We want to thank you for listening to us. Thank you for listening. Thank my wife for the announcement for me. Doing what she could. And I thank Alan for sending those dollars, picking those records, to give us a chance to come on the air and give you nuggets of righteousness. God bless you. Remember, it's 15 or 31 Tuesday. This will be the mouth.

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6: It's been a little journey to get us back here, huh? It's some trials and tribulations and things going on that were, doors are opening and doors are closing. Welcome to the show. My name is Pastor Gary Harbert. I'm here with my partner and good friend, Jesse.

0: people out to his light and his love and his guidance. So, again, we want to thank you for being here this morning. We're going to open up in prayer as always. Jesse, you want to open us up in prayer, please, sir?
1: Dear Heavenly Father, I just want to thank you for all that you do in our life. I want to thank you for every single trial and tribulation that you put in our lives so that we may grow closer to you and that we can minister to others. Heavenly Father, if let our eyes be your eyes, so that we may be able to see what you have for us next. Let our lips be your lips, so that we may be able to speak your word, and our ears be your ears, so that we can hear your voice. In Jesus' name I pray, amen.
0: Amen. Thank you, brother. I'll start with a little reading today, and then we're just going to wing it. See what the Holy Spirit sends us.
1: Amen.
0: We're going to start off in Romans chapter 5. Verses 1 through 5, faith brings joy. Therefore, since we have been made right in God's sight by faith, we have peace with God because of Jesus Christ our Lord has done for us. Because of our faith, Christ has brought us into the place of undeserved privilege where we now stand, and we confidently and joyfully look forward to sharing God's glory. We can rejoice, too, when we run into problems and trials, for we know that they help us develop endurance. Endurance develops strength and character. And character strengthens our confident hope of salvation. And this hope will not lead to disappointment, for we know how dearly God loves us because he has given us the Holy Spirit to fill our hearts with his love. I like that passage there. It's, you know, we go through these trials every single day of our life. It seems lately we've been a little more than normal, but we've learned some pretty good lessons coming through the job ministry and things that we experienced through that. The Lord has showed me a lot of things and strengthened my character in a lot of different ways to handle that better. It's nice to know that even when we're going through these, that we have the Lord to lean on and the Holy Spirit to guide us, and it just gets us through these times, which, you know, we've been absent here for probably 3 or 4 weeks here trying to get my health back right, and then the ministry running back from a couple of setbacks there.
1: And you're about to go back into the hospital, huh?
0: Yeah, Monday morning, but hopefully we'll be ready to go again next week. God willing, and I know he's with us in this new path that he's put us on. So,
1: if everybody can pray for Pastor Gary here. He's going to have to go back into the hospital Monday, so we just got to pray for, you know, quick healing so that he can get back on the road and that we can keep this ministry going. I mean, I'm going to do as much as I can on my part, but he is, you know, the other half of what we do. So if anybody that's listening can pray for him, that would be a blessing.
0: Yeah, and if you need prayer or you just want to talk about addiction, maybe you're in addiction or maybe you know addiction or know somebody who's in addiction and needs our help, we have a lot of resources. We can help them. You can call up here at any time at 313-871-6094. Again, that's 313-871-6094. We're getting back on track. We had to make a few moves. The ministry is now recognized as a church.
1: Amen.
0: Yeah, thank you, Lord Jesus, for that. But it comes with some weight, though, don't it?
1: Oh, yeah. Yeah. But the Lord doesn't give us anything we can handle, right?
0: That's right. So we're expanding a little bit into different areas. We're really opening the doors now into

0: so we're living houses, we're getting that ball moving, so that hopefully by the end of this year we can have 2-3 houses up and running. We have plenty of people coming out of recovery, but we're short on beds out here. We need to address that issue. Keep going with that. I mean, there's just so much work to do, and we're trying to build this ministry into what Pastor Anthony calls a legacy there, and so that it will be carried on by people when we're gone.
1: Yeah.
0: And this is important work that we do. Addiction is huge, and it destroys families, destroys everything it touches. You get the county jails again. They're about 95% of the people that are in these county jails are in for different crimes, but they're all crimes committed to support their addictions.
1: Well, a lot of it is, you know, the lifestyle. When it comes down to brass tacks, if that makes any sense, because you know the drugs are just a band-aid for what we use, much like anything else in life. You know. You got your sexual temptations, you got your drug temptations, you know, a lot of people are addicted to just being liars or cheaters or and just how they think life should go, you know, and then they make their own rules, they're their own God, and you know, but I think the one thing that I really hold on to the most about the Lord is, you know, that he comes to us, and we don't come to him, so there's a lot of people that aren't really ready yet, like me and Gary. The Lord touched us, and he was like, enough is enough. Amen. And we changed, you know. And we just have to be patient enough for those that are still, you know, that the Lord's working on. Because we've had two people in the last week that, you know, just up and gave up. You know, one guy, he was, you know, on one end of the coin where he was just in a recovery home. He was trying to do good, but he relapsed a few times. And he's kind of on the fence about the Lord. Yeah. And then you have another guy, he's all about the Lord, you know, we had Bible study every single morning, talking about the Lord, and then he fell off. Like, you know, got him a job, got him, you know, moving, and then all of a sudden you just, nowhere's to be found. It's like, so.
0: It's heartbreaking. It really is.
1: And, but, again, that's, I guess that's, they're in their lane, you know. If whenever they're ready, whenever the Lord says they're ready, they're going to be ready. And they, I mean, at that point, you don't really have a choice. I mean, I love that fact that you don't have a choice, because if it was up to me, man, I'd probably be dead a long time ago. As I was talking with someone the other day, and I was like, you know, I highly believe in predestination. And he was like, oh, yeah, the Lord has you predestined. You know, it's just what you do with it. I'm like, what I do with it? I mean, I don't want nothing to do with what I have to do with it. Because if I had something to do with it, I wouldn't be sitting here next to you right now. So it's like, yeah, I don't know about that. It's not really my decision I want to make. And I'm glad that my heart was transformed, you know, like the Holy Spirit came, touched me, and then I was able to move forward because, you know, that lifestyle really had me sunk in, like had its claws on me, and I was free. And that's what my message is to when I go to these meetings or I talk to anybody on the street or I even communicate with people. You know, I just know that they're just in a place where, you know, the Lord's going to touch them or the Lord's not. You know, it's really up to him. We don't know. We're just the ones to plant seeds. We're the ones that to lead by example. We're the ones to get the bus ready for the Lord to fill.
0: Amen.
1: You know, and then whenever he fills that bus, and then we're able to, you know, completely move forward, whatever that's going to look like. That's on God, you know, and I love that feeling because I don't want to be in control of this because I'm going to drive myself crazy, you know, and has nothing to do with me. He who dwells in me is greater than he who tries to rule this world. So, I mean, that's our peace, and that's what the chapter we were just talking about.
0: Every time I was in the driver's seat, I hit a wall.
1: Yeah, don't put me there. No. No.
0: It wasn't until submission before my life started changing.
1: No. I remember one time I was driving, and I was trying to get to this meeting, and I was behind somebody, and they're just driving super slow, and I'm like, man, I just want to get around them. Like, I was about to just, you know, bust and move around them. And I went to go turn the wheel, and I felt my wrist being grabbed or something. I'm like, what is that? And then I just, like, yanked me back, and I'm, like, looking at my hand, like, and then a car comes flying past me super fast. I'm like, oh, that's what that was. Okay. That makes sense. I was like, thank you, God. I was like, thank you, Holy Spirit, for correcting me, because I would have been, yeah. So, yeah, that's where I stand on that. Yeah. A lot of people stop and think, have to think about that one, because, you know, everybody wants to try to be in control, and be in control of this, be in control of that. Well, really, you're not in control of anything but what you read and what you, you know, you meditate on, because we got to guard that, you know. We just got to focus on what we're thinking. It's like changing clothes, you know. When you get up in the first day in the morning, what clothes are you going to put on? And you got to be, and you know, when you get up, you want to look nice. You want to look, you know, you want to check your hair, you check your eyebrows, whatever you're doing. That's like our thoughts. And we got to make sure what we're thinking is right. And what we don't want to think, we got to rebuke that. We got to capture it. We got to throw it away. And we got to give that to the Lord, because, you know, that could get us into some unwanted trouble that we don't need. Could it make us lose our salvation? I mean, if you ask me, once God touches you, I think you have no choice for salvation. But on the other end of the coin, there is a different story. So I should guess it just depends who you ask.
0: Yeah, I've done a lot of research into that. Boy, is that the argument.
1: Yeah, that's a...
0: Lose your salvation? Boy, is that a long time. We got time for that today. I have my belief, and you have yours.
1: Right.
0: He may have his, and really it's just, I just put it in God's hands. It's kind of like, you know, when is Jesus going to return? When is Jesus going to return? Don't worry about when Jesus is going to return. Just make sure you're ready for when he does return.
1: Amen.
0: That's what your job is.
1: The one work we have is just to have faith. Faith, everything's going to work out no matter what it looks like.
0: If we move on here to chapter 6, Romans verses 1 through 3, sin's power is broken. Well then, should we keep on sinning so that God can show us more and more of his wonderful grace? Of course not. Since we have died to sin, how can we continue to live in it? Or have you forgotten that when we were joined with Christ Jesus in baptism, we joined him in his death? If God loves to forgive, why not sin to give him added opportunity to forgive us? We may not admit it, but we act on this principle all too often. Paul's response to this excuse for sin is an epic no. Such an attitude presumes upon God's grace and his clear evidence that we are in denial. When we knowingly continue to sin, we are making light of the tremendous cost of our salvation. It is unthinkable to continue to allow sin to be our master when we have turned our lives over to God. This scripture here really, really touches me a lot, because, I mean, I was, you know, when I thought I was a Christian, but really didn't know what a Christian was,
1: yeah.
0: You know, I could do whatever I want, and then I'm just, God's forgiving God, I can ask him for forgiveness, and I'm good. And it's not till I really understood this scripture that, you know, it's just different. It's hard to when we knowingly sin, knowing what Jesus Christ did for us, what the love that drove him to that cross,
1: yeah.
0: You know, and then we knowingly continue to do that.
1: Yeah.
0: I mean, this is the things that we need to work on, and these are the things where the Spirit comes in and he guides us and starts sanctifying us and things like
1: yeah.
0: that. But it's always a mindset, in my belief. You know, like you said, you wake up and you put your clothes on every morning, decide what clothes to wear. I always use the ten bridesmaids, the story of the 10 bridesmaids, where the father called the bridegroom to get his bride, and five, there was
2: 10 bridesmaids, only 5 of them had enough oil in their lamp, you know, yeah. And the other 5 couldn't get in. And,
1: yeah, at the last minute.
2: Yeah, and you know, and that door, you know, when that door closed, and it's actually the ancient Galilean wedding was set up just like the coming of Christ. But one day we'll get into that. It's a great story. It breaks down the gift, which is the Holy Spirit, the betrothal at the beginning. It's a great story. But at the end, when the bride gets to the father's house and the doors close, whoever's not up and ready and there is locked out. You know, the bridesmaid and the bride, they go to sleep every night in their gowns, ready to go. Your oil lamp's full. The oil lamps represent the Holy Spirit filling your body. Yeah. And, you know, being ready is being faithful and dressed and ready to go. And then once that door closes, you can't get in. And that's about how it's going to be at the end. Once that door closes, it's too late. You know, and I always tell everybody, you know, what side of that door do you want to be on? It's what I ask myself every morning when I get up. Mm-hmm. You know, what side of that door do I want to be on? I want to be inside. Mm-hmm. I don't want to be stuck outside. So I have to make these decisions every morning just to get up and keep it right no matter what's going on. My faith is huge. That's why we're going to talk in faith today. I mean, faith is just, it's huge. I mean, it's everything that we get from the Lord is through our faith in Jesus. Yeah. You know?
1: There's a lot of people really don't understand what giving the Lord your knees means. You know, like how, I know I talked about this story maybe a couple months ago on the show about the leper.
2: Yeah, yeah.
1: You know, the leper came and, you know, he knew who Jesus was. And he got on his knees and he was surrendering. He just says, Lord, if you're willing. You know, he surrendered everything to him. Like, if you're willing, will you heal me? And Jesus said, yes, I'm willing. But I think the other most important part of that is him telling him not to tell anybody about it and just go show yourself. Because, you know, in addiction, you know, we want to go to rehab, we want to tell everybody how good we're doing, and look at me, I'm sober, and do all this, and this, and this, and then, you know, then we just fall again, you know, but if you just go and just be what Jesus did for you, and show people, then that's, I think that's a lot more, you know, has a lot more substance in it than just trying to overinflate, you know, what you're doing, because I mean, that's just part of the process. So that's the best way to lead by example, is just doing.
0: I agree.
1: So, I mean, to rely on the Holy Spirit, that's why I say, you know, let my eyes be your eyes, let my lips be your lips, let my feet be your feet. Like, I am not in charge here. I need you to do what you gotta do, no matter what, if I'm kicking or screaming, if I'm frustrated. And just bring me rest, and I rely on that every single day, because I would drive myself crazy watching people just bump their heads constantly and look up at the sky like, what is that? I don't even understand. And then I just see it, and I'm just like, maybe I should say it. Maybe I should, because there's a time and place for everything. Maybe they should just keep bumping their heads. Maybe I should step in. I don't know. I was like, Lord, whatever you want me to do or say or not say. Because the one thing I've been learning is there's a time to use my gifts and there's times not to use it. Because I just want to step in and help. But I get myself in trouble a lot for just trying to step in to help when God doesn't want me to help in that situation. And I feel that, you know, and I end up, you know, compromising. And, you know, I still struggle sometimes. But, you know, God corrects me and he shows me that he's there. And he said this is just part of the process. So, you know, and my personal relationship with the Lord is different from someone else's personal relationship, you know, just like drugs. Like, I have a different different addiction than someone else, so I can't really talk to someone else about their addiction if they had something different or their life is different. Like, you guys get what I'm saying, I guess, so. And that's why we need a team. That's why we need a bus to fit, that the Lord will fill, and we can be, we can be more versatile. We can be more, you know, we can have more time to pray, and because we can't do everything ourselves. There's no, the one thing the Holy Spirit's job is to do is to lead us all to the truth, and we're just gardeners. So we come along, and he tells us what to do, and then we go about our way. And, just don't hold any emotional attachment to someone falling off, because that's just kind of how things happen sometimes. As we've seen in the last 2 weeks, well, really last couple years, honestly, for me. But it's been more and more in these last couple weeks than anything. So.
0: And it's the hardest thing that I deal with this calling to ministry is just coming to grips with the fact that we lose more than we gain. But yeah. We don't know what's going to happen down the line when the Lord has planted the seed, used right. us to do so. But it's you know, with the one person, I'm not going to mention names, but I mean, he fell off, and I brought him into my home because they suspended him for 3 days from the three-quarter house. I didn't have to do that, but I had faith that he was good. And I talked to him, and he was good. And then a week later, he did the same thing. And he's like, well, can I come stay with you again? And he's like, no, this time I got to show you some love.
1: There you go.
0: You're going to have to go to rehab. I'll set it all up for you. I'll pick you up. I'll take you. I'll come see you the 2-3 times a week that they allow me to do it. I'll be there for you. But I can't be there doing it for you. You have to do it. Mm-hmm. I can't help you if you don't want to help yourself. Mm-hmm. But, you know, with this happening over a 3-week period, that just tells me he's not ready yet. Maybe he needs to experience a few more hardships. As horrible as it sounds, I mean, it is what it is. Mm. I mean, tough love is not like people think, well, I'm just never going to talk to my kid again. I disowned him. That's not tough love. That's stupidity. Okay.
1: That's condemning.
0: Yeah, that is the dumbest thing I've ever heard.
1: Yeah.
0: Tough love is saying, hey, you know what? Maybe you need to swallow the streets for a couple more nights. You know? I'm here. I'm a phone call away.
1: Yeah.
0: Now, I'll pick you up. I'll take you to the rehab when you're ready. Because if I take you there kicking and screaming, what happens to that one person that can't get in there now that really wants that help? It's just so much in dealing with addiction and the processes that lead up to sobriety. And then after that, we learn through the job ministry that, you know, after you get through the rehab and all that, then you have that addictive behavior that takes a lot longer to deal with.
1: Mm-hmm.
0: You know, still blaming everybody else for your mistakes. And it's, we learned a lot. The Lord opened my eyes to a lot of things, and we're working now on a different program to try to help that. And Paul says to the Corinthians in chapter 2, excuse me, when I first came to you, dear brothers and sisters, I didn't use lofty words and impressive wisdom to tell you God's secret plan. For I decided that while I was with you, I would forget everything except Jesus Christ, the one who was crucified. I came to you in weakness, timid and trembling, and my message and my preaching was very plain. Rather than using clever and persuasive speeches, I relied only on the power of the Holy Spirit. I did this so that you would trust not in human wisdom, but in the power of God. Yet when I am among mature believers, I do speak with words of wisdom, but not the kind of wisdom that belongs to this world or to the rulers of this world who are soon forgotten. No, the wisdom we speak of is the mystery of God, his plan, and that was previously hidden, even though he made it for our ultimate glory before the world began. But the rulers of this world have not understood it. If they had, they would have not crucified our glorious Lord. That is what the scriptures mean when they say, no eye has seen, no ear has heard, and no mind has imagined what God has prepared for those who love him. But it was to us that God revealed these things by his Spirit, for his Spirit searches out everything and shows us God's deep secrets. No one can know a person's thoughts except that person's own spirit, and no one can know God's thoughts except God's own spirit. And when we receive God's Spirit, not the world's spirit, so we can know the wonderful things God has freely given us. When we tell you these things, we do not use words that come from human wisdom. Instead, we speak words given to us by the Spirit, using the Spirit's words to explain spiritual truths. But people who aren't spiritual can't receive these truths from God's Spirit. It all sounds foolish to them, and they can't understand it. For only those who are spiritual can understand what the Spirit means. Those who are spiritual can evaluate all things, but they themselves cannot be elevated by others. So that's kind of what you were saying, a little earlier about that some people are ready, some people understand it, some people don't.
1: Yeah, the God's word is foolishness to those who are perishing.
0: Right.
1: And that's why God gives us that faith. We are given faith. There's no way we can obtain faith on our own. There's just no way. I mean, we can have worldly faith. We can have faith that this car is not going to kill us down the road if we're driving. But, I mean, it's all about a perspective. God gives us that perspective change. And without that perspective change, we're just out here, just bumping our heads, and we're complacent about it. We're just identifying with it. That identity comes from the Lord. And when God gives us that new identity, then there's really no going back. I mean, you can fall back a little bit, but it's going to be very uncomfortable for you. I mean, you can do it for science, but I don't recommend you do that for science on purpose, because he's going to show you. I mean, there's no such thing as nothing, as something for nothing with the Lord. Like, he's going to show you. He's going to correct you. Definitely going to correct you. But once you see and know too much, and he's given that to you, then it's almost impossible to go back to your old ways. Like, I couldn't never imagine myself going back to addiction, or going back to stealing stuff or all that. Like, I'm just a new person. Like, it gave me a new heart.
0: I don't believe in that once an addict, always an addict.
1: Right.
0: Thing. If God can create the right. Heavens, the earth, yeah. And everything in between, don't tell me, can't deliver me from drugs and alcohol.
1: And he has.
0: I'm not biting on it.
1: And no one can tell us any different. Like, I don't understand worldly views anymore. Like, it just makes no sense. It's just foolishness to me now. It's the total opposite of worldly view. Like, I was watching this finance guy, and he was like, "Oh, you gotta have 5 million to 10 million to live free." I'm like, wow, that's a lot for earthly living. Like, I got the Lord living me for free. God, we living for free. I mean, all this stuff, I live on borrowed time, and the breath in my lungs don't come from me, right? I don't think you understand where I come from. Like, I had a heart infection, my blood was infected, my arm was, like, I had so many infections, like, you would think. Like, I should be dead. Like, all the people I knew were just one of the things I had died 5 days later. But you got me out here using, while I have these infections. And, I just seen from my trials and my addiction, like, this isn't me. This isn't who I am. This is not me at all. So.
0: Many times when we seek to help others, we overwhelm them with complicated theories and instructions. Paul realized that doing this would only confuse the Corinthians, making them think that salvation was dependent on some kind of special wisdom or knowledge. So he brought them the plain, simple message of the gospel. There is nothing we can do to save ourselves.
1: Amen.
0: God has done everything necessary
1: for
0: our deliverance.
1: Everything.
0: As we share our stories of deliverance with others, we need to keep things simple and trust the power of the Holy Spirit to work within their lives. God has had a good plan for us from the beginning of time. If we allow Him to work in our lives, that plan will come about. No matter how badly we have sinned, God can still turn things around so they work out according to His will. Our part is to entrust our lives, faith, to Him to seek to Him and to seek to follow His will as He reveals it to us at sanctification.
1: Mm-hmm.
0: No matter what we have done in our past, God still chooses to love us and to work his restoration within us. When our lives are unmanageable, addiction, many of the different forms, and we feel as if we have lost direction, we often blame God or feel that somehow he is making things worse. Paul reminded the Corinthians that God had wonderful things planned for them, things even more wonderful than they could imagine. This message is for us too. If we turn our lives and wills over to God, he can build a new life for us that is beyond our wildest dreams. People who refuse to turn their lives over to the care of God cannot understand God's truth or his plan. That's submission. That's why recovery begins not with understanding, but with a decision to follow God. Prior to that decision, God's way may seem like madness. Only when we face the fact that our lives are insane can we open ourselves to God and his plan for us.
1: Yeah, like it comes down to, are you going to be Judas or are you going to be a Peter? You know, I mean, Judas went and took himself out, and Peter, you know, said he loved him. And I think that's one of the, I think the only choices we got at the end of the day, you know. But that's all I need. I mean, I'm choosing the Lord every single time. And he chooses me and corrects me, and I accept it and just keep moving forward. And I mean, he brings something new to the table every single day that I thought could never be possible. And I just pray for those that are blind still, and that the Holy Spirit, you know, touches them, and then they so that they can change. Because without that, then, you know, it's vanity. It's all vanity. Money's vanity. You know, all this expensive stuff, the gas, oh my Lanta. Everything's going up right now. But that's all, you know, the Lord's plan. Everything that's happening right now is in God's will. And I know it's hard to see a lot of times because we got bills, we got all these things going on. I get a little frustrated, but the Lord says, well, who's in charge? I'm like, okay. You're right. So I just put my pants on, and I just show up where he needs me to show up. And, you know, I remember I got lost one time. I was working on 8 Mile and Lasher, and I was going to a customer's house, going to do a delivery. And something reminded me of something back at the store. And I was like, okay. And I went back. I got lost a little bit because there was construction around 8 Mile, so I had to go the long way around. And I finally got back to the store, and I'm like thinking, like, what was I forgetting now? And I opened up the door, and there was like some girl coming around the corner, and this car was chasing her. And I was there at the right time, where she got this. For some reason, she trusted me. She just stood next to the truck, and I just kind of watched. A guy stepped in front of her, and let the car just like took off. But I kind of just seen like that car was trying to like do something. But I just know the Lord had me coming back to that spot for a reason. And I was like, oh, that's why. I was like, so I wasn't lost. Okay, so I feel better. I feel better now. Yeah, okay.
0: Let's go, where are we at here? Galatians chapter 5, verses 16 through 24. We can wrap that up, and then we'll do a discussion from there. I just had it right here. So I say, let the Holy Spirit guide your lives. Then you won't be doing what your sinful nature craves. The sinful nature wants to do evil, which is just the opposite of what the Spirit wants. And the Spirit gives us desires that are the opposite of what the sinful nature wants. These two forces are constantly fighting against each other, so you are not free to carry out your good intentions. But when you are directed by the Spirit, you are not under obligation to the law of Moses. When you follow the desires of your sinful nature, the results are very clear. Immorality, impurity, lustful pleasures, idolatry, sorcery, hostility, quarreling, jealousy, outburst of anger, selfish ambition, dissension, division, which is our country's huge in that division, right?
1: Mm-hmm.
0: Envy, drunkenness, wild parties, and other sins like these. Let me tell you again, as I have before, that anyone living that sort of life will not inherit the kingdom of God. But the Holy Spirit produces this kind of fruit in our lives: love, joy, peace, patience, kindness, goodness, faithfulness, gentleness, and self-control. There is no law against these things. Those who belong to Christ Jesus have nailed the passions and desires of their sinful nature to his cross and crucified them there. Since we are living by the Spirit, let us follow the Spirit's leading in every part of our lives. Let us not become conceited or provoke any other or be jealous of one another. The Galatians face the same basic choice that all of us face. Should we choose power and freedom in Christ or slavery through useless and destructive activities? If we make a bad choice, we risk being cut off from the deliverance available to God's people. There is no deliverance from the power of sin except through Christ and his powerful presence within us. Only his power can restore us. These qualities are produced by the Holy Spirit's work in a life submitted to God. Just as a tree bears fruit by means of God's silent work in nature, we experience the fruit of the Spirit by means of God's power in us. Our part is to entrust our lives to him. When the Holy Spirit begins to hear the fruits of our life, to bear the fruits of our lives, our dependencies lose their power. With joy and peace, we overcome the pain of our broken past. With love, kindness, goodness, faithfulness, and gentleness, we restore our relationships and make amends. This patience we preserve through the difficult times. With self-control and stand against our tendency to relapse, God's Spirit can supply everything necessary for a successful recovery. I relapsed 1,000 times, probably more.
1: Mm-hmm.
0: And I would get sober for a little while, and I'd fall back off. And I was trying my hardest, but that's the problem. I was trying my hardest.
1: Yeah.
0: I didn't understand at the time that you can't do it without God. Mm-hmm. You can't do it. So here, you know, you have these, nobody wakes up and says, okay, I'm going to go out, I'm going to be a drug addict, alcoholic, whatever sinful.
1: Unless you're born into it.
0: So,
1: and it's just party.
0: my point is there's always, there's some sort of trauma that leads us to this point.
1: Yeah.
0: So if we don't deal with this trauma, do this inner healing, then we're gonna put that mask back. Drugs is a mask that covers up what's really going on.
1: It's like a Halloween costume.
0: Right. So we can pull that mask off temporarily and then let the Lord get in there and make it permanent, then we're good to go. You know what I mean? Because if you don't deal with those issues, then you're just, they're always going to keep coming, and that need to cover them or hide them or mask them is always going to be there. And it's only through the Lord Jesus Christ that you can heal. And that's why we do communion. You know, communion.
1: Yeah.
0: I always preach on communion because communion is huge. You know, it breaks down in those three parts where, you know, communion, why we do communion is to recognize the love that sent our Lord and Savior Jesus Christ to the cross. The second part of that is it can tie right to addiction or any other thing.
1: Mm.
0: That you have to do that deep dive inside of you, get all that stuff out, put it at the foot of the cross, and the Lord Jesus gives you his grace and his strength to handle it.
1: Yeah.
0: So it's all tied together, brother. It really is.
1: Yeah, when we set up these NA meetings or the AA meetings, and they talk about, use your higher power, or this is the disease. I'm like, my questions are we just making up higher powers here? Or the disease is sin. So one, it's an identity issue. Two, you gotta have the right, the only higher power, which is the Lord. Which, I mean, I was reading, what is it, Matthew 29? It's about the parable about the let the weeds grow with the weeds.
2: Right.
1: So, and the Lord was like, you gotta let them grow together. If you try to pull out the weeds with the wheats, then you can, you know, damage the wheat as you're pulling out. So let them grow together. So at the end times, when it's time for the harvest, he's gonna pull the weeds out first, and then, you know, get the weeds. So that story teaches me about patience right there with people. Because no matter how bad I want to get out there and say, it's a sin, it's, you know, you just got to be a little more patient. Because I went to go do that Michigan human trafficking training the other day. And when they were like, how many people are here for faith, like with the faith-based part of it? And there's like five of us, like five or six of us. But Crossroads was actually the main people that were running that meeting. So, but like there was 97 people that were taking that class. And and there was only like five of us that were like faith-based. But I mean, you got to have every side of the coin. You know, when it comes down to who's on the bus and what the main goal is of human trafficking and sex trafficking, so we can all work together so that we can get to one main goal. So we just got to let it all grow together. Because, you know, in my mind, I'm like, this should be all faith-based. Like, I don't... But, again, it's the Lord's plan, not my plan. So I'm just here for the ride.
0: We got a lot of work ahead of us. We got a lot of good doors open, a few doors closed, and changed churches for reasons that to better the ministry. And
2: not saying anything bad about the old church. I would never do that. I mean, Pastor Oz is a great pastor, and he always will be. We just see things a little different, and we're called to do things a little differently. So I'm glad you brought up the Crossroads. You know.
1: Mm-hmm.
2: Pastor Anthony is now my senior pastor and spiritual father, and he's the senior pastor over there, and he's also the director for Field USA, the ministry school that you and I
1: attend. Yeah, yeah.
2: And, I forgot because I have my grandchildren here today because they spend weekends with me, and I was supposed to drop them off. My daughter had some things to do because Lincoln has his birthday tomorrow, and we'll bring him over in a second, but...
1: What about so we're going through these ministry license classes through Field USA. So Crossroads actually does the classes for that. So if anybody's interested in getting, you know, certified or getting their license or going through ministry school, that's a great class.
2: Yeah, that's what I was getting. And it's only $100 for a 12-week class.
1: It's amazing.
2: So, and you do it right from
1: Learn so much about leadership. And, I mean, the Holy Spirit really works in that class. We were having so much fun, dude.
2: I'm going to get that information next week. I forgot. I just didn't have time this week. But you can call up and you can sign up for these classes. They're 12-week courses for $100, and it's worth it. The knowledge that you get and the time that the pastor spends with you on the Zoom, it's amazing.
1: Yeah, it's a Zoom meeting, so it's like every Wednesday at 6:30, and it's about an hour class. And I mean, if you can't make one class, they record meetings or they record the Zoom calls, but. Usually we're doing the leadership one, and then we're doing the New Testament survey right now.
2: Right. Yep. Yeah.
1: So, and then we got the Old Testament survey coming up next.
2: No, I did that last semester.
1: I'll have to do. Okay. Yeah.
2: I gave you the book, right?
1: Yeah, I got it. Yeah. Yeah.
2: That was a great class. Breaks it all down. It's good. They're all great classes, and they're easy because it's Zoom one day a week. You know, 6:30 to 8:30. And again, it's all on Zoom. It's $100. I mean, where are you going to go get that kind of training for $100?
1: I know this one guy said he was paying like $40,000.
2: Right.
1: Like, I was like, don't you go to church with us? Like, I don't see you at church ever. Like, I see you once in a while. Maybe, I don't know.
2: Yeah, I'll get all that information for you. It's called Field USA. The director is Pastor Anthony Farrell.
0: era. He's a great man, very spiritual. He is the next from Pastor Oz. The Lord moved me. I learned everything I could learn from Pastor Oz, and He moved me to Pastor Anthony. And that's how the Lord does it. We were doing the ministry at Eastwood, and then the Lord closed that door, and He's moving us over. But I'm not going to say the name yet, but it's a bigger program. There's more people in it, and it's a faith-based program.
3: Yeah,
0: so we're hoping to set up like we did at Eastwood, do a weekly church meeting there, and just be able to help these men and women, get right with the Lord, and we get back their sobriety, take back their lives.
3: Yeah.
0: So my grandson is here today. His birthday was last week. Come on over here and sit in the end chair there. Put them headphones on your head. I might want to turn it around so that...
2: There you go. So when was your birthday there, grandson? His name is Lincoln, by the way.
4: May 20th.
2: May 20th. And we're doing your birthday party tomorrow, huh, Mama?
4: Yep.
2: That's why you're with Papa today.
4: Yeah.
2: So what? Remember Papa said he wanted you to get a verse together and learn it, and then we would come on the radio and talk. We're not going to do that now, so I see you sweating over there. But so let me ask you this. What do you know about God and Jesus Christ and His love for you?
4: He's saved a lot of people that I know.
2: Yeah. What about you? Did He save you?
4: He saved me from when I was doing bad.
2: He's going to continue to do that forever.
1: Oh, yeah. I'm going to buy you a seatbelt buckle. It says, Jesus, take the wheel. Get you one of those straps. And when you ever see a dragster?
4: Yeah.
1: Those big seat belts, that's what I'm going to get you. Because you got... It's going to be a fun ride.
2: This is my granddaughter. She's 3. Say hi, Daniela. Say hi. You got to open your lips, honey.
1: That's an interesting hairstyle.
2: Yeah, that's the Papa do.
1: As soon as I get her to Mama
2: says Papa don't ever do again. So yeah, so we're gonna do that verse, and we're gonna get you in here and get your brother in here. Like Papa tells you all the time, it's so important to understand who Jesus is and what He did, and to apply Him to our lives. Do I not tell you this? Your mother tells you what? She tells you a verse every morning when you go into school.
4: Actually, I read the verse every morning now.
2: Look at you. See, now you're making me cry on radio, but it's okay. They can't see me.
1: Oh, I wanted to announce that. So we have a team together right now. So I just got certified Michigan Human Trafficking Task Force, and we have a team put together. So the first plan of action is there isn't any laws against predators grooming kids. So we're actually getting together some material to put towards the Senate, so we can get that to the Senate and passed. So we'll be able to prosecute those that are trying to groom kids on these video games and stuff like that. So that's in the process. We are also actually working on our own program, our own 12-step program off of another 12-step to implement in the prisons and to have in our own rehab program when that gets to that point. So, I mean, I still have to get my GED so I can look at the information, but... We have another 7 people on the bus that, we got Angela. She works out of Flint. She works with Ghost. We got Lena. She's a sex advocate. She's a sex trafficking human advocate. She's the one actually taking these bills to the Senate floor. She's been working so much. We got a team for sure. So, and we're just trying to the Lord's filling in the gaps in other areas, but we got a good plan, and the Lord is making a way for us. So, and if anybody wants to give a call in, you know, and have us pray for you. I mean, prayer is probably the most important thing out of the day. Oh, we got a couple more minutes left here.
0: My daughter, Nikki, she's also a human trafficking advocate. She travels around the country.
1: Yeah.
0: I'm very proud of her. She's a survivor, and I'm very proud of her. And these are her children.
1: Yeah.
0: Yeah, she looks just like her mother. Say hi.
1: No.
0: We'll have to put her on TV because she don't talk.
1: Yeah. Oh, yeah.
0: Any other time, you can't quiet her down. Papa put some tattoos on you. Look at that. She said all day yesterday, driving around, she said, tattoos, Papa, tattoos. I'm like, Papa don't like his tattoos. And, no, Dad. I'm, oh, you want some of them sticky
1: the
0: tattoos?
1: Sticky tattoos,
0: oh,
1: yeah.
0: Okay.
4: I want all tattoos.
0: You want all tattoos?
4: Yeah.
0: Yeah, as long as they wash off, you're good.
1: Yeah. Wash off. There we go.
0: You want to say hi to your mommy? Hmm?
4: I love mommy.
0: That is not mommy. Mommy's on the... Yeah, I guess it's hard to explain to a three-year-old where mommy's listening right now. So you want to say anything down there, Lincoln?
3: No.
0: No? You sure? It's your chance, man. You never know.
3: Hey, I got stage fright, so...
1: Yeah, stage fright? It's not a bit...
0: Well, you're at a table, not on a stage.
3: Fair.
0: Okay, go back over and sit down so we can finish up. Love you guys. You can sit there and quiet if you want, but she's got to go over there. So, again, ladies and gentlemen, brothers and sisters, we thank you for listening. There's a lot of hard work out there that's still got to be done. Just if you know anybody who is suffering from addiction or you're suffering from addiction yourself, just give us a call. You can call the church direct at 586-241-7068, and you can leave a message for either Jesse or I, and we'll get back to you as relatively quickly, actually. We're just trying to do our part. We came from the darkness, and we're trying to bring people out of that darkness. Mm-hmm.
1: Fishermen's of the darkness.
0: That's right. I mean, you know, it's addiction. It's like fighting a war on several different fronts. You got the spiritual and the world, and it's one battle at a time. But once you come to the understanding that you cannot win the war without the Lord Jesus Christ.
1: Amen.
0: You're just going to keep struggling. We are not designed to live apart from our Lord and Savior Jesus Christ. We're just not. I lived 52 years on outlaw motorcycle clubs and drugs and guns and all that violence and all that stuff. And I was just looking for what was missing in my life, and it was right there in front of me the whole time. It was the Lord Jesus, and he pulled me right out of it. I thank him every minute of every day for that.
1: Mm.
0: I should not be sitting here right now. I should not.
1: Yeah.
0: But through his grace, he has given me so much that I do not deserve, but I am so grateful that he is.
1: Mm.
0: I really am.
1: Amen.
0: And I'm so honored and grateful and humbled that he uses me and you for the work that he's doing right now. And don't get it confused. It's his work.
1: When he says go, go. When he says stop, stop. And if you go outside of that, it's going to get real uncomfortable.
0: We are simply tools in his arsenal. It is that simple. We don't do anything unless he tells us. No, we try not to. You know, we're still human. We still make those mistakes. But he teaches us.
1: Yeah.
0: He teaches us. We have a loving Father, that's for sure.
3: Well, no one's perfect.
1: No.
0: You're right.
1: No.
0: We all fall short of the glory of God. You're right.
3: The only one who's perfect is God.
1: Amen.
0: There you go.
1: There you go.
0: Look at you. Going to put a tear in Papa's eyes. Right. Good thing we're not on TV yet. That's
1: a man of little words, but those words, those are like bombshells right now.
0: Yeah. That's my grandbaby.
1: Yeah. Does he want to pray us out?
0: You want to pray us out? We got a few more minutes left, but you can sit over there and think of a prayer you want to pray. Maybe thank your mama and thank the Lord for your mama and all the hard work she does for you. She's an amazing mama, trust me.
3: I know.
0: Yeah, she is an amazing. She's a pain in the backside to me sometimes.
3: J-
4: Just hope she's not listening.
5: Well, I'm still the daddy, even though I'm an older version, yeah. But I'm still the daddy.
1: Still there. Yeah.
5: So, again, brothers and sisters, we just want to reach out to you and tell you we love you. And there's no darkness that the Lord's light can't overcome. You just got to reach out and ask. And there's resources, and we have many, many resources. I don't care where you are. We will come get you, and we will take you and help you. There's programs. If you have warrants, there's, Hope Not Handcuffs.
1: Yeah.
5: There's so many ways that we can help you. And I don't know anybody in my ministry, in our ministry, that has had a court date or that I haven't been at. So, I mean, I'm going to be there for you from the time we meet for as long as you stay, you know, where you got to be, which is, you know, just wherever you need me, I'm going to be there. And Jesse's the same way. So, I mean, I spend my life, the rest of my life here anyway, just serving the Lord by helping those in need and bringing, like we said, hope to the hopeless and help to the helpless. And that's what we're called to do. So, again, we are all faith, drug and alcohol recovery ministry. And we love you all, and we just want to help. That's all we wanted. We've been there. We're building a ministry now full of recovered addicts to go back in and help addicts get into recovery. We believe that addicts are the best ones to do it because we've been there. We know the demon.
1: All right, let's pray out.
5: Go ahead. You want to pray, son?
1: No, I'll pray out. That's okay. Dear Heavenly Father, I just want to thank you for this time. I want to thank you for being able to speak your words. Guide us moving forward. Guide us with every step that we take, because we need you every single way, Lord. We can't do it without you. We can't do it without the Holy Spirit. So just come into our minds, come into our subconscious, and just move what needs to be moved and heal that needs to be healed. And we pray for those that are still out there sick and suffering. We love you, Jesus, in your mighty name. Amen.
5: P.S., Lord, we want you to just have the Spirit just lead this ministry, Lord. This ministry, you know more than we do how important this ministry is, Father. So we just ask that all our actions be your actions, all our words be your words. Send us to be your frontline soldiers anywhere you need us. We will answer that call, Lord Jesus. As you answered the call for us, we will definitely be there for you. And we ask these things and pray these things in the mighty name of our Lord and Savior, Jesus Christ. Amen.
4: Amen.
5: Oh, that was good.
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Yes. Hallelujah. Thank you, God.

0: California. Glory, glory, hallelujah. Thank you, Jesus. All right. Praise the Lord. You on the air?
1: Good morning, my sister. How you doing?
0: I'm good. Sounding like Tina.
1: It's me.
0: You letting me get started off with the very best. All right. Quartet Edison's best. That's right. I'm sitting in today for Brother Robert Austin.
1: I thank him every day.
0: Oh, he got it laid out. This good music for you today. And I just said, Lord, I thank you, Tina.
1: Yeah, thank him. And to get as well as the bad time, I still thank him.
0: I still thank him. You're right about that.
1: Still thank him.
0: Amen. Still. And the Bible said, give thanks unto him in all situations, all circumstances.
1: All things.
0: Yes.
1: All things.
0: Thank you for calling. We're going to get started here with this outline. And as you know, I'm sitting in for the one and only brother, Robert Austin, the gospel man, I call him.
1: Right.
0: Amen. He have left it laid out for us some good music. So continue to listen, okay?
1: Okay, y'all are doing a wonderful job. Thank you for doing it.
0: And thanks for calling. All right, listen. I'm Sister Chris Moyer, the one and only, and I'm sitting in for Brother Robert Austin this morning. So let us know from time to time how we're doing. We want to welcome you to Quartet at its Best, and you've been listening. Most of people have been telling me that they just love the music that Robert shares. So I tell you, I'm here today to share it for him. And again, a greater is he that's in me than he that is in the world today. We're going to keep this moving because I have some good news later on down the track that we're going to be sharing with you. But that was the Christian Brothers. Lord, I thank you. They're on their way here tomorrow. Going to be right over there on 8 Mile Road. But I'm here to tell you a little bit more. Let's go. Keep.
2: Yeah. With all the turmoil that's in the land, God is

All right. We're going to keep this moving for you. We certainly hope. We're going to take it all the way down. We're going to follow this outline. All right. Thank you so much for this privilege, Mr. Robert Austin, the one and only. All right, Q-Man, let's bring it on. That was the Christian Brothers once again. They'll be here in the city tomorrow. Here we go.

0: your burden down, listen, let me tell you what you gotta do. When you get in trouble, listen. Give it to Jesus.
1: All right.

0: y'all, come in. Give it to Jesus.
1: Oh, yes.
0: Give it to Jesus.
1: Give it to Jesus.
0: Yeah. Give it to Jesus. Give it to
1: Jesus. Come on, make your comments in the comments.
0: You may have to cry sometimes. Give it to Jesus. Folks may not understand what you're going through.
1: All right. I believe this group is on that way, too.
0: Is anybody here on a Friday night going to come in with your problems?
1: Yes.
0: And leave with victory?
1: Victory.
0: Anybody coming in with pain? Give it to Jesus. But leaving with purpose? Can I hear y'all tell and say, give it to Jesus.
1: All right. All right. I believe that's Sonny Brown and the experience. They're on their way on the first Sunday in June. Let's keep it moving, Q, man. Good gospel music. Watch it at its best.

us. Let us know you're listening out there. Thank you, Sister Tina, for that call, that encouraging call. Nothing too hard.

All right. Gotta move it on a little bit more, because we gonna come in a minute.

Through it all. Through it all. We're going to move on, Q-Man, to the next song because we're going to come in and share some good news. Amen. For those of you tuned in and listening by way of Facebook, go ahead on and make your comments in the comment section. We want to know that you're listening. We want to know that

0: man. You know, if I don't do it right, you gonna take my slack. All right, we're gonna move on to one more song. Yes. Yes, hallelujah. Come on now. Right here from the city of Detroit, y'all.
1: You didn't answer.
0: Pastor Walt Adamstein and Bless.
1: No.
0: Gonna be on that big event tomorrow. I'm getting ready to talk about it.
1: Your name.
0: I heard him call my name.
1: You didn't answer.
0: Lord.

0: What a blessed song. Entitled, Heard Him Call My Name.
1: Can I sing a verse right here?
0: Sing it, Pastor.
1: Jesus said, come unto me, all ye that labor.
0: Oh, yes, he did.

Yes, yes. All right, there you have it. The one and only renowned Pastor Walt Allenstein and Bless talking about I Heard Him Call My Name. Just want you to know that tomorrow they're going to be singing over there on 8 Mile Road. Well, we're talking about a love appreciation, going to be honoring Sister Sally Hamilton. Amen. That will be Sunday, May the 31st at the 3:30 p.m. hour. And you know what, VIP? Jesus and you. You are going to be the VIP people on tomorrow, 661 West 8 Mile Road. Food will be available. But coming in here all the way from Cleveland, Ohio, the special guests will be the Christian Brothers. And they are anointed, I believe appointed, and they're going to be singing. Donation only $15 right there at your door. Who you going to hear from? Well, I'm so glad you want to know. You're going to hear from Wayne Todd, the Men Who Will. You're going to hear from Pastor Walt Allenstein and Blessed of Detroit. Going to hear from the Dynamic Gospel Tone. They're going to stoop down for you. Myron and the Mighty Galatian Singers going to sing your most favorite song, along with Doc Conan Manifested and the Stairways to Heaven. Just admission is only $15. I want you to come on out. Amen. And food is going to be available. You're going to, if you don't come, you're going to miss something. You're going to be honoring Sister Sally Hamilton. Amen. And she's been doing a great job for a long, long time. So we ask that you come out. Got a couple more things we're going to talk about. And amen. We want to let you know that coming real soon on Sunday, June the 7th. 2026 at the 4 o'clock p.m. hour. You're going to be blessed to hear from Minister Anthony Curry and the Willing Souls on their big 4th anniversary. That's right, it's going down. 4th anniversary is taking place. Going to feature also Sonny Brown and the Experience. And I can't wait. Trust me, I can't wait. Amen. Along with the Willing Souls, Sonny Brown and Experience. And you're going to hear from Wayne Todd, the Men Who Will Redeem, will be in the house. Myron and the Galatian Singers, Doc Conan and Manifested, and the Sofa Sounds of Heaven. That's all you need to know. Amen. Amen. Tickets are $20 in advance, and I got them. Where it's going to take place at Zion Congregational Church of God in Christ. That's right, and it's at, located at 2135 Mack Avenue in Detroit. 2135 Mack Avenue, right here in Detroit. Amen. 2135 Mack Avenue. So if you need a ticket, call me. That's right. All right. On the second Sunday in June will be, which will be Sunday, June the 14th, it's happening right here in the city of Detroit. The Untouchable, a legendary trumpetist, keeping the legacy alive. And they're bringing in all the way from Tuscaloosa, Duncanville, Blessed by Four. That's Pastor Smith. That's right, Demetrius Smith and Blessed by Four are going to be in our city. You know they do a great job. They rock the stage, and they do what they got to do and leave you with something to feast on. All right, the service is going to start at 4 o'clock p.m. Eastern Time, and the tickets are $25 general admission. Once again, it's going to take place at the Detroit Unity Temple. That's located 17505 2nd Avenue in Detroit, 17505 2nd Avenue in the city of Detroit. If you don't have tickets, I got them. See me? I got just what you need. And the Father's Day event, which will be Sunday, June the 21st. Amen. We're going to let Q-Man, Q put it in for us. Amen. And before he does that, want you to know Father's Day going to be Sunday, June the 21st. Asking everybody to come on out at 4 o'clock. It's going to be the Sofa Sounds of Heaven big 50th anniversary. All right, it's going to feature, and I can't wait. Tim Wilson and the Heirs of Harmony are going to be right here in the city of Detroit. And guess what? Pastor Walt Allenstein and Bless will be on hand. Doc Coney and the Manifest will be there. Dynamic Gospel Tone, the New Sons of Heaven, all will be in that place at Greater Mount Olive Missionary Baptist Church. We know the location, Detroit headquarters, 661 West 8 Mile Road. That's right. And the tickets are $25 at band. And then it's a little higher slightly at that door, 30. So get those tickets because we got them and you can pick them up down here. Children 11 and under, that's what I like about it. Totally free. Daddies, grandfathers, and all of you want to be daddies and going to be daddies. Bring a child along with you. Let them know what happens on Father's Day when they in the presence of the Lord. All right, Q-Man, can you put that in for me?
Thank you, Brother Robert Austin.

0: You're talking about singing. You know what to do, Robert. Thank you. Great playlist. Oh, yeah. Hallelujah. There you have it. That's right. Lisa Noel Smith and the Brown Singer. All right, you got something coming up, Q-Man?
1: Attention. May I have your attention, please? Father's Day on June 21st, 2026 at 4 p.m. Join us for the 50th golden anniversary of the Soulful Sounds of Heaven, taking place at Greater Mount Olive Missionary Baptist Church, located at 661 8 Mile Road in Detroit. 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Father's Day, June 21st, 2026 at 4 p.m. Greater right. Mount Olive Missionary Baptist Church, 661 8 Mile Road. I'll see you there.
0: Yes, sir. We're going to keep this moving. Let's go. Keep.

I got the tickets for you. Sunday, June the 14th. Be right here in the city of Detroit, y'all.

0: All right, let's keep it going, Q-Man.
1: You know, down through the years, this song has been rearranged so many times. But we just want to sing a little bit of the new way and the old way.
0: Right back in Detroit.
1: Oh, Lord, it was your amazing grace.

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1: Capo.

0: All right, somebody out there, listeners, let us know if you're enjoying this playlist this morning. I'm serious. Because I put my heart and my love into what I'm doing.
1: Oh, Fred.

believe we mastered this today. Just want to thank Brother Robert Austin for this privilege to sit here today and carry on for him. And he's doing a marvelous job and has such good music everybody loves to hear at the 11 a.m. hour right here on AM 1440 every Saturday. So we got this to remind you of tomorrow. Don't forget about Sister Sally Hamilton, $15 right there on 8 Mile. Christian Brothers will be here. And we welcome you to a pre-summer musical as we get ready to close out. It's going to take place at First Fellowship Baptist Church where Pastor Daniel Halls is the pastor, 5780. That's right, 14th Street. We'll be telling you more. It's an open door event Sunday, June the 28th. That's right, at 5:30. So we want everybody to know you can come out and enjoy. We're going to be trying some evening events, and we're going to be looking for you and you. All right, Q, man, you're going to help me out. I think we got time for another song. It's time.

0: All right, Robert, call me. Give me my A+, some A-. B+. I won't take nothing past a B-. Never did in school, never can do it now. We tried to carry on. Share the music that you selected for us, and thank you so much.
1: When I was sick, yeah, I felt like I couldn't get away.
0: All right.
1: You heal my body.
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0: people all of our bereaved families, all of the sick and dying, Sister Mary Barber and our brother Larry Turner. We praying for you on this morning. All right, Quartet at its best will be right back on next Saturday. That's right, giving you the very best in good gospel music, amen. And we just love Quartet at its best, amen. Call a neighbor, call a friend, have them ready to tune in each and every Saturday. We're going to say, may God bless you, key man. I know you got something to take us on off with. Hallelujah.
1: Y'all come on and put your hands together.

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2: 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Admission is $15 at the door. Yes, Love Appreciation Day, honoring Sister Sally Hamilton. May the 31st, 3:30 p.m., Greater Mount Olive Missionary Baptist Church. 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

excuse me. Good afternoon to all of my conquerors in the listening audience today. 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

I'd like for you to remember that this program is interactive, and we welcome your comments, and you can make those comments in several different ways. 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Again, that is J-U-S-T-T, S-A-A-Y-I-N, at gmail.com. You can also phone in during the program if you wish. And that phone number is 313-871-6094. Again, 313-871-6094. Hope to hear from some of you out there. I'd love to hear what your thoughts are about what's been being said and taught here on this program. So, as usual, let me go into review. And what we have been talking about and utilizing for, I think this is the sixth week, pulling from John Randolph Price's book, Manifestation, 10 Steps for Manifestation. And we have covered so far in week one was entombment. And entombment was about you getting yourself quiet and settled and tuning into the Holy Spirit, or whatever name you use for God. Getting quiet, tuning in, listening to what that presence has to say to you in regard to the things that you might desire or want, helping you make those choices. Which brings us to the next step, which was choice, where you decide what it is. Out of all the things that you want, you make a choice as to where you want to start and what's important at that particular time in your life. You can also, you know, you make a list and you look at your list, and that's where you make the choice. So making a choice is makes things very clear as to what you're working on. You might want to work on two things at simultaneously, and that's fine if you're good at doing that. But the point is to focus your energy, in my opinion, on one specific desire at a time to go through these steps that we're talking about here. And so then step three, or week three, was acceptance. And that was about opening yourself up to allowing this presence of God to really assist you in beginning to believe and hold on to that focus of your thought. Beginning to acknowledge that this desire actually belongs to you, that you don't have to go anywhere to find it. It is already available in the invisible world. These steps, let me remind you, are how you build a consciousness invisibly. Before anything comes in form, you start building the consciousness that you already have what it is that you want. So acceptance is that state of consciousness that prepares you for that opening of accepting that things you desire actually are yours without any doubt. And then we had week four, which was

0: step of practicing having. And when you practice having, and I say practice because when we start on a journey of desiring something that we want that we haven't had, you know, doubts and fears and all kinds of confusion enter our minds many times because we don't see it yet in what we call our reality. We don't see it in the real world. It's not in our environment yet. So we look at what's happening in our environment and what's not there and what we've been asking for, and we get discouraged. So practicing having means that in your quiet time, you, as you accept that you have. So you practice having. And how does having something that you want feel? And so it is that feeling that you're going to hold on to and you're going to learn to practice. And I do use the word and terminology practice, because when you're working on a desire, you have to practice maintaining and holding and focusing diligently on how that's going to look. How is that going to feel when you receive it? If you can practice that feeling of having it already, that is the catalyst that helps propel your desire into manifestation. The more you practice it, the better you get at it. The better you get at it, the faster you're able to do these things and follow these steps. Really a lot of times unconsciously, because they have become a habit and you can automatically do it without a lot of, you know, you are able to do it with a lot of dissension and a lot of conflict within your own consciousness. Because for a moment, I'm just saying this to throw in here. You know, we always put things on something outside of us. We put stuff on people outside of us. You know, a phrase, well, you know, she made me do this, or he made me do that, or they made me act like this. You know, and I get it. It is possible for people to push your buttons. But it is also possible for you to stay focused, for you to take a step back for a few moments and allow the calmness within you not to allow that person to get you out of sorts. So meaning we have control. Now you can make a conscious decision not to have control. But that is still on you. That's not on the other person. You still are in control because you made a conscious decision to act a certain way in terms of their behavior. So I just want to throw that in there to let you know that no matter what's happening, we always have control. And when we utilize our conscious control or our conscious behavior or our conscious decision making, we can take accountability for our behavior. So when we take accountability, we're not putting our responses on another person's behavior. It is I. Yeah, they said and did so and so, and I responded like this. And you can be okay with it. That is, if it's not illegal, and you might go to jail. So all of those things are encompassed in you making and being in control of your thought processes and your decision making. So having is the practice of feeling like you have received what it is you already or you are desiring, no matter what anybody says, no matter what they do, no matter what it looks like, you are in control. And you have to practice so you learn, so it becomes a habit for you to do. Some people may call that ignoring. Ignoring a situation. But if you ignore it, don't allow it to bother you, to cause you to fluster yourself. So that's what we talked about when we were on the step of having, practicing the feeling that you already have it. The next step was number five, week five, visualization. And I spent two Saturdays on visualization because so in our society these days, so much emphasis is placed on visualization. Oh, just sit down and visualize what it is that you want and you'll get it and you'll have it. Just a little more to the visualization. See, the visualization has to come with the feeling. And the feeling of having it. So visualization is a tool to help you feel as though you have what it is you desire. People use vision boards. Talked about that for a moment. I have nothing against vision boards. But I know that they don't work all the time in allowing you to get what it is that you desire. I know that from personal experience, because you think that just looking at that vision board, that's all you need to do. But no, it is not all you need to do. You need to go back to practicing what it is you have on your vision board, how it's going to make you feel. And you can take one of the ideas that you have placed on your vision board and work with that. Because these vision boards bring up the terminology of a collage. And I've heard a lot of people call vision boards a collage. Well, that's not the spiritual energy that we want. We don't want a collage. We don't want a bunch of things put together all in one space, kind of jammed and crammed together, because that's the way your consciousness is working if you are doing that. It's crowded. It's confused. It's congested. You want to work on one aspect of your desire at a time. Maybe two, but not a conglomeration. Not to the point where you have all this stuff together. Your board looks junky. You're just looking at it, but you're not really getting a feel of what it is you truly desire. So visualization also has to do with feeling. And it is a tool to help you feel like you already have what it is you desire. So think about it in those terms. There's a history, and I think I reviewed that history in terminology as it relates to vision boards. Started off in the 80s, I want to say, early 80s. It was called, what was it called? It was right on the tip of my tongue and I forgot it. But treasure mapping. Yeah, that's what it was called. Treasure mapping. And it evolved from treasure mapping to image pages and then image books. That is where you can have a page for each desire that you want to manifest in your life. It's still not all jammed together. It is still individualized. And you can look at your pictures that you've created and get the feel of how you're going to feel when it manifests in your day-to-day world. And from image pages and image books to now vision boards. So this vision boards are not something new. It has a history. The utilization of it is what we need to really focus in on. How do we use them? It's just not talk and looking. And so we move on from step five to what we're going to talk about today. I hope those of you in the listening audience are really working with these steps so that by the end of this series, that what you want in your environment has manifested. And if not by then, that you continue to work on these steps so that at knowing at one point it's going to manifest. So today we're going to talk about the principle of love. And so love is one of those things that has a lot of definitions. And first I want to talk about what love is not. And I'm sure you're going to be surprised. But it is not affection. It is not kindness. And it is not moral approval. Love is an energy. So being an energy, that means that it's a level of activity. And being in a level of activity, it is an energy that can take on many forms. And we as human beings, we do have the tendency to attach love to some entity. Like we say, I'm falling in love with this person, or I am in love with this person, or I love ice cream, I love cake. It's always like we have to attach love to something. So what have we thought about love in this instance as an energy? And not be attached to anything. What have we thought about this energy of just loving ourselves first? And we become so inundated with loving ourselves to the point where we don't have to really work at displaying love to any person or anything. It's just automatic. Isn't that a wonderful behavior to aspire to? You're just so loving that everything you desire comes to you automatically. Hey, like another key thing in our society now, the law of attraction. Everything is about the law of attraction. Like, that's something new. None of this stuff that we're learning, or let's just say remembering or reviewing, is new. What has been happening with that is we have been attracting unconsciously, and we're learning now that we can make decisions with conscious. We can consciously make a decision, or we can consciously desire something. We can consciously focus on that and fall in love with it. We fall in love with it in our consciousness, in our minds, before it even formulates in our outer world. So just think about the energy of love. Thinking about the energy of love, how does that make you feel? And so if you can stay in this energy of love, then that's where it means by all things will be given unto you. You will attract those things that are in that vibration. What has been happening is we as humans don't always hold on to that love energy. And when we lose or step out of the love energy, we start attracting that we do not care for, or that we do not want. So here's a nice statement I found about love. It says, our culture is inundated with myths about love. We refer to finding love as though it was a separate thing and not a resource within us. Then there are the concepts of winning and losing love, as though it were a contest or a competition. And this person says, my favorite is the idea of falling in love, as though it was a mud puddle, or a dangerous myth that says love can cure all. And if you just love your partner enough, everything will be fine. And there always seems to be more references to being lucky in love than skilled in love. How about that? Skilled in love. So how do you get skilled in something? You have to practice it. And I know that sounds so contrary to what we have been taught, as, you know, all of our lives, that we have to practice loving, and that love is not really attached to something per se. It is an energy. It can be attached to something, but it not necessarily does not need to be. It is an energy that you practice and create and build with inside you, where whatever is going on, there is a part of you that is always loving and always happy. I mean, let's just take this analogy of your kids, those of you who have children. You know, when they're growing up, they can do a lot of things, and you can get angry. You can, you know, most of the time we find some kind of consequence. So to teach our kids that behavior is not acceptable. But you can get as angry as your children as you can be, but you still love them. That energy is still there. It never goes away. When they become adults, it's still there. You may not like the choices that they make. You may not like how they're living their lives. They may have done some things in their adult life that you really don't care for, but you still love them. That is an unconditional feeling that you have that just connects you to that person. So, with this particular concept of love and going a little deeper into love, I hope it has given you some insight of how that energy binds all of the desires that you have, that you want. Fall in love with them. Fall in love with them before they even appear in your life. That's how practicing these steps with love, that energy of love, just sitting there looking at in your consciousness and feeling that you have got these things already and how you love them, binds all of your desires into one format that brings about your manifestation. It erases fear. It erases doubt. It erases resistance. So, as I close today, and I might go over this a little bit more next week too, because there are some more things about love I would like to bring out. But as I close today, remember, you cannot receive from the universe or from God if you secretly resent something, someone, somebody, the thing that you want. And love is participation in the divine flow of that energy. So practice sitting. Practice seeing. Practice loving this week. Pick one desire and work on it. You can do that by saying, I celebrate my good right now. And so it is. Until next week, be safe and know that you're loved.
1: 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Be sure to tune in every Saturday from 12 to 12.

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2: God bless each and every one of you, my father's children. Pray that everything is going well and it's even getting better. Amen. This is a day that the Lord has made and he's helped us to. This is the day that the Lord has made, and he's helped us to rejoice and to be glad in it. So we just thank God for each and every one of you that are listening in, and we pray that something is said, something is read, something is preached. It would be able to help you go just a little bit further. Amen.
3: So amen.
2: We give God praise for all that is going on, because he's God, and beside him there is none other. Amen. Amen. We know that the blessings of the Lord it make rich and add it no sorrow. So just going to continue to do what God called us to do in the beauty of holiness. Amen, amen. This is truly the day that the Lord has made.
3: Yes, yes.
2: And he set us to rejoice and to be glad in it. Amen, amen. So we're rejoicing, amen, because this is another day. This is a new day journey, amen. And we thank God for what he have done and for what he's yet to do. Amen. Amen. Give God a praise just for that, for what he have done and what he's still doing. Amen. Because we know he's a right now God. Whatever we need is right now. Amen. So we have to realize that we just have to continue in the faith. We have to continue to do what he called us to do. Amen.
3: Yes.
2: Because we know that when it's all said and done, faith coming by hearing and hearing by the word of God. So we just want to continue to just do what God called us to do and continue to stay in the realm of what we're doing. Amen. We're not going to sidestep. We're going to continue to just do what he have called us to do. Amen.
3: Amen.
2: Amen. We give you praise. We give you praise. And we thank Reverend Mathis for down here. And I know he got a mighty word for us today. Amen. Because he can preach and he will preach. And he's coming directly from the word of God. Amen. And we know that this is truly a man sent of God that to do what he have called him to do. So we just want you to just sit back and just enjoy and be helped by the word of God that he's going to give you. So just give him a little time and he's going to just do what God has called him to do. Amen? Amen. And we know that it's all working together for all of our good. Amen?
3: Amen.
2: Amen. Reverend Mathis, I'm going to let you go forth and just take your time and you can just walk slowly into what God would have you to do. Amen?
3: Amen.
2: Amen.
3: Praise the Lord, everybody. All those that's on the line today, we thank you for the broadcast. Give honor to Jesus Christ, who's the head of my life. Amen. Give honor to what he's yet doing. Amen. Pastor Buckner. Amen. Family Ties.
2: Yes.
3: Amen. Give honor to St. Francis. Amen. Pastor Cheeks and the church as a large. Amen. Pastor Lucas, First Lady Lucas of the Goodwill Missionary Baptist Church family, we salute you in the name of our Lord and Savior Jesus Christ. Give honor to the great orchestrators, this man here that gets us together. Amen. When things get unraveling and wires get crossed and different things, he come in right on time. Amen. And do what needs to be done. We thank God for his humble and humility and love. Amen. We do honor the Lord Jesus Christ, and we do realize that this is a day that the Lord has made. We're going to rejoice and be glad in it. Amen. We know that of all things is happening swift, fast, and in a hurry. Amen. But nothing stops God. Amen.
2: Right.
3: Nothing catches God by surprise. Amen. He was before time, in time. And guess what, saints? He's going to be after time. Amen. So we have to get in the move with God. We have to get in the flow of the Holy Ghost. Amen. We got to know that God is still yet doing what none of the power can do. Amen. Think about this in your God-given mind, your sense that God bless you with. Think about when you woke up this morning, amen, and started your journey of life, amen. God was good, amen. Washed over you, covered you with the oneness of his blood, amen. Kept you from hurt, harm, and danger, amen. You know that when you went into sleep, you was in a different phase of life when you when you laid down, amen, and rested, amen. But God still washed over you, amen. He still covered you, even with the wonders of his blood, amen. Because when you was asleep, you wasn't in control of anything, amen. He could have called you on into glory, amen. But he still said, come on, Come on, there's work to be done. That's we it. Give honor to him in his love, mercy, and grace. Amen. And we just thank all of you that took time out of your busy schedule to get on the line. Amen. Yes. We thank God for you. Amen. We thank God for this foundational ministry here. Yes. Amen. Because, see, God is still yet doing what none other power can do. We thank God for the broadcast. Amen. It is good. Amen. Yes. That brothers dwell together in unity, dwell together in love, dwell together in the peace of our Lord and Savior Jesus Christ. It's just a good thing. Amen.
2: Yes,
3: it's a good thing to come together. Amen. And love on one another. Amen. And encourage one another as we continue to walk this walk with Jesus, that we continue, amen, to toil on. Because, see, sometimes, amen, it seems as though everything that could go wrong seems as though it's going to go wrong.
2: Yes.
3: But we got to remember this, too, as under the Good Shepherd's watch, we got to remember this, too, that God really does specialize in things that we may think impossible, but he will still do what none other power can do. We thank God for this broadcast, WMKM 1440 AM, the gospel station. Amen.
2: Yes.
3: And we just thank God for you. Amen. Those of you that have your Bibles, amen, just turn with me, amen, to the book of Psalms. Amen. That book right there, Psalms, it just gets my soul really encouraged. Amen. Amen. It strengthens me. Amen. It builds me up. Amen. It just gets me in that frame of worship. Amen. Psalms 34 and 19. Amen. Praise God. Praise God. Psalms 34 and 19. Amen. And it reads, it says, many are the afflictions of the righteous, but the Lord delivered him out of them all. Amen. Amen. It lets us know that God is a deliverer. It lets us know that God will deliver you out of whatever you're going through. And saints, I just stop by to tell you that all of us is going through, amen. We're going through to get to what?
2: Yes.
3: Get to the place where God will have us to be in. Amen. We have to learn how to go through.
2: Yes.
3: Amen. Think about Jesus. Jesus went through, amen. He wasn't so much focused on all the stuff that he had to go through, but he was focused on doing what pleases the Father.
2: Mm-hmm.
3: And saints, if you got it in your sanctified soul that I'm going to please God no matter what hills, no matter what high waters or hills come, then God is looking down in your spirit. Amen.
2: Yes.
3: He's still putting that in you to help you to make the journey of life. Amen. This book of Psalms 34:19 teaches that a life of faith does not exempt you from suffering. It prevails. It relies. Amen. It's realistically expectation that trials are normal with suffering.
2: That's it.
3: Amen. Mm-hmm. God is always present to rescue and to sustain you through every difficulty we all have to go through to get to where God will show up and rescue us.
2: Yes.
3: Amen. You know, saints, when you accept, just think about this. When you accepted Jesus as your personal Savior, amen, the devil was after you. As the shepherd said, he was a bullseye on your neck. Amen.
2: Yes.
3: The devil was after you, amen. He was trying to get you to renounce God. He was trying to get you to give up on God. He was trying to get you to say, oh, I didn't got in this thing, and it's too much. It's too deep for me, amen. I want to turn back, but I urge you today, amen, don't have that turn back mind. Amen. Have that mind to press on to the kingdom. Have that mind to go forth and see what things that God has for you. The Bible says, eyes have not seen, nor ears have heard, nor entered into the hearts of man, that the Lord hath prepared to them that he loved.
2: Mm-hmm.
3: Amen. So when you're going through, you have to remember this, amen, that it's all going to end up in the day's journey. Amen.
2: Yes.
3: No crown, amen. No cross, no crown, amen. He said you have to suffer for his righteousness, for his name's sake, amen.
2: Mm-hmm.
3: We have to learn how to stick and stay to today. We
2: yes.
3: got to learn how to get in this with our whole heart. Amen.
2: Yes,
3: he said, when you seek me with your whole heart, amen, then you will find me. So, saints of God, whatever the situation is, we got to know this too, that God is large and he's in charge.
2: Yes,
3: amen.
2: Yeah.
3: And he knows the ups and downs, the lows, the highs. He knows everything you go through, even before you go through it. That's why you got to do what the Bible tells us to do in Peter. Amen.
2: Mm-hmm.
3: Peter 5:7, it lets us know to cast all your cares upon him simply because he cared for you. Amen. God cared for you. He cared for you that much that he hung his head down and died. He cared for you that much that he gave up the ghost. Amen. Mm. He cared for you that much, amen, that his grave was made with the wicked. Amen. Yes. He cared for you that much that he knew, amen, that if he suffer, amen, you suffer with him, you will reign with him. Amen. He's just a God like that. Amen. Yet the shepherd teaches and always say, amen, you may can do all this and do that, amen, but one thing you won't do, you won't break God's love, amen.
2: That's right.
3: You may break his heart, but you won't break his love, amen.
2: That's
3: his love stands out from nation to nation. His love stands out from generation to generation, amen. So you got to get in your mind, amen, that I'm going to be with Jesus. You got to get in your sanctified soul that all is well with Jesus.
2: That's
3: amen.
2: Right.
3: That I know that if my earthly tabernacle will be dissolved, I have a building not made with hands, eternal in the heavens, amen.
2: Right.
3: Whereby we groan, desiring to be clothed upon our house, which is from heaven.
2: Yes.
3: And if so, we would not be found naked, amen. So just remember this, and I'm living to live again, amen.
2: Mm-hmm.
3: This old flesh is going to decay one day, amen.
2: Yes,
3: it's going to give up, amen. It's going to give up. But one thing we know, that all those that live godly will suffer persecution.
2: Yes.
3: Oh, saints, I forgot to tell you, under the watch of the good shepherd, the mighty man of valor, the good will family, amen. Yet because you accepted Jesus as your personal Savior, it don't mean that every day is going to be a shout and a jump.
2: Right.
3: It
2: that's
3: don't
2: right.
3: mean that every day is going to be a tiptoe to the tulips. Amen. It's going to be some days when you're going to shake your head. It's going to be some days you're going to pull. You're going to want to pull your hair out. It's going to be some days you're going to say, Lord, why me? But when you get to them points in them situations, think about why not you, amen. If Jesus could bear the cross, then the world would not go free. That was the cross for Jesus, and there even a cross for you and
2: that's
3: me.
2: Right.
3: So we
2: that's
3: got
2: right.
3: to remember, amen, that we're going to this place, amen, where trouble will stop ceasing. We're going through a place where every day would be like Sunday and the Sabbath would have no end. So just remember that God is working on your behalf, amen. He's doing things that you know not of. And you know, the devil always try to make everything look so blown up and make it look so terrible. Amen. Mm-hmm. The Bible says you got to do what you got to trust in the Lord with all your heart. Lean not to your own understanding, but acknowledge him in all of your ways.
2: He will
3: direct your path, amen.
2: Yes.
3: The God that we serve, amen, he's a great Savior. He's a director, amen.
2: Yes.
3: He's the Elohim, amen. He's the God of our righteousness, amen.
2: Yes.
3: And nothing catches him by surprise, amen.
2: No.
3: He knows everything, amen. Nothing consists without him. Nothing goes without God knowing it.
2: Come
3: so you just stay in God's plan, amen. Keep your hand in the hands of the master, the one that's able to steal the water. Keep your hand in God's hand. See, God's going to lead you through, amen. He's going to take you to places you never see. He's going to take you to heights you never reach, amen. So you do not let the devil get your joy, because if the devil steal your joy, guess what? He just about stole your testimony. Amen. He's
2: that's
3: a thief, amen. John 10:10 tells us, for the thief cometh but to rob, kill, and destroy. But Jesus said, I come that you may have life, and that you may have it more abundantly, amen. We bless him for what he's doing. We thank him, amen. We thank him, because the battle is not mine, it's not yours. The battle is the Lord's, amen.
2: Yes.
3: He already broke down the wall of many propitiation. He already, for the Bible says, for this purpose the Son of God was manifested to destroy the works of the devil. So he didn't come, amen, just to look around. He came to destroy the works of the devil. He came to put you and I in right fellowship. Now, who wouldn't want to serve a God like that? A God that's loving and kind and just, amen. But let us remember, he won't always shy. He won't always hide his anger, amen. He will let his anger be known, amen. He's not a God that sits around and tiptoe. When God got an order against you, guess what? He's going to come and check you out, amen. He's going to come and find you, amen. He's going to come and deal with you, amen. He say, come, let us reason together, amen.
2: Reason,
3: we got to reason with God today, amen. Amen. There's no heartache that heaven can't share. There's no burden that heaven can't lose, amen. So you have to come to Jesus just as you are,
2: as you
3: amen.
2: Are.
3: We got to come to him without a plea. Oh, precious Lamb of Calvary, amen. You have to come to Jesus, amen, and believe that he's a faithful God.
2: Yes.
3: Why he's faithful? Because he was faithful when he came down 42 generations. He was faithful when he suffered under Pontius Pilate. He was faithful when he went from judgment hall to judgment hall. He was faithful when he laid down his life, amen.
2: Mm.
3: So therefore, if he's faithful, then you have to be faithful too, amen. We show forth the pattern. We follow following after Jesus, amen, and following after Jesus, amen, sometimes the road might get tough. Sometimes the situation may get unbearable. But the Bible says you got to learn how to endure hardness, my brother and sister. As a good soldier of Jesus Christ, you got to learn how to cause things as though they were not, even as though they were. You got to learn how to stand, amen. That's why Paul, amen, was talking to the Ephesian church. He was letting them know. He said, finally, my brothers and sisters, he said, be strong in the Lord, in the power of his might. Put on the whole armor of God, that you may be able to stand against the wiles of the devil. He said, for we wrestle not against flesh and blood. So I don't have to be sitting around trying to fall out with you or trying to argue with you, trying to have some beef that they say on the street with you. I'm fighting a good fight of faith, amen. I'm fighting enough that I have sense enough to know that I'm fighting against a president's enemy. I'm fighting against a shrewd rascal. Oh, if you don't know the devil's shrewd, you might not have been in this battle long enough. Yeah. The devil is a shrewd rascal, amen. He don't play fair by the games, amen. He will cause division in your home. He will cause divisions on your loved ones, amen. He will come in and try to steal your very testimony, amen. He will come in and try to shipwreck your faith. But I come to tell you, amen, that it's a he that keep his mind on the Lord, he will keep him in perfect peace, amen. I may not have riches and gold and all these fancy things that the world may have, but one thing I do know, if I have Jesus, I have the Son of the living God. He was dead and now live. I have the King of kings, the Lord of glory, amen. I have that foundation, amen. He said, for none on the foundation can no man lay than that which is already laid. That foundation is Jesus. So you got to keep on holding on, saints. Amen. You got to press your way to your breakthrough, amen. If you called on Jesus and you asked him to do something and he didn't do it, as the shepherd say, just because it's delayed don't mean it's denied, amen. It's not denied, amen. No. God wants you to go through the process. God wants to see how much you love him. He wants to see where your heart is, amen. Amen. He is not a man that he should not lie. If he said it, he will bring it to pass. He spoke it, he will make it last. So we got to learn how to stand in adversity, amen. Don't worry about the naysayers. Guess what? Naysayers going to still be here when you go on to glory. They're going to be still keeping up a bunch of mess and gossiping and starring stuff and offending folks and hurting folks. But what you got to do is stay on the battlefield. Stay on the battlefield because God is yet alive and he's doing so well, amen. He was doing well even when he laid down his life. He was doing well even when they put him in Joseph's bar too. And you know why that tomb was borrowed, amen. The shepherd said, I'm glad you should ask, amen. It was borrowed because he wasn't going to be there too long, amen. He knew the plan that God had for him. He said, all that the Father give to me shall come to me. He that cometh to me, he said, I would no wise cast him out. So if you coming to Jesus, if you coming to him daily with your life, if you coming to him daily with your prayer life, you coming with him confessing, amen, he's going to make the journey of life with you, amen. He's not going to leave you. He said, I will never leave you nor forsake you. I would be a friend that stick closer to a brother. What kind of friend is that? You heard the song and say, oh, what a friend we have in Jesus. Amen. He's a great friend. Amen. He's a friend that will lead you from earth to glory. He will lead you to all paths. Amen. That's why I'm glad that David said in the 23rd, this minute, the song saying, the Lord is my shepherd, I shall not walk. He's making me to lay down in green pastures. He restored my soul. He leading me beside the still water. He said, yea, though I walk through the valley of the shadow of death, I will fear no evil. Thy rod and thy staff will comfort me. Thou preparest a table before me in the presence of my enemy. Thou anointest my head with oil. Surely goodness and mercy shall follow me all the days of my life, and I will dwell in the house of the Lord. So, saint, the devil can't take your reservation. Your reservation is in glory. Your home is in Jesus. Your conversations from which to save us, when we look for him, that shall change our vile body, that it be fashioned like unto the body of Jesus, man. I'm so glad that I have a resurrection body. I'm so glad that Jesus have me and I have him, amen. I'm so glad, amen, that he's alive and he's doing so well, amen. So well. He's going to bring you out, amen. Continue to stay the course, amen.
2: Come on, stay the course.
3: And the shepherd said, keep on fighting, amen. Fight on, my beloved. Don't give up. Don't give up on God. Why? Because God has not forgiven up on you. He's not giving you over to the enemy. See, if God forgive you, if God gave you up, you would be done, amen. If God gave you over to the enemy, you would be washed up. You would be like a sea, amen, sailing without a sea. But I come to tell you that if you hold on to the hands of Jesus, amen, just think about Peter when they was on the boat, amen, and Peter seen Jesus walk in the water, and they thought that he was a ghost, amen. They feared for their life, amen. Peter said, Lord, if it be thee. Jesus said, be not afraid, amen. It is I. Peter said, Lord, if it be thee, bid me to come to you. Jesus said, come. Peter was doing, oh, can you imagine Peter, amen? Can you imagine him coming off the boat? Can you imagine him walking on the water to Jesus? Amen. He was doing, oh, if you could have just saw him back there. He was doing so well, walking on the water to Jesus. Amen. But as soon as he looked at the blusterous winds, so that he looked at the waves, so that he looked at the atmosphere, amen, he took his mind off Jesus and he began to sink. That's what happened to us, amen. Long as you got your hand in the hand's master's hand, the one that's able to turn to midnight today, the one that's able to steer you to all truth and righteousness, holiness, you're going to be doing fine.
4: Yes.
3: But Peter was doing good, amen. But as soon as he took his eyes off Jesus and looked around the circumstances, he began to sink. And that's some of us, amen.
4: Yes,
3: when you take your eyes off Jesus, you ain't going nowhere but down. You can't go up. You're going down, down, down. So what you have to do is remember this, that God is too wise to make a mistake, and he's just too holy to sin, amen. He sent Peter to the test. You said, Lord, forbid me to come to you. He said, come. Peter was walking the water and doing great, amen. But as soon as he looked at the circumstance, as soon as he looked at the boisterous wind, as soon as he looked at all these elements that was around him, he began to sink. So saints, you don't have to look at the things around you. You got to do what the Bible says, looking up to Jesus, the author and the finisher of our faith, amen. That's what you got to look at. You got to look at what God is doing in you through Christ Jesus, amen. He doing things that you can't even comprehend, amen. You can't even comprehend the move of God. You can't even comprehend the knowledge of God, amen. His knowledge is so great, amen. His wisdom goes from nation to nation, to generation to generation. But what you got to do is just continue to hold on to the horns of the altar, amen. Prayer is evident today, amen. Prayer is needed today, amen. That's why Luke 18:1 says, it says, it lets you know in the word, men ought to pray and never faint, amen. We got to pray today, saints. Everything under this good shepherd's birthday, Luke is watching the Goodwill family. Everything that could go wrong is going wrong today. But I tell you, there is a name that is above every name. That name is Jesus, amen. And he's able to do what exceedingly abundantly, all that you can actually even think according to the power that's working for you. Amen. You have the power, amen. You know, sometimes the devil trying to make you think you exhausted, you wore out. He gonna try to make you think fear gonna take you under, it's gonna overtake you. But the Bible say, be ye doers, amen, of the word, not just hear and deceive yourself. Amen. Let us know, amen, after you have suffered a while, then a God of peace shall establish you, amen. See, God is getting that old stuff out of you.
4: Yes.
3: He's getting that stuff in you, out of you, that ain't gonna help you to make the journey, amen. He wants you to be able to make the journey, amen, in power and strength and wisdom and knowledge, amen. Walking the right to the gospel of Jesus Christ, amen. He wants you to be able to stand against adversities, amen. Don't let adversities get you down, amen. Don't let the devil steal your joy, because he steal your joy, he just about stole your walk with Christ. But the Bible says, amen, that there is a name that is above every name. That name is Jesus. That name caused the earth to revolve around his goodness. I'm so glad the name Jesus is a strong tower, I tell you. Well, I can run in and there, man, be saying, there have been times you and I, we may have felt like we went our last mile, but the Lord says it's not over yet, amen. It's not over yet. Just keep on pressing. Just keep on looking up to me, amen. He's able, amen, to subdue all things to himself, amen. Don't worry. Just continue to get connected with the connected. And say, no soldier that war entangle himself with what the Pharisees of this life, the shepherd said, I'm glad you should ask, amen, that he may please him and have chosen him to be a soldier. So we are soldiers in the army of the Lord, amen. You in this army with Jesus, amen. You got to be able to press through. You got to be able to persevere, amen. You got to be able to go through, amen. Amen. Don't worry. Don't worry, because he that calleth you is able. He's faithful, because faithfully he that calleth who will also do it. God is a faithful God, amen. And you got to remember, amen, set your affection on things above, not on the earth, amen, but your life is dead with God in Christ. It said, Christ who is our glory, then when he shall appear, guess what? We shall appear with him, shepherd in glory. I'm so glad that when he come to rapture me home, I'll be ready to go, amen.
4: Really?
3: This world, amen, don't have nothing but hell, turmoil, and disappointment. But I come to charity, Jesus said, amen, oh, I am the way, the truth, and the light, amen. He said, weeping may endure at night, but joy cometh in the morning. Sometimes it's all right to cry. It's all right sometimes to be hurt, amen. God is working. working on you, amen. He's working on you to the day of salvation. Yes. He's building you up. He's establishing you, amen. He's doing what none of the power can do. Yes. So I urge you right now, you stay the course, amen. You keep on trusting in the Lord, amen. Yes. You keep on calling things as they were not as though they were. You keep on believing in faith, because you and I know that faith without works is dead. Mm-hmm. I can be in the church all day long saying, God, this God, but God looking on me to make a move, amen. I'm not just sitting back talking about it. You got to be about it. You got to be about our Father's business, amen. Yes. You got to do what God have called you to do, amen. He said, I am he that is dead now liveth, has the keys to hell, death, and the grave. He has everything you need, everything that pertains to godliness. I don't know what the devil up to today, but I tell you, Jesus is up to something good. He's up to something real good, and it's good in you, and it's good in me. Oh, come taste and see that the Lord is good. Come taste and see that he's a loving God. Come taste and see that he will yet do what none of the power can do. I don't know what you've been going through this week, but one thing I want you to know, amen, that God still specializes in things that you and I may think impossible, but he will do, amen, what none of the power can do to him. He said, many are called, few are chosen. God have called you. He have chosen you for such a time as this. He have ordained you before the foundation of the world. It's all right that they give men and women ordination, sir, but guess what? I've been ordained for the foundation of the world, amen, to preach the gospel. You've been ordained of God. You've been called out to be picked upon. God have called you for such a time as this, amen. So you just keep on doing what God has called you to do, amen. Don't worry, don't worry. Don't even fret, because why? The God that I serve, he's not done with you yet. He's still building you up, amen. That's why the Bible said, Philippians 1, it said, being confident in this very thing, that he which has begun a good work in you, he will perform until the day of Jesus Christ, amen. As the shepherd of the Goodwill family, the man of God is saying, word up. That's what you need, the word to go up. When the word go up, we can go up. Hallelujah. We need the word of God. The word of God that quickens you. The word of God that makes you feel alive. We need the word, amen. You show me somebody that's drowning, they're going to say, throw me a life sign. Throw me a life, Zachary. But they really need Jesus. They really need him, because they know they're about to go under. Amen. Don't sit there and go under. You can go up, up, up with Jesus if you just live up and do right and go up together with Jesus. Amen. We're living in a time today where, see, saints, we got to remember, amen, that every day ain't going to be a tiptoe. Every day ain't going to be a day that you're thinking to be. Amen. But long as you hold on to Jesus, long as you keep your mind right, amen. He said, let this mind which is in Christ Jesus be in you. We got to have the mind of Christ, amen. He that knew no sin was made sin for you and I, that we may be made with the righteousness of God in Christ. So I'm so glad that this mind that Calvin had, let this mind leave me, that I receive the mind of Christ. That natural mind cannot even obtain the things of God, amen. It's spiritually deserved from him. So I need the mind of Christ. I need the mind of him that knew no sin. I need the mind of him that's able to build me up, to root and ground and establish me in every good word, every good word. The Bible says, eyes have not heard, nor ears have heard, that enter into the hearts of man what the Lord hath prepared to them that he loved. He prepared us for a place, amen. He preparing you for that place. That's why he spoke over in the 14th chapter of John, said, let not your heart be troubled, neither be afraid. He said, at my Father's house in many mansions, if we're not sore, I would have told you, but I go to prepare a place that where I may be, there you may be also. Yes. So I'm telling you, saint, by the word of God, under the watch of the good shepherd, that God, he really does specialize in things that you and I may think impossible, but yet he will still do what none other power can do. Don't put God in a box. Don't try to limit God. He's too wide. He's too high to go over, and he's just too low to go under. You can't limit God. What you got to do is get in the will of God. The safest place in the whole wide world is in the will of God. I don't care what I don't care what people say, amen. If you ain't in the will of God, you in a terrible place, amen. You in a place of low depart. You in a low state of mind. But I tell you, if you in the will of God, you in the right place, amen. You in a place, amen, that the love of the Holy Ghost will build you. And I'm so glad, amen, that I have the Holy Ghost. Amen. Have you ever seen people say they have the Holy Ghost and everything offends them? Something wrong. You may got a ghost, but I just got to tell another shepherd why. You may got a ghost, but because you ain't got the Holy Ghost. The Holy Ghost ain't easily offended. The Holy Ghost don't go around hurting the folks. It don't go around starting mess, amen. The Holy Ghost is kind, love, and just, amen. He will lead you to altar. That's why I said, fruit of the Spirit in Galatians 5:22, the love of the Spirit, the fruit of the Spirit of love, joy, peace, gentleness, long-suffering, meekness, faith, and temperance, amen. The Holy Ghost will lead you to all truth, amen. He's not a man that he should not lie. If he said it, he will bring it to pass, amen. We need a dose, amen. You know, somebody say, you ever heard somebody get mad and say, oh boy, I'm mad now. I'm going to put my religion down just for 2 minutes. If you put it down, you never had it in the beginning, amen. We have a God, amen. He's a promise keeper, amen. He's not a promise breaker, amen. If he said it, that settles it, amen. He's coming back again, Sanctuary. He's coming back again. He's coming back for a church without spot, blemish, or wrinkle. Amen. We are a part of that glorious church, amen. We are a part of the church of the air, amen. The church of Jesus Christ, the Son of the living God. The church of the one that's able, amen, to do what you need him to do, amen. Yes. He's alive, and oh, he's doing so well. That's why John said, I saw him in all the pastimes, and I found him though I was dead. His hair was like wool. His feet was like wool. His hair was like wool. His eyes was like a flame of fire. His voice was like many rivers, and I found him though I was dead. And he said, arise and write. See, God will allow things to happen just to get you close to him, man. He will do what none of the power can do. Why you and I trying to figure it out, guess what? God has already worked it out, man. He's a worker, amen. He's a mighty good Savior, amen. He will yet still do what none of the power can do. So what you got to do is hold on.
4: Hold on.
3: You got to hold on. You know how somebody say, hold on, help is on the way. That's an understatement. Help is already here. It's already here when you accepted Jesus Christ as your personal Savior. Mm. So remember this. In all the tests and trials I go to, God is making me what he wants me to be. He's taking off that old man. He's putting on that new man. He's renewing me in the spirit of his word. He's making me what he wants me to be. Amen. He's doing things that I know not of. You may think God moving on the left, but guess what? God is moving on the right. Why? Because he is a moving spirit. Amen. He's doing what none of the power can do. Mm. And I urge you right now to stay the course. I urge you right now to fight the good fight of faith. I urge you right now, don't give up on God.
4: Don't.
3: Because God have not forgiven up on you. We bless you in the name of the Lord Jesus Christ. We bless you in the name of the Redeemer.
4: Yes.
3: Amen. We bless you in the name of the one that's able, amen, to present you faultless before the mighty throne of God. Amen. That's why he said, I am the way, the truth, and the life. Mm-hmm. No man cometh to the Father but by me. Anybody come any other way besides through the door is a thief and a robber.
4: That's
3: so we got
4: said
3: to come to Jesus clean. We got to come to him right. We got to come to him with a repentant heart. We got to come to him realizing that he's able, amen, to do what exceedingly abundantly all that we can actually even think according to the power that worketh in us. Don't worry. Don't fret. God that we serve, he's not through with you yet. He's still doing things that you know not of. Stay in the move of God. Stay in God's grace, amen. Stay in the race, amen. Think about the word. The word of God is quick, powerful, than any two-edged sword. Piercing the bones of the soul. Know the intents of your heart, amen.
4: You
3: can fool me some of the time, but guess what? You can't fool God none of the time. He knows your thoughts. He knows your hearts, amen. He knows everything about you. So we got to continue in the things of God. If you continue in the things of God, guess what? God will continue with you.
4: Yes, he will.
3: He will do it.
4: Yes, he will.
3: But he want to see where your heart at.
4: That's
3: he want to see if you're a faithful God.
4: Mm.
3: He want to see if you're a faithful servant of the Lord Jesus Christ. We urge you to stay on the battlefield.
4: Stay on there.
3: We urge you to keep fighting the good fight of faith that you may lay hold of eternal life. In the name of Jesus.
4: Powerful message.
3: Hallelujah.
4: Powerful message. I got some music now, some songs, but what a mighty word from Reverend Mathis on today. Amen. And all the time he come forth with a powerful word. Amen. Amen. And you know that the Bible says, eyes have not seen, ears have not heard. It hasn't even entered into the heart of man the things that God have prepared for us. So just continue to just stay focused on what God is doing. Amen. Because he's doing a mighty work in all of us. Amen. It may be seem like it's not happening, but I'm a living

0: fighting her. Yes, I give you, Father. Give the praise right now. Nobody like
1: what?
2: Yeah.

0: Yes, given us this day. Amen. It's a blessing just to be able to be down here at the broadcast one more time.
1: Yes.
0: Amen. It's a blessing just to be in this blessed place. Amen.
1: Yes.
0: God continue to bless us. He continue to keep us. He continue to lead and guide us into all truth. And we just say to each and every one of you that are going through, know that God is able to do what none other power can do. He's still there for you. He's still doing what none other power can do. But we have to, if we seek him in the beauty of holiness, saints of God, we have to realize that there's some things that we have to let go of in order to get in the right place with Jesus. And we have to just let it go. Some things that we've been holding on to years and years and months and months, and it seemed like we can't let go. But saints of God, when you let go of what you're holding on to, then God will continue to let go of what he's been wanting to give you. But saints of God, we know that when the Bible says eyes have not seen, ears have not heard, it hasn't even entered into the heart of man the things that God prepared for them that love him. God loves each and every one of us. But God so loved the world that he gave his only begotten son, that whosoever believeth in him should not perish but have everlasting life. For God sent not his son into the world to condemn the world, but that the world through him might be saved. Amen. So we know that God has did everything, Jesus did everything that he was supposed to do, what he came here to do, but now we have to do our part. Amen.
1: We
0: can't be in and out. We have to, if we love Jesus, if we have accepted him as our personal Savior, saints of God, we have to start walking therein. We have to start thinking the thoughts that God would give us in our mind and our hearts and

0: our spirit, and we're not here to get even. We're here to get better, amen, because God have work for all of us to do, amen. If it, whatever your calling is in the body of Christ, make sure that you commit your ways unto the Lord. And I mean, it may start out on the lowest spot, but saints of God, God will elevate you. Man, they may not elevate us, but we know that as we continue to study the Word of God and continue spend time in the Word of God, then we know that eyes have not seen, ears have not heard. It hasn't even entered into the heart of man the things that God has prepared for those that love Him. We have to love the Lord with all our heart, soul, and mind, and lean out to our own understanding. But in all our ways, if we acknowledge Him, I'm a living witness that He will direct our path.
1: Yes, but we
0: have to make sure that even as we go on this journey of life, saints of God, we have to realize that it's going to be some ups, it's going to be some downs, it's going to be some turns, it's going to be some twists, some turns, and all that. But we know that all we have to do is just continue to keep our eyes focused on Jesus. Continue to look up, because our redemption draweth nigh.
1: Yes.
0: You know, what we're going through now, is it doesn't even compare to what the glory of God is being revealed in us each and every day. And one day we're going to get up. We're going to get up out of here.
1: Yes,
0: amen.
1: Yes.
0: We're not going to have to worry about trouble. We're not going to have to worry about no jobs. We're not going to have to worry about this and that and all those things that's weighing us down, because thanks to God, we're preparing ourselves to go forward as we continue to study the Word of God. But God so loved the world that He gave. So God is still giving us. He's still giving us what? He's still giving us a chance. He's still giving us love, joy, peace, and the Holy Spirit. He's still leading and guiding us into all truth. But saints of God, it's coming a time when it's going to all run out. So therefore, we want to just get while the getting is good. Amen. When God, but we know that God, He wants all, the Spirit of God wants all of us to be saved, wants all of us to be delivered and set free. But one thing about, if we don't have a desire to do it, then He's not going to force any of us to do it. So we have to stay tuned and continue to do what He called us to do. If mother don't do it, father don't do it, husband don't do it, wife don't do it, you make sure that you're rooted and grounded in what thus said the Lord God, because it's coming a time when we all going to stand before the judgment seat of God, and we're all going to give an account of what we have done and this and that. So we have to make sure, saints, well, I mean, we have each day that we're alive and we're able to, we wake up and we're closing our right mind, we have the activities of our limbs, we have to realize, saints of God, that this is another day that the Lord has allowed us to see, amen. It's coming a time when we're not going to wake up one day. We're going to be out of here. But saints of God, it behooves us as we continue to go forward and continue
1: to
0: do what God called us to do. We have to continue to love those that don't love us. Continue to pray for those that don't pray for us. We have to continue to lift those up, God, because we know that except by the grace of God, there go you, there go I. So saints of God, as we continue to help each other as we on this journey of life, because God is putting people in our lives and putting people in our pathway that we, like I said, we're gonna have to continue to love them. We're gonna have to continue to pray for them. We're gonna have to continue to give them guidance and this and that, because we know that.
1: Yes, thank you.
0: We know that the weapons of our warfare is not carnal, but mighty through God to the pulling down of strongholds. So as we continue to study the Word of God, as we continue to meditate on the Word of God, as we continue to share the Word of God, then saints of God, people will come in and they will say, look what God did. It's not about what we do, because we're just here to do what God called us to do. Amen.
1: Yes, yes.
0: And we have to be obedient to the Word of God, because the Word of God is the final say. Amen. If He said it, He'll do it. If He spoke it, He shall bring it to pass. So
1: we have to
0: realize it's not about climbing. You know, you can climb the ladder of success. That's all good. But make sure that when you striving to get better and better, make sure that even as you're going through getting where you're trying to get to, make sure that you never forget about Jesus,
1: our
0: Lord and our Savior, because He did what none other power can do. He's still doing what nobody else can do. But we have to realize, even as we're going through our ups and even as we're going through our setbacks and our setup, as we continue to just press towards the mark of the prize of the high call of God,
1: hallelujah,
0: which is in Christ Jesus, we just have to continue to stay committed to what the Bible said. The Bible is the truth. The Bible is going to lead us into eternity. But saints of God, we have to study. 2 Timothy says, study to show thyself approved unto God, a workman that needed not to be ashamed, rightly dividing the word of truth.
1: Yes.
0: Saints of God, we can't rightly divide the word if we don't spend time in the word.
1: So therefore, we
0: have to spend time in the word of God to know what God is saying in His word. And as we continue to spend time in His word, then for God so loved the world that He gave, then He'll start giving. He's giving. He's always giving, saints of God. But a lot of time we take and and we're not giving back. We have to give some time that we can spend to just allow the Lord to speak in our spirit, speak in our minds, speak in our eyes, speak everywhere that needs to be spoken to.
1: Yes,
0: but God
1: yes.
0: is, he's there all the time, 24/7, amen.
1: Yes,
0: so we should be able to just look up and say, Lord, I thank you for what you have done. Oh, God, you have brought me this far. God, you have watched over me, Lord. Even when I thought I was doing it myself, God, you was doing it. You was making a way out of nowhere. So we have to realize in the beginning was the Word, and the Word was with God, and the Word was God. And all things were made by him, and without him was not anything made that
1: yes,
0: was made.
1: Yes,
0: he
1: hallelujah.
0: Came unto his own, and his own received him not. But as many as received
1: many
0: him,
1: received.
0: To them he gave power to become the sons and daughters of God.
1: You,
0: so
1: Jesus.
0: Saints of God, we have been, we in there now, and we have to, once we get in, so we have to stay in. Mm-hmm. And the only way we're going to have to be able to stick and stay, we're going to have to study that Word. We're going to have to read that Word. We're going to have to spend time before the Word. We're going to be witnesses out in, amen. We may not be in Jerusalem, Judea, and all the other parts of the world, but saints of God, let's start with our family, allowing them to see that we're not playing about this thing. This is something that God had called all of us to do, amen, amen. And we delayed it, we denied, but some delayed, some denied, and some just won't do it at all. But saints of God, when it's all said and done, we're going to have to stand before the judgment seat of God. And that's what keeps me moving and looking unto Jesus, because I know, saints of God, that I can't make it. None of us can make it by ourselves. We need the Lord. We need him. We need him early in the morning. We need him late at night. We need all. We need him 24/7. Amen.
1: Yes.
0: And one thing he said, I will never leave you, nor will I forsake you. So saints of God, we have that going, but we have to commit our ways unto the Lord. Amen. I'm not just saying you do everything in one day, but saints of God, you have to continue to take steps. You have to continue to confess our sin. We have to continue to believe that God is able to do exceedingly and abundantly more than we can even ask or think. We can't short-handed God and say, well, no, he won't do this for me. God will do whatever you need him to
1: yes,
0: do. You have to
1: you
0: have to believe. You have to get in his word, and it's in his word. He said, but man shall not live by bread alone, but by every word that proceeded out of the mouth of God. So we know, saints of God, that God has given us all we need to make the journey of life. We have the Bible. We have the word. We have everything we need, and he was coming to us that we don't know, and we're encouraging them, and they're encouraging us. But saints of God, this journey is not going to end. But it's not going to end well if we don't accept him as our personal Savior.
1: Yes,
0: and continue to do what the Word of God is saying.
1: He
0: said, in the beginning was the Word, and the Word was with God, and the Word is God. So if God, in the beginning was the Word, before the Word, everything, the Word of God. And that's what we need. The Word of God will get you up. The Word of God will lead you on your way. The Word of God will minister to you. The Word of God will love you. The Word of God will keep you. The Word of God will do whatever you need it to do. Saints of God, what we have to do, we have to do what God's word called us to do, because many are the affliction of the righteous, but the Lord said he'll deliver them out of them all.
1: Yes, he did.
0: Amen. He didn't say just the one that love him. He said he will deliver us. Amen.
1: Yes, he did.
0: So, hey, we have to realize that we are being delivered day by day, minute by minute, hour by hour. We have to continue to know that we have to continue to just seek the Lord in the beauty of holiness. We have to continue to just be a light. Be somebody light. Somebody
1: yes,
0: that's watching.
1: Thank you, Jesus.
0: And the Lord just dropped this in my spirit. We have people watching us and mimicking us, and we don't even know it. So saints of God, as we continue to walk this journey, we have to make sure that we continue doing what God called us to do, because this is not about me, not about you. It's about what God is doing through us.
1: Yes, yes.
0: Because eyes have not seen, ears have not heard. So we know that it hasn't even entered the heart of man, the
1: mm-hmm.
0: things that God have prepared for us that love him. So we have to love the Lord with all our heart, soul, and mind, and lean
1: Thank
0: not
1: you,
0: to
1: Jesus.
0: Our own understanding. In all our ways, if we acknowledge him, I'm telling you, he will direct our path. We have to let go, saints of God. I mean, the world have a grip on us, had a grip on all of us, and he's still holding us, some of us, in different places in our life. But saints of God, we have to let go and let God abide.
1: Yes,
0: when
1: yes.
0: we let go of this world and let
1: Thank
0: go
1: you,
0: of
1: Jesus.
0: All these name it and claim it and snatch it and grab it, when we learn to let go of this, I'm telling you, saints of God, God has some great things that, I mean, he's showing us and he's giving us each and every day. We have to continue to just contend for the faith. We have to continue to just be still and see the salvation
1: of
0: God.
1: Thank you, Jesus.
0: If it seems like nothing is happening, that's when something is really happening.
1: Yes,
0: but we have to know that we have to continue to just seek him. We have to continue to love him. Amen. Even when we're going through our good time, bad time, sad time, whatever, God knows all about everything that we're going to go through, even before we go through it. Saints of God, we have to continue to just bless him. We have to continue to love him. We have to continue to be kind to our neighbors, our friends, and we have to respect those that don't respect us. We have to love those that don't love us. We have to continue to walk in the beauty of holiness. Amen. Because we realize we're not putting a denomination on anyone. We just praying and touching and agreeing
1: in the name of
0: that Jesus is able to do exceedingly and abundantly more than we can ever ask to think.
1: Yes.
0: According to the power that worketh in us. So we have to activate our power, the power of love, joy, peace, and the Holy Spirit. Let it just continue to rest, rule, and abide in us, God. And we know that even as we continue to allow it to rest, rule, and abide in us and through us, then we know that souls will be coming to Christ. And it's not what we're doing, but it's what Jesus is doing.
1: Yes,
0: so we give
1: yes.
0: God praise for everything that
1: Thank
0: he's
1: you,
0: doing,
1: Jesus.
0: Everything that he is yet
1: My
0: to do.
1: God.
0: In Jesus' name. Amen.
2: If Jesus
1: Yes, Jesus.
2: Can't fix it.
1: Oh my God.
2: Nobody can.
0: Something. You can't fix it.
2: Oh,
1: nobody.
2: Jesus can't fix it. Nobody
0: can.
2: Nobody
0: yes,
2: can.
0: Just hold on.
2: Someone is struggling.
0: Yes, Lord.
2: And all your bills are due.
0: Come on, Jesus. Come on.
2: Your child is giving you problems.
0: Come on, Jesus.
2: And your health is failing too.
0: Why don't you?
2: The weight of the world.
0: Sometimes it feels like it.
2: It's pressing you down.
0: Yes, Lord.
2: And when you need a friend.
0: Yes, Lord.

0: Just heard about.
1: Jesus was passing through.
0: Jesus passing through.
1: You know what she did? She pressed her way.
0: Press. You got to press. You got to press your way.
1: Through the crowd. You know what she said? If I could touch.
0: Touch.
1: The hem of his garment.
0: Yes, Lord.
1: What she said? I know I.
0: No, I.

0: ain't fixing.
1: Nobody.
0: Nobody can.
1: Nobody can. Oh,
0: thank you, Jesus.
1: Jesus.
0: Jesus.
1: Oh, Lord.
0: Yes.
1: You'll can I just kind of minister to y'all a little
0: yes,
1: bit?
0: Yes, you will. He'll fix it, saints of God. He'll
1: how
0: fix
1: many
0: it.
1: Had problems
0: we
1: and
0: have
1: you tried to
0: problems.
1: Fix it? But all you did was just mess it up.
0: Thank you for tuning in. Yeah,
1: I stopped
0: you.
1: In Nashville to tell
0: thank you.
1: You. Give it to Jesus.
0: Each and every one of you. Be safe.
1: Somebody
0: stay
1: healed. Hear that problem
0: stay delivered. Contain the fight, the good
1: you
0: fight
1: can't
0: of faith.
1: Fix it.
0: Lay hold to eternal life.
1: I don't know everybody.
0: Jesus loves
1: you,
0: tonight,
1: but I know
0: and we also love you.
1: Oh,
0: we're
1: going to
0: see you next time. Stay blessed,
1: somebody
0: stay healed, and stay delivered.
1: Pressure.
0: In Jesus'
1: you
0: precious glorious name we pray. Thank God. Love you. Amen and amen.
1: Somebody might have a bad heart here tonight. You can't fix it. Somebody might have diabetes tonight. Give it to Jesus.

Vincent. He did something for me. People called all over the world and said, go to God. He ain't gonna make it. Jesus, Jesus, Jesus, Jesus, Jesus, Jesus. You ought to give it to him tonight. I want to see somebody's hand and know he'll fix it.

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3: 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To God.

0: set apart experience. This is your host, woman of God, Linda Jones. And the president is here, Myron Shorter. Hey, president.
1: Hey, woman of God, Linda Jones, how you doing today?
0: Great.
1: Man, I'm good.
0: How about you?
1: I'm great, too. Glad to be back one more time. Coming up on Set Apart, you will hear from the Supreme Seven, Blessed by Four, and the Christian Brothers. So keep it set on Set Apart.
0: All right, are you ready to roll?
1: I'm ready to roll. Let's go.
0: Come on.

Yes, sir. I want to say good afternoon to each and every one of you all out there in radio land. Thank you for tuning in once again to Team Set Apart, coming to you live in the studio of WMKM 1440 on your radio dial. Trying to tell you. So you guys don't go nowhere. Got a great lineup for you guys. So right now, take a listen to Dr. McKenzie and the Gospel Highlights. Check them out.

on the Set Apart Experience. We enlighten. We inspire. And we encourage. We want you to focus on the goal and not the struggle. Thank you for riding with us on the afternoon.

0: Yes, sir. That's what's up. Wanna be right. You heard that right here on Team Set Apart in Detroit. Yeah. I'm trying to tell you. Moving on.
1: There are 168 hours in a week. By the time you work 40 hours, sleep 40, it's only 88 left. How much of that do you give the Lord? 2 hours? Sunday morning? The question is, when are you available for the Lord? Matthew chapter 6, verse 33 says, seek ye first the kingdom of God and his righteousness, and all of these things will be added unto you.
0: Yeah.
1: So whatever is your hustle, whatever take up your hours, God will give you those things. He'll give it to you. If you seek him first, are you available to the Lord?
0: Yes, sir, you heard that from Woman of God, Miss Linda Jones. Right now, are you available to the Lord? You're listening to the Supreme 7 on Set Apart on your Saturday afternoon. Check it out.

0: Yeah.
1: To the Lord.
0: Uh-oh. Woman of God.
1: Yes.
0: What's up?
1: Let's talk quartet.
0: Okay. Quartet is what I do. And I want to share that with each and every one of you all out there in the radio land. But just before I do that, I want to send some shout-outs to our sponsors, Brother Lawrence Shorter.
1: Yes.
0: Brother Frank Jones.
1: Yes.
0: And Brother Roy Cardwell.
1: Thanks.
0: And we also have a new sponsor, specialized in clothing for men. 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The Mission General election is coming in November, and we have a candidate for you to consider. His name is Corey Hall. He is running in the District 3 for the State Senate. Corey Hall has been endorsed by the Baptist Council of Pastors and Judge Mathis. He has been a staff member of Governor Whitmer in Lansing, has worked with other Michigan senators as well. District 3 covers Detroit, Highland Park, and Hamtramck. So, let me remember Corey Hall for State Senator, District 3, a leader who served with integrity. Let me tell you what's going on tomorrow in Detroit. And it's a love appreciation honoring Sally Hamilton. That's tomorrow at 3:30 p.m. at the Greater Mount Olive Baptist Church, 6618 Mile Road. Reverend Johnny Jordan is the pastor. Special guest, the Christian Brothers, all the way from Cleveland, Ohio. Also featuring the men who will, the Galatian singer Doc Coney, Manifest. Stairways to Heaven, Gospel Tone, $15 at the door. They will be having food over there as well. Welcome to the 4th anniversary of Anthony Curry and the Willing Souls. Sunday, June the 7th at 4 o'clock at the Zion Congregational Church in the 2135 Mac. Special guest, Sonny Brown and Experience. Local artists, Brother Wayne Todd and the Men Who Will, Myron Iglesias Singers, Doc Coney Manifest, Soulful, Sounds of Heaven, and the Trumpets. Tickets are $20. Welcome to an anniversary musical of Sister Audrey McGowdy, and that's Sunday, June 7th at 4 o'clock p.m. at the Greater St. John Baptist Church, 7433 Northfield Street in Detroit. Reverend Renee Holman is the pastor, featuring many Detroit local groups, a free will offering. The Trumpets will be celebrating their anniversary, and that's Sunday, June the 14th at 4 o'clock p.m. at Detroit Unity Temple, and that's 17505 2nd Avenue. Tickets are $25. Special guest, Blessed by Four, all the way from Tuscaloosa, Alabama, featuring Men Who Will, Young Man for Christ, Galatian Singers, Redeemed, Doc Coney, and Manifest, and the Willing Soul. So you heard that right here on Team Set Apart. One to God.
1: Spurs versus Oklahoma.
0: Tonight.
1: Game 7.
0: Game 7, who you going with?
1: Separate the men from the boys.
0: All right, okay, but who you going
1: with? Where the rubber meet the road.
0: Right. Dang. When you lose, go home. It's over. It's finished. It's all over. Now, I want to know who you're going with. You didn't put that out there. It's only one winner. Let's hear it.
1: New York.
0: Are you going with New York? Say it like you mean it. Do you mean it?
1: I mean it.
0: All right. New York. Y'all heard it. New
1: it's
0: York.
1: It's time.
0: It's time. Yeah, it's been a long time. Been 50 years. I wasn't even born then.
1: Jalen Brunson. He going to bring it home.
0: It's about time. 50 years ago, I wasn't even born.
1: Look, New York.
0: Yeah. Okay.
1: Spike Lee.
0: All right.
1: you'll be right there.
0: Yeah, all of them going to be there. All of them going to be there. They're going to be like some wild horses.
1: Yep.
0: Out in the barn.
1: And the Grand Prix?
0: Going on right now.
1: I went.
0: You went?
1: Yeah.
0: You didn't go this year.
1: Yes, I did.
0: You ain't been there. It's going on now.
1: Yesterday was free day.
0: Oh, okay. All right.
1: I went.
0: All right. Be careful down there.
1: Yeah.
0: All right. So,
1: I had to look at the Corvettes.
0: Mm-hmm. You like one? Did you see one that you like?
1: Yeah, I'm going to buy one.
0: Oh, look out. Look out. Look out. Sounding good.
1: They so low to the ground.
0: Mm-hmm. You only can drive it in the summertime. Right. A summertime car.
1: Right.
0: Cost about $100,000.
1: No, they got some used ones.
0: All right. I had to back off that one.
1: Yeah.
0: We moving on. We just had our moment. On Team Set Apart. Moving on. Guess what? You guys need to know this. These fellas will be in Detroit tomorrow, coming in to celebrate Miss Sally Hamilton's anniversary at the Greater Mount Olive Baptist Church. Everybody is going to be over there tomorrow afternoon, so we're looking forward for you all to come on out and let's show some love and honor and celebrate Miss Sally Hamilton. Once again, from Cleveland, Ohio, the Christian Brothers. Check them out.
1: Curtis Bennett, Virginia Jackson.
0: $15 at the door.

0: celebrate Woman of God, Linda Jones, and the Set Apart Broadcast Ministry on 15 years of service to
1: all
0: the church,
1: right,
0: and all over the U.S. of A.
1: All right. And who's calling? Who's calling?
0: This is Nita Wilson celebrating you. And I really want to thank Woman of God, Linda Jones, for being my spiritual mentor, my friend for over 40 years.
1: All right.
2: You're welcome.
1: All right. So thank you for calling.
2: Thank you.
0: You're welcome. I'm going to continue to listen.
1: All right.
0: You're welcome.
1: Thank you.
0: All right.
1: Yes, sir, Miss Woman of God, Linda Jones, is celebrating 15 years on the radio. Hallelujah. The Christian Brothers be here tomorrow. Get ready, get ready. That's where we're all going to be hanging out tomorrow. At the Greater Mile Island Battle.

They on their way too. Detroit, they're coming here for the legendary Trumpets, keeping the legacy alive, all the way from Tuscaloosa, Alabama. Blessed by four. So Detroit, we're looking for you guys to come on and celebrate with the Trumpets. 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

0: Need you guys to tune back in tomorrow if the Lord so the same. I'll be back. Rocking your house, bless your house with some good hot quartet music from the Hours of Gospel live at 9. Give me a holler in the morning.
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0: In closing, no one knows the day or hour when the Son of Man shall appear. 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Work while it is day, because when night cometh, no man, woman, boy, or girl can work. I am woman of God, Linda Jones, and may the peace of God be with you till we meet again. I'm out.
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afternoon, Radio Land. You're tuned into the Sounds of Power Gospel Hours. And I am your Saturday afternoon hostess, Sister Joella Likely Kennard. Our co-host, Sister Gloria Parker, is not with us today, but thanks be to God, she's coming along. Keep her lifted up in prayer. Just keep her lifted up in prayer, and I thank God that she's doing so much better. Gloria, this broadcast goes out to you. And I thank the Lord for your healing in the name of Jesus. Our broadcasts always go out to the sick and shut in, to the bereaved. Those of you that's going through something you just don't know how to handle. But we recommend Jesus on this afternoon. He said, if you call me, I'll in no wise cast you out. So whatever the problem, when it get too big for you, turn it over to Jesus and let him work it out. He said, I promise never to leave you, never to leave you alone. He's the way, the truth, and the life. No man could come unto the Lord, unto God, except he come by Jesus. And we lift him up on this afternoon. We lift him up. We lift him up. He's Lord of Lords and King of Kings. We're talking about Jesus, the Savior of the world.

0: Jesus Christ, our Savior, came that you might have life and life more abundantly. Talking about Jesus, all power on heaven and earth is in Jesus' name. So this afternoon, we say to you that Jesus is that answer you've been looking for. You're sick, you need Jesus. You believe today you need Jesus. You're lonely, you need Jesus. You need your heart fixed. You need a mind regulator. You need Jesus. He's the answer. It's in the book. It's in the book. Come unto me, all you that labor and heavy laden, and I will give you rest. He said so. He will give you rest. And we thank God for Jesus on this afternoon. I tell you, he's a burden bearer, and he's a hard fixer. He can fix that problem, whatever you going through, let him fix it. For all you do is call on him. Call on the name of Jesus. And we want to say to our co-host this afternoon that, Glory, we miss you, but she should be back with us on next Saturday. But I thank God our spiritual advisor is here this afternoon. None other than Pastor Sean Thomas. Good afternoon, preacher.
1: Good afternoon, Joe and Gloria. In your absence on today, and the radio again, we certainly praise God for each and every one of you today.
0: All right, how you feel?
1: I feel good down in my soul.
0: The Lord gave us a new mercy, something we didn't deserve.
1: Didn't deserve it.
0: Some people think they deserve to be here.
1: Oh, no. None of us.
0: Just the grace of God.
1: Just the mercy
0: grace
1: and the
0: mercy
1: of the living God.
0: Yes.
1: He looked beyond our faults and gave us another chance. As you say, he let our golden moments roll on a little while longer. And for that, we are thankful. We are grateful.
0: And you know what, preacher?
1: Yes.
0: In spite of what I'm going through.
1: That's right.
0: It's a golden moment,
1: yes,
0: I tell you.
1: Yes,
0: Lord. And if you are breathing today.
1: Yes, Lord.
0: If you are breathing God's air.
1: That's right.
0: It's a golden moment.
1: A golden moment. That's all it is. One breath at a time. Not a minute. Not an hour, not a day. It's one breath at a time.
0: Thank you, Jesus. All right, we got something going on tomorrow. We got something going on tomorrow. And I tell you, Pastor got it right in his hand. We're going to be celebrating our own.
1: That's right.
0: Sister Sally Hammond. Is that right?
1: That's right. It's a love appreciation day honoring Sister Sally Hamilton. That's Sunday, May 31st, 2026, 3:30 p.m. Where it's going to take place, y'all know, at the headquarters, Great Mount Olive Baptist Church, 661 8 Mile Road. Pastor Johnny Jordan is the mighty fine pastor over there. Special guests, the Christian Brothers, all the way from Cleveland, Ohio. Also featuring Detroit's own Brother Wayne Todd and Men Who Will, Dynamic Gospel Tones, Myron and Galatian, Darkonia and Manifest, and Stairway to Heaven. And that's going to take place tomorrow, 3:30 p.m. Admission, $15 at the door. I tell you, it's a love appreciation for Sister Sally Hamilton. That's on tomorrow. Tomorrow, Greater Mount Olive, 3:30 p.m. Special guest, the Christian Brothers, all the way from Cleveland, Ohio, along with Detroit's

0: finest, Brother Wayne Todd, the Dynamic Gospel Tone, Marvin Galatian Daconi, and Manifest and Stairway to Heaven.
1: And Pastor, before you go to the next announcement, listen to this.

0: and the willing soul in the background. Woo! That's who you're hearing. It's going down just like that. Just like that. Sunday, June 7th, 2026. I tell you, 4 p.m., Zion Congregational Church of God in Christ, 2135 Mack Avenue, Detroit, Michigan. $20 in advance.
1: And I got tickets.
0: That's right. Call down here. Joella got tickets. June the 7th. Next Sunday.
1: First Sunday in June.
0: Communion Sunday.
1: Yes.
0: The Lord's Supper.
1: Pastor, we at the half point.
0: At the half point.
1: We almost there at the half point.
0: Yet we so close, but yet so far.
1: Guess what? They're going to be singing just like this. Just, take a listen.
0: Just like this. Special guest, Sonny Brown.

Wayne Todd in the background with Minister Anthony Curry and the Willing Soul. It's going down next Sunday, just like this.

0: on, girl, you move from side to side.
1: It can rough sometimes, but I'm gonna make it
0: all right, Vitalinda.

0: Congratulations to my godson, Brandon. I tell you, went on his prom. You're talking about Shaw.
1: Wasn't he Shaw?
0: That boy was Shaw. He's scared. He was so Shaw, be scared. Meet me in Pee Wee.
1: Congratulations.
0: That's your grandson.

0: got a caller on the phone. I can hear you on the phone, but I can hear you now. Hello, caller.
1: Hello, Detroit. It's Brother Steve. Host of the Morning Show News.
2: Brother Steve?
1: Yeah.
0: Yeah, how you doing?
1: I'm doing great. Y'all doing a good job down there. Keep the good work.
0: Oh, thank you for the encouragement.
1: Yeah, I want to take it to that concert.
0: Okay, I got it.
2: That's right, the Willing Souls.
0: That's
2: willing
0: right.
2: Soul.
0: I got it for you, okay?
2: That's next Sunday.
1: Okay.
0: All right, when I see you, I'll give it to you.
1: All right.
0: All right, thanks for calling, honey.
1: My pleasure.
0: All right.

0: Mason, would you please tell them who you listen to? Anthony Curry.
1: That's right, Minister Anthony Curry. So, we'll be singing just like this next Sunday. Zion Congregational Church of God in Christ, 2135 Mack Avenue, Detroit, Michigan. $20 in advance. Call down here, this is Joe Ellis. She got tickets for you. $20 in advance.
0: I only got three more. Just sold one. So I need at least
1: three.
0: Now I got three.
1: Got two now.
0: All right.
2: When I look back over my life, Lord,
1: I want to sing thank you. Anybody in Radio Land got something to thank him for?
2: Lord, I thank you for all.
0: Tell him I got my hands.
1: Yeah. Joe got both hands up. Me too.
0: Glad you got your hands up.
1: Listen. Brother LaVell Parker going out to you.

0: Rock, and I love you, Sister Morgan.
1: That's right.
0: All my sisters in Christ, I love y'all so much.
1: Mama Hattie.
0: Yes.
2: You kept on making a way for me. Thank you, Jesus. Listen, I've been up.
0: Rosie Fortune, this is for you, honey.

0: Hello, caller. Hey. How you doing?
1: I'm doing good. Okay. I just want to tell you that my husband is doing a little better.
0: Oh, praise God.
2: Amen, amen. Deacon Charles Crowder.
0: Woo, thank you, Jesus.
1: Hallelujah. I have not been able to get you, but today.
0: Woo!
1: Thank you, Jesus.
2: Yes, Lord.
0: The Lord answered your prayer. We were just talking. You said, I can't get you. I won't be able to get you. But look at the Lord.
2: Yes, Lord.
0: Making a way out of no way.
2: Yes,
1: I can
2: right.
1: tell you this.
2: Well, we're certainly going to continue to lift him up and that God will continue to.
1: There's a long ways to go, but he'll see a little improvement.
0: And we want you to be encouraged, Carol.
2: That's right.
0: We want you to look towards the hills with coming your help.
2: Yes.
0: Know that all your help come from the Lord. Know that can't nothing happen.
2: That's right.
0: Unless the Lord allow it.
2: That's right.
0: So we're depending on him, and we want you to take care of yourself.
2: That's right.
0: Be strong and of good courage.
2: Yes.
0: He won't let you down.
2: That's right.
1: Well, thank you all for the prayers.
0: Okay, we love you, girl.
1: Love you too, sweetheart.
0: All right.
1: Love all of you.
2: Bless you all. We love you.
1: Okay, honey.
2: Okay.
1: All right.
2: I tell you. We are certainly blessed of the Lord to be here on this sunny Saturday afternoon,
1: yes,
2: bringing you good gospel music, quartet, the only way we do it, I tell you. we do it right here, WMKM 1440 on your AM dial. You're listening to none other than the Sounds of Power Gospel Hour with your hostess with the mostest, Yola Likely Kennard, Sister Gloria Parker, and an absent, and Pastor Sean Thomas sitting in. We come to tell you you can make it if you try.
0: All right.
2: If you hold on, help is on the way.
0: Okay, what else you got, preacher?
2: Oh,
0: we got
2: June 14th at 4:00 p.m. The Trumbullet's legacy continues. It continues, and a special guest is going to be blessed by four, Tuscaloosa, Alabama. Pastor Smith and blessed by four going to be in the city of Detroit. Who's going to be on that program? The Men Who Will, Young Men for Christ, Galatian, Diaconia, Manifest, Redeem, and Willing Soul. It's going to take place Detroit Unity Temple, 17505 2nd Avenue, Detroit, Michigan, 48203. I tell you, you want to be there, and the tickets are $25 general admission. And see any of the members of the Trumpetettes for tickets, and also Joella. Amen.
0: All right.
2: Amen. Blessed by four. They're gonna be in our city, June 14th.
0: Who you say gonna be there?
2: Who playing in the background?
0: All right.
2: Blessed by four. Pastor Demetrius Smith, Tuscaloosa, Alabama. They're gonna be sounding just like this.
0: Congratulations, Trumpetettes.
2: The legacy continues.

0: Are you willing to run all the way, preacher?
1: That's right, all the way. My loved one.
0: Are you going on to see what the end gonna be?
1: I'm running on. I'm running to the finishing line. That's why your boy say, you can't help me, don't stop me. Get out of my way. Got a race to run. Mounted in my life tonight. Oh, that seems so, so hard to climb. Gonna be going down just like this, June 14th, 4 o'clock p.m. All right. Trumpets anniversary celebration. The legacy continues. Blessed by folks gonna be in the house singing just like this.

0: out. Come out. You and your four kids, is that right? Is that right, Pastor?
1: That's right, June 14.
0: June 14. Trouble that, how many years?
1: A long time. It ain't on here, but I know it's over 50 years.
0: That shows how good the Lord is.
1: That's right. Down just
0: all
1: like
0: right,
1: that.
0: All right. All right. We got something coming up. Father's Day. Father's Day, is that right?
1: Right around the corner. Right around the corner. Three weeks away. Father's Day, June 21st, 2026, 4 o'clock p.m. The Sofa Sounds of Heaven 50th Anniversary Celebration. I tell you, 50 years singing quartet music. Brothers Mike Smith and the Sofa Sounds of Heaven is going to celebrate their 50th anniversary celebration.
0: All right.
1: And they got special guests. Who are the special guests? Tim Woodson and the Heirs of
0: God.
1: I tell you, they're going to be the special guests. Who also going to be on the program? Pastor Walter Steen and Bless, Doc Coney and Manifest, the Dynamic Gospel Tones, the New Sons of Heaven. And I tell you, where it's going to take place, y'all know, the headquarters. Great Amala Baptist Church, 6618 Mile Road. Pastor Johnny Jordan is the mighty fine pastor over there. And it's going to take place June 21st, 4 o'clock p.m., Father's Day. 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I tell you, amen, and let's come celebrate the 50th anniversary of Sofa Sound. 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I tell you, call Brother Mike Smith and let him know how many tickets that you want.
0: Amen.
1: To come to this 50th anniversary celebration of the Sofa Sounds of Heaven with their special guest, Tim Woodson, and the Heirs of Harmony.
0: Somebody asked me, did I have their ticket? I told them, yeah, I got your ticket. They said, well, give me that. I got it. I'll bring it to you today. I got tickets. Give me a call, 283-7685.
1: Yeah.
0: I got them. I got tickets for that big anniversary.
1: That's right. 50th.
0: All right.
1: 50th.
0: 50th anniversary.
1: And the celebration of a Sofa Sound.
0: Sofa Sounds of Heaven.
1: Brother Mike Smith.
0: That's right. All right.
1: I tell you.
0: We're going to have a good time. I think they're going to have food. They haven't told me yet, but they always have food. So I don't know if they're going to have food.
1: It's going to be food.
0: I tell you.
1: So you need to call down here to the radio station to Joella. She got tickets for...
0: That's right. I got them.
1: Sofa Sounds of Heaven 50th anniversary celebration going to take place on Father's Day at the Mount Olive Baptist Church, 6618 Mile Road. I tell you, so you can get, good gospel music, and also you can get food on that same day. You ain't even got to go out to no restaurant. Come on. A little early, bring your father, grandfather, godfather, brother, uncle, friend, I tell you, co-worker, and have a meal, and then come in for the musical. Meal and musical. I tell you, you can't beat that with a stick. I tell you, so come on, and let's support Brother Mike Smith and the Sofa Sounds of Heaven on their 50th anniversary celebration on Father's Day, June 21st. 4 o'clock p.m. at Greater Mount Olive. Call Brother Mike Smith, 313-282-8830 or 313-871-1440. Also, you can call Joella. She got a ticket for you as well. All right, all right, all right. All right, don't forget tomorrow, 31st of May, 2026, 3:30 in Mount Olive. Amen. I love, appreciation, honor, Sister Sally Hamilton. And special guest, the Christian Brothers, all the way from Cleveland, Ohio. Brother Wayne Todd, Men Who Will are going to be also on the program. The Dynamic Gospel Tone, Myron Galatian, Diaconian Manifest, and Stairway to Heaven. Admission, $15 at the door. I tell you, so you can call and get your ticket now, or you can pay at the door.
0: And guess what?
1: That's tomorrow.
0: I heard they're going to have some. Wait a minute. I want everybody here. They're going to have some yum, yum, yum. That means some good food.
1: That's right. That's
0: I
1: right.
0: heard it's going to be food served.
1: That's right. It's so going to be food served.
0: Right after service, just come on over to Greater Mount Olive Missionary Baptist Church.
1: Right after service.
0: I tell you, get your natural food.
1: Uh-huh.
0: And then turn around and get your spiritual food.
1: That's right. That's right. That's what we're going to do. We're going to write tomorrow.
0: And there's going to be a small price.
1: That's right.
0: A small price. All right, Sister Sally's here.
1: That's tomorrow.
0: Right. She's coming on, and she's going to be telling you all about it.
1: We're
0: telling you now just in case you got to go somewhere. We want to make sure you get it.
1: That's right. We'll make sure you get it. She's in the studio right now, and it's tomorrow, $15 at the door admission. And a special guest, the Christian Brothers, all the way from Cleveland, Ohio. I tell you. Well, Joe,
0: you know what time it is.
1: It's the man with the plan.
0: You know what time it is.
1: We got the man with the plan on than no other one than the Mr. Harris of Harris Pest Control.
0: Now, you done tried all the rest.
1: Now, try the best.
0: Try the man with the plan.
1: The man with the plan.
0: You just been trying the man without a plan. Well, we want you to try the man with a plan. A plan of what?
1: To get rid of those germ-carrying roaches.
0: And those blood-sucking
1: bedbugs.
0: And guess what?
1: What?
0: 95% overnight.
1: That's right. Guaranteed.
0: Listen, Mr. Harris ain't playing.
1: He ain't playing.
0: When it comes to those bedbugs and roaches, he is not playing.
1: That's right.
0: He means to kill. Not just leave. You know, a lot of them say, all right, they'll be dead after a while.
1: Oh, yeah.
0: When they leave.
1: Uh-huh.
0: But when Mr. Harris leave,
1: they're already dead. And he guarantees it, Joe.
0: And he ain't got to come back.
1: Don't come back.
0: 95%.
1: He don't have to come back the next week and exterminate and all that kind of stuff. He's doing what?
0: Pastor, why is people procrastinating?
1: Why
0: they living with roaches?
1: You don't
0: have to live with roaches when you got somebody that just love what they do.
1: That's right.
0: He's an entrepreneur that love his job.
1: That's right.
0: He's an entrepreneur that wants to see a smile on your face.
1: That's right.
0: Won't come in frowning like he don't want to do the job. All he wants is your money and then leave out. That's not the type of person he is.
1: That's not the type.
0: He come in smiling, he leave out smiling, and you'll be smiling.
1: And you'll be smiling because you don't have to have them roaches and them bed bugs.
0: That's right.
1: And so why don't you call Mr. Harris? You've been procrastinating long enough. Call Mr. Harris.
0: Somebody asked me a question.
1: What they
0: asked? They said, do roaches really still exist? Wait a minute, Mr. Harris.
1: What?
0: Mr. Harris, do you hear me? Did you hear what I just said?
2: I would.
0: Could you please answer that for these people that ask me time? Well, just because you don't have them.
1: Don't mean they don't exist.
0: Come on now. I don't think they're going to.
1: Ever.
0: I don't think because they multiply.
1: That's triple. Right. That's right.
0: Is that right, Ms. Harris?
2: That's right. The people know that. They just ask you a question just to hear you talk. They know it.
0: Right. And the same person that asked me, they probably got them. Don't want nobody to know. Listen, don't worry about nobody knowing. Mr. Harris don't care about your house.
1: That's right.
0: Mr. Harris care about one thing. Coming in there and me in your home of those germ-carrying roaches. He don't care. You know, your house can be a mess. Maybe you ain't had time to clean up.
1: Right.
0: It don't matter.
1: Don't matter.
0: He not coming in looking at your house. He's not worried about your neighbor when he come out your house. Mm-hmm. All he's worrying about is what he do.
1: That's right.
0: Rid your home of those germ-carrying roaches.
1: That's right.
0: And those blood-sucking
1: bed bugs.
0: That's what he come to do. He didn't come to inspect your house.
1: That's right, Joe.
0: He come to kill.
1: Kill, steal, and destroy.
0: That's right. Is that right, Mr. Sayers?
2: That's absolutely right. We don't care how it looks. If you got a problem, we coming to take care of it. If you say excuse the clothes, don't worry about it. We going to walk over them. If you say excuse the mess, don't worry about all that. We come to kill, kill, kill.
0: That's right. And I tell you, 95% is here.
2: Overnight.
1: Overnight.
2: 95%. And within a couple of days, you down to zero. I've been saying that over 40 years. I'm going to continue to say that. And we just good at what we do.
1: That's right.
0: And you know what, Mr. Ayers, a young man said he heard you on the radio. And he said you really did encourage him. When we get reports, Pastor, we need to come back and let people know.
1: That's right.
0: That Mr. Ayers, we want you to know your voice is not in vain, okay? He said you have really encouraged him because he was really laid back, lazy. But he said you really encouraged him. I said, well, what you going to do next? He said, I'm going to take him at his word. Mm. I said, okay, I'm going to see now because, you know, you ain't been doing nothing. He said the man encouraged him from one black man to another one.
1: That's right. That's what
0: And
1: he's
0: a young. He's about 26 years old.
1: Wow.
0: And he told me to tell you, thank you, Mr. Harris. Thank you. And one of these days, I might get a chance, you might get a chance to meet him because he said you really, really encouraged him. And I want to thank you.
1: That's right.
0: For that. Because you always have a word for our young people. Mm. And our young black men and women too, white folks too, whoever want to receive it.
1: That's right.
0: Is that right, Ms. Ayers?
2: You know, I try to tell them, and I tell them the truth. For history and years, we people our color have always had to work twice as hard. So quit complaining about you have to work twice as hard because you're gonna work twice as hard. You're gonna work more hours than anybody. Quit complaining. We've been doing that since history. Just get it done and do it, and you will be successful. I had somebody tell me, well, somebody gets 7 years of tax-free. Somebody get this and somebody get that. And I said, young lady, can I talk, please? She said, yeah. I said, quit worrying about what they get. They not going to give us anything. You
0: That's
2: have
0: right.
2: to go out and get it and quit worrying about what other people get.
0: Thank you.
2: We are the most hated people on the planet. Nobody is going to do anything for us. And quit worrying about what they're doing for other people and go get yours.
0: And you know we used to take a loaf of bread and feed 20 people.
1: That's right.
0: This ain't nothing new. This ain't nothing new for us.
2: That's right.
0: This ain't nothing new. So, hey, it's out there. Is it out there, Mr. Harris?
2: It's out there. You have to go get it and quit worrying about other people because, unfortunately, they're going to give it to a lot of people. They're going to hand it to a lot of people. And when me and you knock on the door, they're not going to open the door. They're going to slam the door. They have no intentions. But you have to go to the door with a sledgehammer and say, move back because I'm about to knock the door down.
0: All right.
2: You're going to get that blessing.
0: All right. Now, that's the word for today, Ms. Harris. Thank you, because you are really, really encouraged. If you could just, Ms. Harris, if you can just encourage one person, and they go out there and make it, do you know your living is not in vain?
2: And that's right. And I just tell our people, it's always been hard for us. It's going to extremely be hard for us. It's going to continuously be hard for us up to today. But we have to quit worrying about them handing people grants, them handing people loans, they giving them tax breaks. Quit worrying about that. We're not going to get it. So figure out another way and go get it. We can get it, but we have to figure out the way.
0: Because there is a way out there.
2: There's a way. There's definitely a way.
0: All right, you heard it from the man himself.
1: The
0: man with the plan.
1: That's right.
0: Not just the man, but the man with the plan.
1: The plan
0: to eliminate all those germ-carrying roaches and blood-sucking bed bugs. All right, Ms. Sayers, give me that number again.
2: That number is area code 313-372-9188. I repeat, 313-372-9188, and that would be your last call for any insect problem. I guarantee it. Over 40 years, I'm going to take it to the grave, guarantee
0: it. All right, Mr. Harris, you be blessed.
2: Stay blessed.
1: Bless.
2: Okay, brother.
1: All right.
2: Bye-bye.
0: All right.
3: He's good.
0: What?
3: All the time.
0: What?
1: All the time. Every time.

Thank you, Jesus. Thank you, Jesus. Thank you, Jesus. Woo, thank you, Jesus. All right, Carolyn, listen, Carol.

0: We're coming with our spiritual advisor to give you a word. To give you a word, because somebody is looking to be helped. Somebody is going through. Somebody don't have no food on the table. Somebody is looking for a place to stay. But God have touched hearts and provided all that for you. All you have to do is go get it. He's opened up doors for you to get food, for you to get clothing, for you to get home. The Bible said the wealth of the rich
1: laid up.
0: Laid up
1: of the righteous.
0: Thank you, Jesus.
1: Yeah.
0: Pastor Sean Thomas.
1: Well, God bless you, Joe, and to those of you listening by way of radio today. We want to come today with a word for just a moment to encourage your hearts, those of you who are perhaps going through a season in your life where it seems like the devil is busy. But I want you to know that the Bible says in 1 Peter chapter 3, verse 12, that the eyes of the Lord are upon the righteous, and his ears are open to their prayers. But the face of God is against them that do evil.
0: Have mercy, Lord.
1: For the eyes of the Lord are on the righteous, and his ears are open to their prayers. But the face of God is against them that do evil. And so for the next 2 or 3 minutes, I just want to talk about staying on speaking terms with God.
0: My Lord.
1: Staying on speaking terms with God.
0: Thank you, Jesus.
1: Whenever you're not on speaking terms with the individual, that simply means that the line of communication has been broken. That means there is some type of conflict or hostility that causes this to happen. And it's sad when people cannot talk to one another. There are mothers and daughters who are not on speaking terms. Fathers and sons who are not on speaking terms. Husband and wife sleeping in the same bed, not on speaking terms. It's bad when folk ain't talking in the world.
0: Lord have mercy.
1: But it's worse when folk ain't talking in the church. And so I've come to encourage your heart today that the Bible declares that the eyes of the Lord are upon the righteous. And the fact that we are part of the righteous does not mean we do everything right. But the thing is that when you are part of the righteous, you got the favor of God on your life. And I want to tell somebody who's going through struggles and trials and tribulations that God never brings you to a situation and then leave you.
0: My Lord.
1: David said, even though I'm walking through the valley, and I'm glad he said through, because anytime you see a through way, that means I'm not going to be in my present situation always. That means I'm coming out. And I want somebody to know today that whatever you are in, whatever you're dealing with, that you're coming out, and you're going to come out with your hands lifted up. You're going to come out being victorious. You're going to come out being a winner, because the Bible said greater is he that is in me,
0: yes, it do,
1: than he that is in the world. And so, brothers and sisters, it is imperative as believers that we stay on speaking terms with God. But before we can be on speaking terms with God, we got to be on speaking terms with each other. Jesus said, how can you love me? And I'm somebody you ain't never seen.
0: My Lord.
1: And hate your brother.
0: Jesus.
1: Who you see every day. He said, you are a liar and the truth is not in you. And if I call you a lie, you don't have to be a lie. I could be a mistake. I could be an error. But when God say you're lying, you're lying. And I want you to know today that God does not play checkers. You can't skip over folk trying to get to God. You got to love everybody in order to see Jesus. And he says here that the eyes of the Lord are upon the righteous. His ears are open to their prayers. And we ought to thank God as believers that we serve a God that not only hear prayer, but that he answers prayer. And the Bible said in James that the fervent and the effectual prayers of the righteous availeth much. Just think about today, what could you do if you could not pray? If you could not talk to Jesus? And sometimes you ain't got time to get cute with God in your prayer. Sometimes you ain't got time to be throwing out these cliches like, Lord, this me, your meek and humble servant. I'm me, bent body, bow, bad children before good parents. The picture before a full fountain. Sometimes you got to say, Lord, it's not my brother, it's not my sister, it's not my mother or my father, but it's me, oh Lord, and I'm standing in the need of prayer. And we've got to pray earnestly, and we got to pray persistently. Don't just pray when things are going wrong. Pray when things are going well. Don't pray just when you don't have money. Pray when you got money. Don't just pray when you become sick in health. Pray while you got good strength, and thank God for giving you the strength that you need for day to day. And that's why he said, give us this day. I can't worry about yesterday, because yesterday is a cancer check. Tomorrow is a promissory note, and all I have is life in hand right now. And the Bible said in Joshua 24:15, you got to choose you this day who you're going to serve. And so I want to close today by telling you that whatever you do, make sure that you stay on speaking terms with God. I don't care what comes in your life, what goes in your life. Always keep the line of communication from your health, from your heart to glory, that God will not only hear, but that he will answer prayer. And I tell you, Isaiah said, I went on my knees to pray, and before I got up off my knees, God had already done what I was praying for. And that's why the songwriter said, while you're trying to figure it out, God done already worked it out. And so I want to say this to Sister Carolyn Crowder and Deacon Charles Crowder today. God is working it out for your good. So hold on, hang on in there. David said, weeping may endure for a night, but good thing about it, if you can make it through the night, he said, I come to tell you that joy will come in the morning. And I need to tell somebody today, it's morning time. It's morning time. That's the word for the day, the word of God for the people of God. Blessed be the name of God. This is Pastor Sean Thomas giving you the word for today.
2: Thank you, Pastor. That was a word, I tell you. I know somebody was helped, because the Bible said when you word God, it won't come back void.
1: When you turn void.
2: Somebody was helped. If nobody but me.
1: That's right. Me too.
3: I'm going to be singing your song.
1: Going out to sing the dollar bill.
2: Hallelujah.
1: Brother Dion.
2: Woo. Hallelujah. Jesus.
3: Take it out.
1: Tracy Lagley.
2: Use me, Jesus. Use me. For your service.

0: You know, Pastor, sometimes you pray and you got to wait on the Lord.
1: That's right.
0: Which one of those angels was a messenger?
2: Gabriel.
0: Gabriel was a messenger, and somebody prayed, and God said, I heard you when you prayed.
2: Mm-hmm.
0: But Satan stopped Gabriel. Stopped Gabriel. So he heard the prayer.
2: He heard the prayer.
0: Sometimes Satan will stop your prayer, but God heard you.
2: He heard it.
0: He heard you.
2: He heard it.
0: And I tell you, in the end, you just have to wait.
2: Got to wait on.
0: You got to learn how to wait on the Lord.
2: That's right.
0: Wait on the Lord.
2: That's right.
0: Because he heard you when you first prayed.
2: He heard it.
0: Sometimes it take a while. Sometimes you have to wait.
2: That's right. You don't wait.
0: Sometimes you don't have to wait. Sometimes it be right now.
2: Right now.
0: Sometimes it be after a while. And sometimes you got to wait.
2: Years.
0: But however he do it.
2: In his own time.
0: Right.
2: That's right.
0: It's all right with me. It's all right with me. Thank you, Jesus. Pastor Sean, Thomas, I want to thank you for that word for today. That was a word.
2: Bless
0: that
2: you.
0: Was a
2: word. Radio land.
0: Speaking term.
2: That's right. Stay on speaking term with God.
0: My Lord, my Lord. And when you speak, you got to speak through Jesus.
2: That's right.
0: Don't try to speak without going through Jesus now. He's the way.
2: The truth.
0: And the life.
2: And the life.
0: Yes, he is.
2: I tell you.
0: All about Jesus.
2: Hang on in there, everybody.
0: We just want to encourage someone today. Help someone that you might not need it.
2: That's
0: then
2: right.
0: We're not talking to you.
2: Mm-hmm.
0: Somebody need
2: Somebody
0: it.
2: Somebody need it.
0: Somebody need it. Amen. Yeah. That clock on the wall.
2: It's tick-tocking.
0: All right. It's moving.
2: It's
0: moving.
2: Tick-tocking.
0: Let them know what's going on tomorrow, Pastor.
2: Tomorrow. That's the love, appreciation, honoring to Sally Hamilton. Sunday, May 31st. 3:30 p.m. Greater Mount Olive, 6618 Mile Road, Pastor Johnny Jordan. 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Detroit's own, Brother Men, Brother Wayne Todd and Men Who Will, the Dynamic Gospel Tones, Brother Myron Galatian, Diaconi Manifest, and Stairway to Heaven. And that's tomorrow, 3:30 p.m. Admission, $15 at the door. That is a love appreciation day for Sister Sally Hamilton. That's on tomorrow, all the way from Cleveland, Ohio. They're going to be singing the Christian Brothers. Don't forget Father's Day, Brother Mike Smith and the Soulful Sound in Heaven 50th anniversary celebration. That's going to take place. Y'all know at the headquarters, Brandon Mile Olive, 6618 Mile Road. 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Brother Mike Smith can get you just what you need. Don't forget, Brother Minister Anthony Curry, 4th anniversary, next Sunday, June 7th, 2026, 4 o'clock, Zion Congregational Church of God in Christ, 2135 Mack Avenue, $20 in advance tickets. And I tell you, they have me featuring Sonny Brown and appearance. I tell you, that's going next Sunday, the 4th anniversary of Reverend Anthony Curry and the Willing Souls.
0: All right, pastors, we always say, life lasts.
2: And death pass.
0: We'll be right back here with you.
2: Next Saturday.
0: Saying Jesus
2: is Lord.
0: We out of here.
2: We out of here.

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0: I'm pressing on. Welcome to the new hour of inspiration with your host, Mike Smith, the Quartet Man, and your hostess, the electrifying Chris Moore, radio announcer, Fabulous Fanny, and Pastor Bonita Varner, bringing you good news, good gospel music to inspire you with the Word of God on

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1: You are now tuning into the Inspirational Gospel Hour. I am your host today, Sister Sally Hamilton. Glad to have you all with me today. And pray for me. Hallelujah. God is so good. And I first would like to open up with the scripture. And I want you all to know, this scripture is what I came from. I was in a prayer breakfast this morning. And this is the scripture that I spoke words of wisdom to. And the scripture is Psalms 13. How long, O Lord, will you forget me? Forever? How long will you hide your face from me? How long shall I take counsels in my soul, having sorrow in my heart daily? How long will my enemy be exalted over me? Consider and hear me, O Lord my God. Enlighten my eyes, lest I sleep and sleep of death. My Lord, I read you three verses of Psalms 13. Our Heavenly Father, Lord Jesus, thank you, Lord. Thank you, Lord. I just can't thank you enough for all the things that you're doing in my life. Lord, thank you for this time of my life that I'm sitting here at the radio station, Lord, thanking you for things that you have given to me, things that you have let me use. But Lord, I give you all the praise for waking me this morning, closing my right mind with reasonable portion of health and strength. Lord, I thank you and I need you, Lord. Bless the service today and bless the service on tomorrow. In the mighty name of Jesus, I pray. Amen. All right. Hope you all enjoy the music today that I picked out for you. If Brother Mike don't change it up. All right. All right. All right. All right.

0: Hallelujah. Welcome, Holy Spirit. 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
1: Lord, we welcome you to have your way.
0: Lord Jesus, do that for me.
1: As only you can,
0: my Lord.

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0: 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Precious, precious Lord.
1: With all the turmoil that's in the land, God has given us the answer to the problem. 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
0: All right, listen, you all.

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We'll be with them. Come on over. 661 8 Mile Road tomorrow at 3:30 p.m. But guess what? We're going to have food at 1:30, beginning at 1:30, okay? My Lord.

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All right. 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

0: right.
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0: Hallelujah.
2: The pastor is Benita Barner. 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
0: Thank you, Lord, for my son, Benny McCann. Little handsome man.
4: 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Father's Day, June 21st, 2026 at 4 p.m. Greater Mount Olive Missionary Baptist Church, 661 8 Mile Road. I'll see you there.
1: All right, we will also let you know Anthony Curry and the Willing Souls will be celebrating their fourth anniversary. When will it be? 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Featured on this great program will be Sonny Brown and Experience. Also, you will have the Men Who Will, the Galatian Singers, the Trumpelettes, Doc Coney and Manifested, and the Soulful Sounds of Heaven. Right now on this broadcast, give us a call down here at 313-871-6094-6095. I have two tickets to give away for the Anthony Curry and the Willing Souls. Also on that day, that evening, celebrating Sunday, that's June the 7th, the Beasley Brothers, going to be celebrating a musician's appreciation, Andrew, Mark, and Cordell. It's going to be Sunday, June the 7th. Also, it's going to be at the Christian Life Missionary Baptist Church located at 9956 East Forest Avenue in Detroit. Coming all the way from Cleveland in Ohio will be Faith Harrison and the Chosen Vessels of Ohio. And performances by some of Detroit's best, Spiritual Voices, Doc Coney and Predestined, and many, many more choirs and groups. Also, we want to let you know the Trump elects. The legacy continues June the 14th, 4 p.m. It's going to be at the... I don't have the address here. But the Trump elects will be celebrating June the 14th with the legacy going forth. Amen. It's going to be coming all the way from Tuscaloosa, Alabama. None other than Blessed by Four. Also be on this program with Young Man for Christ, Doc Coney, Manifested, Anthony Curry and the Willing Soul, Coco and Redeemed, Wayne Tyler and the Men Who Will, Myron and the Galatian Singers. Isn't that something? We'll be letting you know more and more about that program. It's going to be at the Detroit Unity Temple, located at 17505 2nd Avenue. That's 17505 2nd Avenue, Detroit Unity Temple. The Trumpalettes. Don't forget it. Write it down.
0: All right.
5: Lord, you've been a lot of things to me, and I wrote this song.

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1: You don't want me to think it's too many, huh?
0: So 50 years is right. All right.

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1: All right.
2: See my face.
0: Turn from
1: the Christian brothers out of Cleveland, Ohio.

0: All right, you all. 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
1: I've got a song I want to sing.
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1: That rhythm man.
0: 661.
2: Yeah.
0: That rhythm 8 Mile Road. All the way from Cleveland and then Ohio. Boy, I tell you, these boys about to start something up in here. Did you get rid of your heavy load?
2: Yes.
0: Did you get rid of it or did he get rid of it?

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0: Lord of Mile, you can hear him singing. 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
1: All right.

0: the original gospel hour.
1: A death notice to every woman and man. 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
0: All right, all right.

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1: You are now tuned in to Temple 69, Church of God, of the Living God Ministry, with your hostess, Pastor Vanita Varner,

0: My everything. Can I get a witness?
1: Yes.
0: Is he your everything?
1: Yes.

0: Is he your everything? My friend. My salvation.
1: My comfort.
0: My healer.
1: My peace in the time of storm.
0: God is. God. What is he to you?
1: Thank you, Lord.
0: He's my everything.
1: Yes.
0: Pick me up. He turned me around and placed my feet on what? Solid ground.
1: Solid ground.
0: Yes. My everything.
1: Thank you, Lord.
0: Amen. Amen. Amen. So before we open up, we just want to just have a word of prayer. We just want to thank God for this day that we never seen before.
1: Yes, Lord. Thank you, Lord.
0: For all those that it is in need of prayer, we stand it in the gap for you.
1: Yes.
0: It say when two or three are gathered together, touching and agreeing, that God is in the midst. So
1: thank you, Lord.
0: We just going to pray right now, and I'm going to ask Evangelist LaToya Folks that's with me in the house today, and I'm so grateful.
1: Thank you, Lord.
0: To lead us in prayer. Amen.
1: Hallelujah, Lord. We come before your throne of grace, Father God, in the name of Jesus, to first and foremost just give you glory, give you honor, and give you praise for who you are.

0: sound mind. We thank you, Lord God, that you are faithful, that you are the Lord God that healeth thee. So we lift up this nation. We lift up the body of Christ. Lord God, we ask you dispatch your angels into the hospitals, behind every cell, Lord God, into the minds of the people that are locked up. For there is nothing that is too hard for God. So we place it at your feet and in your hands. And we seal it, Lord God. We welcome you to lead, guide, and direct us in this word as it goes forth. For we know that you have already gone before us, and that the words of our mouths and the meditation of our hearts will be acceptable in thy sight. It is so in Jesus' name. And we pray, our Father, which art in heaven, hallowed be thy name. Thy kingdom come, thy will be done in earth as it is in heaven. Give us this day our daily bread, and forgive us our debts as we forgive our debtors. And lead us not into temptation, but deliver us from evil. For thine is the kingdom, and the power, and the glory forever. Amen and amen. Thank you, Lord.
1: Amen. Thank you, Lord. So first of all, we bring you greetings from Church of the Living God, Temple number 69, yes. Where we're located at 7053 Longyear, Detroit, Michigan, 48211. I've been so humbled and graced to be the pastor of that church, Pastor Vernita Varner.
0: Amen.
1: And along with me is Evangelist Latoya Folks.
0: God bless you.
1: Amen. God is good.
0: Yes, he is.
1: So we're going to do something a little bit different today. We're going to have just a conversation dealing with the spirit of offense.
0: Yes.
1: And you may not know it, but a number of us have already been where we are in the spirit of offense. And just let me break it down, and just in case you don't know, because if you don't know, how can you not fall into that trap, right? The spirit of offense is a behavioral and spiritual concept referring to a mindset where a person is easily and frequently offended.
0: Yes.
1: Deeply sensitive to perceived slights and prone to holding onto bitterness.
0: Yes.
1: It is frequently described as a spiritual trap. You hear me? Spiritual trap that can damage relationships,
0: yes,
1: limit personal growth, and isolate individuals. You may misinterpret something someone said. Hypersensitive, feeling attacked even when no offense was intended or present.
0: Yes.
1: Or rooted in bitterness, lingering in unresolved anger, unforgiveness, and nursing grudges over long periods.
0: Mm-hmm.
1: Isolation and division, withdrawing from communities, frequently quitting jobs or leaving a relationship due to recurring conflict. Rationalization, vigorous defending one's anger, or resentful to justify why staying upset is appropriate. What do we mean by that? You're angry about something, and your defense is you want to justify your anger even if you're wrong about what you're being, what you're saying or what you're doing.
0: Mm-hmm.
1: The Greek word for that is skedenolian.
0: Uh-huh.
1: I'm going to spell that out. That's what I tend to do. To making sure I'm saying it correctly. Skandalon, which describes a snare, a stumbling block,
0: yes,
1: or bait in a trap.
0: Yes.
1: It feeds on pride, selfishness, and unmet expectation.
0: Mm-hmm.
1: Now, before we go into anything, me and Evangelist Latoya are going to have a little talk. Because she experienced this spirit of offense here recently.
0: Yes, Lord.
1: And we just want to just give you some enlightenment in regards to it. Amen?

0: Amen. So yes, I indeed on the job was the recipient of what I felt like someone struggling with the spirit of offense. And I say that because I really didn't even know the person. And so the energy in which she gave to me was so negative, mm-hmm. so full of rage and anger. Mm-hmm. I was truly baffled by it all. So much so that in the moment, all I could say to her was, I am not your enemy. And I hoped that that would have given her pause to realize what she was doing, because it unfortunately happened in front of students. So, yes, in that moment, I know it was nothing but the grace of God, the presence of the Holy Spirit that kept me and held me from returning to her the same venomous and negative energy that she gave me. And that's only, again, because I know as a child of God, His Holy Spirit dwells in me. And when we can't keep ourselves, the Spirit will keep us. Amen. When we surrender ourselves to it, the Bible tells us, for all have sinned and come short of the glory of God. So I am not sitting here as being one that's perfect or have arrived. In that moment, I know it was nothing but the precious Holy Spirit that kept me, that I did not reflect the world. Because the Bible tells us, be not conformed to this world,
1: but be ye what? Transformed by the renewing
0: of your mind.
1: Right. And that's why it's so important for us to put on the whole armor of God.
0: Yes.
1: We can't just put on pieces. And let me tell you this. We need to put on the whole armor when we first get out of bed.
0: What's the whole armor, Pastor?
1: The helmet of salvation.
0: Uh-huh.
1: The shield of faith.
0: The breastplate of righteousness. The belt of truth. Our feet shod in the preparation of the gospel of peace. You said the shield of faith. And then it says, and the sword of the Spirit, which is what?
1: The word of God. So we got to have all of that.
0: Yeah.
1: Because, you know, we can fall into a spirit of offense right in our own household.
0: Amen,
1: right?
0: Amen.
1: Before we even get out the door.
0: That's
1: so that's
0: right.
1: Why it's so important. Once we get out the bed, first of all, giving God thanks for waking us up in the morning, because
0: yes,
1: we didn't have to wake up.
0: That's right.
1: But putting on the whole armor of God. How do you think, or what can you say how we can overcome this spirit of offense?
0: First and foremost, Jesus tells us himself in the Gospel of John, chapter 10, that the enemy cometh not but to steal,
1: kill,
0: and destroy. But then right after that, Jesus says, I am come that you may have life and have it more abundantly.
1: Exactly.
0: And so I do believe that the spirit of offense is a way for the enemy to distract us.
1: Mm-hmm.
0: It's a way for the enemy to attempt to knock us off our square,
1: mm-hmm.
0: right?
1: Mm-hmm.
0: Because 9 times out of 10, God uses people to accomplish that which he has planned in our lives. Whether or not I'm supposed to be a blessing to that woman, or she was supposed to be a blessing to me. But the enemy has come in, taken up shop, and now created this division. And we know God is not the author of chaos, nor is he the author of division. He is love and expects and calls those who say they are believers and followers of him to be unified in his love and in his spirit.
1: She said unified in his love,
0: yes,
1: and in his spirit,
0: yes,
1: right?
0: Yes.
1: I see you got some scriptures there for us.
0: Yes, I do.
1: Let's hear some of the scriptures.
0: So James chapter 1, verse 2 tells us, my brethren, Count it all joy when ye fall into divers temptation. Verse 3 says, knowing this, that the trying of your faith worketh patience. But let patience have her perfect work, that ye may be perfect and entire, wanting nothing. What does that tell me? That tells me that I am to expect moments like those where there is an attempt for me to fall into this temptation, the temptation to allow my flesh to respond when I'm called to walk in the spirit.
1: Oh, nah, wait. listen, it say reframe motives. You got to ask yourself if the other person truly intended to cause harm. Because sometimes it's not meant. We fall into the trap thinking this is what they really meant, but this is how we are taking it, right? Proverbs 4:23 tells us, above all else, guard your heart, for everything you do flows from it.
0: Yes.
1: So we got to make sure we continue to have the heart of Christ.
0: Yes.
1: Let this mind be in you, which is also in who? Christ Jesus. Christ Jesus. We gotta always have in the forefront our Lord and Savior.
0: Yeah.
1: Go ahead.
0: I was just going to say, like David wrote, the psalmist, thy word have I hid in my heart, that what? That I may not sin against thee. This is why Proverbs really reiterates, above all else, guard your heart. What are we holding in our heart? It will come out through our words and through our actions.
1: What's in you will come out. What's in you? Do you got God in you? Well, it's going to come out. You ever had been in a... I done been in a meeting at work and say, amen.
0: Amen.
1: What's in you going to come out?
0: That's right. That's so true. So true. Yeah.
1: So we got to make sure what's in us is the word, like you say, the sword, which is the word of God.
0: Yes.
1: We got to make sure we got that in our hearts, because what's in our hearts going to come out. And if somebody coming at us, and you know, that's growth.
0: Amen. Nothing but growth.
1: You know, it's a process.
0: Because there used to be a time where she would have received a different response, okay? Toya something else, amen. But just like Paul, the Apostle Paul says, within this flesh lies no good thing. So I have to check Toya. I have to check my flesh, because I am called and held to a higher standard.
1: Amen. And so 2 Corinthians 10:5 says, we demolish arguments and every pretense that set itself up against the knowledge of God. And we take captive every thought
0: to make it obedient
1: to Christ.
0: Yes.
1: You know, it was a time where I'm going to give you what you give me, the energy that you've given me.
0: Yes.
1: And I've been told I can't, you know, in the workplace, you can't do that. Somebody come at you wrong. Well, Bernita, she... But what did you do? Mm-hmm. But, you know, we can't do. We can't give them what they're giving us.
0: Yes.
1: We know we've been called to a higher standard, yes.
0: A higher standard.
1: So we can't do that.
0: Yes.
1: What else you got for
0: me? Ephesians chapter 6, same where we talked about the full armor of God.
1: Mm-hmm.
0: 6 and 12 tells us, for we wrestle not
1: against flesh and blood.
0: But against principalities, against powers, against rulers of the darkness of this world, against spiritual wickedness in high places. So even though this person is coming at me ugly, coming at me aggressively, coming at me so much so that I have to say, I'm not your enemy, I am called to recognize that this is a spirit that she's wrestling with inside of her. Because what? God loves her just as much as he loves me. He created us all in his image, and we are called to love each human being because God loves us all. It is his hope that none should perish.
1: And he said, pray for your enemy.
0: Yes.
1: What else it say? Pray for them that despitefully use you and abuse you. We're supposed to pray for them.
2: Yes.
1: You know, we're not supposed to attack them. We're not supposed to go to where they are at. But we're supposed to lift them up.
2: Yes.
1: Right?
2: Yes.
1: You got something else for me?
2: Yeah, I just, you know, when Jesus spoke to his disciples in the fifth chapter of Matthew, he talked about the Beatitudes. Jesus says, blessed are the poor in spirit, for theirs is the kingdom of God. Blessed are they that mourn, for they shall be comforted. Blessed are the meek, for they shall inherit the earth. And blessed are they which do hunger and thirst after righteousness, for they shall be filled. And here's number 7. Blessed are the merciful, for they shall obtain mercy. We are called to show mercy.
1: But I like this one, because this one used to be when I was getting beat up in the world. Blessed are they. That despitefully use you. What's that?
2: Blessed are ye when men shall revile you and persecute you and shall say all manner of evil against you falsely
1: for my sake. What did it say?
2: He say, rejoice
1: and be exceedingly glad,
2: for great is your reward in heaven.
1: And that's what I had to stand on back in the day when I was talked about, mistreated, misused.
2: Yes.
1: Great is my reward in heaven.
2: Yes.
1: So I'm looking on that.
2: Yes.
1: Because that's where I'm trying to go, right?
2: Yes. And as believers and followers, and I keep stressing that, because we who call ourselves believers and followers of Christ, we are held to a different standard. Judgment Day, we're going to be held accountable for what we did. We can't control what happens to us, but we can control how we respond. And in Matthew 5 and 9, Jesus says, blessed are the peacemakers, for they shall be called the children of God. Pastor, I don't know about you, but I've been called a lot in my life. But I look forward and one day hope and pray that I too will be called a child of God, because I adhere to his word and remain a peacemaker. That
1: Amen.
2: Means I can't buck. I can't be crunked. I can't do any of that. I am called to be a peacemaker.
1: Amen. Amen. So we're winding down because we only got a half an hour. But we hope and pray that something will help you on your spiritual journey, that if you ever get caught up in the spirit of offense,
2: you can
1: fall back on the word of God and know that we are called to love. It's a love thy neighbor as thyself,
2: yes,
1: right?
2: Yes.
1: So we're called to be peacemakers.
2: Yes.
1: We got to keep the peace. Merciful.
2: Yes.
1: And we got to pray for those that despitefully use and abuse us. That's what the words say, right?
2: That's right.
1: So, like I say, I pray that this conversation that we have right here, because then, you know, in the end, we put the word. That's the name. Put the word on it. And we hope and pray that this will help you in your spiritual journey.
2: And if I may just say, we have to be careful, because in the spirit of offense, there's this level of pride, right? You think something ought not to happen to you, or you think, why me? Or you think, how dare they, right? But that's having a mentality of thinking of yourself better than you ought to. Jesus, who knew no sin, became sin that we would be called and considered righteous in his eyes. And after the moment they nailed him on that cross and raised him up, his first words were, Father,
1: forgive them, for they know not what they do.
2: And we have to follow that same example.
1: We have to forgive. Plain and simple. It's no ands, buts about it.
2: That's right.
1: We have to forgive.
2: Yes.
1: All right, now let's go out on a song. What you got for us, Q-Man?
3: Give it up, Tim, one time.
4: Come on, let's clap our hands.
1: Let's have a good time. You don't own the rights to the music.

0: vengeance is mine, saith the Lord.
1: Yeah.
0: Go to the Lord. He'll show you the light. Woo! Take your battle.

0: one day the Lord is coming back for his church without spot or wrinkle. I don't know about y'all, but I want to be ready when they call my name. Same, same.
1: So we going to, thank you, Lord.
2: Thank you, Lord.
1: We want to pray for Sister Irma Starr and family.
2: Yes.
0: Makes no difference what time it is.
1: Austin Bates.
2: Yes.
1: Brother Alonzo Bates and family. Joe Lanier and family.
2: Yes.
1: Annie Burks and family.
2: Thank
1: Carl
2: you.
1: Carl Allen. Miss Beverly Sanders.
2: Yes.
1: Minister Monique Smith.
2: Thank you, Lord.
1: Miss Sandra Daniels.
2: Yes.
1: Pastor Bernita and Scott Barner and family.
2: Thank
1: Rick
2: you.
1: And LaChonda Newell. Miss Ruby Lewis. Maddie Graham and family.
2: Yes.
1: Alberta Pearson and family.
2: Yes.
1: Michelle Peter Pearson and Orlando Grady. Wendell Baker. Christopher Lindsay. Emery Smith and family. James
2: yes.
1: Charleston and family. And Marty Cahoon and family. Chad Volkins and family.
2: Yes.
1: Carol Byers and family, Johnny M. Smith, Michael M. Smith, Cam and Jasmine Moat,
2: yeah.
1: Emery Smith and family, Fanny Porter, Thickpen and family, Joyce Weatherspoon, and all those that is on our prayer list today, we praying. And we're going to have evangelist Toya folks to lead us out in prayer. Because we want to close this in prayer. Amen.
3: Amen. Lord God, we thank you for your word. For heaven and earth shall pass away, but your word will last. We thank you, Lord God, for being our daily bread. And in being so, we are forever fed. We thank you, Lord. For we who thirst, who have come after you, shall never thirst again. For you are the living waters, Lord God, that never runneth out. We thank you, Lord, for your faithfulness. We thank you for your divine protection. We thank you for having already achieved the victory for the finished work on the cross that you have done. We thank you, Lord God. Hallelujah. We honor you. Thank you, Lord. We seal it, Lord God, once again with your prayer that you left on record for your disciples, trusting, believing, having no doubt faith that you can do all things but fail. Our Father, which art in heaven, hallowed be thy name. Thy kingdom come, thy will be done in earth as it is in heaven. Give us this day our daily bread, and forgive us our debts as we forgive our debtors. And lead us not into temptation, but deliver us from evil. For thine is the kingdom and the power and the glory forever. Amen. Amen.
1: Amen. So again, we are Church of the Living God, temple number 69,
3: yeah.
1: 7053 Longyear, Detroit, Michigan 48211. Our Sunday school starts at 10, at 10:30. 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There is a word for you.
3: And don't meet us there.
1: Beat us there. Amen.
3: Amen. Thank you, Lord.
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0: Lord alive and going to carry on in Jesus' name. 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
1: You'll take care of
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1: Don't worry about fighting old roaches. 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All you have to do is call the number and you can be in touch with them. 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All right. 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
1: I know he'll take care of you.
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All right.

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You'll be in touch with Pastor John Bauer, and we will give you good news about what's coming up.

Y'all said good evening. Then to one and only, Sister Maddie P. Mobley. God bless you. And you can give us a call after we go off there. We want to talk to you. All right.

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1: Bless you, Dick.
0: All right.
1: When the A-team is coming, y'all just keep the dial where you got it. Just turn it up. Don't turn it down. All right. The A-team is winding up to come on and take the feet and do what God would have them to do today and give y'all some good news.

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All right. Welcome to the new Highway to Heaven radio broadcast. Amen. Where your host is none other than Ann Austin. Amen. Co-host none other than Glenn Taylor. Amen. Sit back, relax. Listen, we got some news that we think you can use. And also, we thank God for all of you who sent prayers out to me and my family as it relates to my sister. We laid her to rest on last Saturday. That's why we couldn't be with you. But nevertheless, pray for my man Austin. At home resting, got some pain. Amen. Boy, yeah, we give God praise. Amen. Until that pain ceases. All right, take a listen to this, and we'll be right back. Lord.

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The old saint used to say, I'm going to run on to see what the end is going to be, because there's something at the end waiting on me. My. On this nice Saturday evening, sun shining, nice little breeze. Hopefully you're riding. Some of you might be at home relaxing. But thank God for you.

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Sometimes there's a lot of opposition, trial, tribulation, trouble, pain, sickness. 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Sometimes it seems like life is unfair. But we got to run on to see what the end is going to be. I heard a songwriter say, I've been running for Jesus for a long time and I'm not tired yet.

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And some of you was at home barbecuing. We understand that. All I need you to do when you see Big Ed, going to be a blessing.

0: Run on.
1: I'm running, running. 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
0: My

0: All right, we just about made it through May. We got that big program coming up tomorrow for none other than Mama Sally Hamilton over there at 661 West 8 Mile Road. Y'all keep that in mind. Y'all be hearing more about it a little bit later. But you keep that in mind. I believe it's only $15 at the door. Keep that in mind that we may go over and celebrate that woman of God. Amen. And show her some love because she's been running. Amen. For a long time. And we should not forget her labor of love that she has showed towards the saints. All right, we're going to go back to some more music now.
1: Hello?
0: All right. We got a caller. Caller, go ahead.
1: Yes, Pastor Taylor. This is the Sister Carolyn Crowder.
0: Hey, how are you?
1: I'm feeling pretty good. I just called to tell you that my husband has okayed you. He is doing some better.
0: Okay, wonderful.
1: Yes, I just wanted to let you know because I think you appreciate all the prayers that you've been doing.
0: And most certainly we're going to keep on praying for you and Deacon Crowder.
1: Yes, we definitely need it, honey.
0: And how are you doing?
1: I'm coming along. I'm not going to complain.
0: Okay.
1: Take it day by day, honey.
0: Okay.
1: It's not easy.
0: No.
1: No.
0: No.
1: But
0: most certainly
1: so
0: we know that. Right, but most certainly we know that God, he's yet going to sustain you, though, you know.
1: Yes.
0: And like I tell people all the time, it's easier said than done.
1: Yes, it is.
0: Yeah, it's easier said definitely. Than done. Right.
1: It's not an easy journey, and I want you to know that.
0: Oh, no. No, it never is.
1: Not easy at all.
0: Never is.
1: No. But I thank God for the little improvement. I just thank God for everything.
0: All right, then. We thank you for that praise report, too.
1: Thank you. Thank you. And God bless you all.
0: All right, and God bless you, too.
1: Okay, bye now.
0: All right. Thank God for Mama Crowder calling in. Wonderful, wonderful. Amen. And you heard it, amen. Not out the woods, but things have gotten some better. And we thank God for that. We have seen some improvements, amen. We thank God for that. Let's go back to some more music. Mean prayer still working. Watch out, watch out, watch out. Watch out. Watch out. Watch out, Detroit. Watch out. Lord have mercy. Time is filled with swift transition. Only thing I can tell you, you got to build your hopes. Mama Ann, I don't know how you do it, but some kind of way you do it. Some folk don't know. This ain't no coincidence. Neither is it an accident. Down here with New Highway to Heaven. But it's God's divine providence. And when I give you this word for the day, you'll know exactly what I'm talking about. Watch out, watch out. But you got to build your hope. See, when you're hoping, you can't see it, but you still got to believe it, because that's what faith is. Oh, man. Don't make me change up. Don't make me change up, Holy Ghost. Leave me alone, Holy Ghost. Leave me alone. Don't make me change it. I think I already know what I want to talk about, but this thing about to, uh-oh. Don't do it to me. Pastor Sarton, New Canaan, still more closely. Huh? See, when it gets rough, when it gets tough, when it gets hard, and you can't solve it, you got to get closer to God. That's all you got to do. Boy, Lord have mercy. What about it, Detroit? Give us a call down here, if you don't mind. 313-871-6094. While trusting him, sometimes you got to hold on.

That's what Mama Crowley was talking about, Carolyn Crowley was talking about. In the midst of trusting them, she yet got to hold on. Pastor T.E. Harrelson, Jehovah Unity, hold on. Pastor Edwards in Second Mount Carmel, hold on. Pastor Greer, Brown's Chapel, we had to hold on. My good friend, Pastor McNeil, hold on, man, to God's unchanging hand. My God, I'm telling you, listen, amen. We don't have our prayer list right here, but most certainly we're praying for all of our listeners, well wishes, amen, enemies, if there be any, all of our friends, all of our families. I'm telling you, amen, we're in the midst of things, a swift transition right now. Believe it or not, beloved, we're in a transitional period right now. It seems like everything is getting higher. Amen. And our finances, amen, are remaining the same. But God is still keeping us. Seems like sickness, amen, has invaded. Amen. Our bodies, amen. Seem like there's family situations and problems everywhere. But nevertheless, God has been good to us. And as we petition the throne of God that we may obtain God's mercy in our time of need, amen, let's go before the throne of grace. God, our Father, we come now in the name of Jesus the Christ. We realize and we understand that thou hast been with us since our early existence, even until this present time. Now, God, in the name of Jesus, we give you thanks and we give you praise that we're yet above the ground and not beneath the ground. God, we thank you because things are as well as they are. Things can always be better, but God, we just want to thank you for things being as well as they are. God, we praise your name right now, for your name alone is worthy of our praise. Now, God, in the name of Jesus, we have heard about at least two sicknesses on today. We have heard about at least two problems on today that, God, we need you to interact. We need you, God, to move right now in the name of Jesus. Touch Mama Ann's body and allow that pain to cease. Touch right now Deacon Crowder right now in the name of Jesus. Touch Mama Crowder right now in the name of Jesus, God. Not only them, God, but those that's listening right now, that's going through, God, right now. Somebody come and listen, that's listening to us right now. Somebody's restricted, my God, right now, God. But God, in the name of Jesus, I need you to move like never before, that somebody might have the testimony, God, that God is a healer and God is able to make a way. Somebody right now is bound right now, God, in a financial struggle and have a financial storm right now. Somebody right now is even mentally challenged, oh God, in the name of Jesus, because of the problems and the storms of life, oh God, that have weighed them down. But God, and oh my God, in the name of Jesus, God, touch their minds right now. In the name of Jesus, and regulate that mind, God, to the point and to the place, God, that you restore them, and God, put them back in their right mind. Like the man that was in the cemetery, God, they said the man was sitting up, oh God, and he was in his right mind. And God, right now, in the name of Jesus, I need you to move right now. Even as I speak, God, I know that you can. I know that you will. Not, God, the miracles, God, that I've seen that's in the written word of God, but I've seen you with miracles so many times before, God, even in this present time, even, God, in the right now, I've seen you move, God. So, God, in the name of Jesus, I'm asking you to touch your people right now. God, your word has declared before Jesus returned, we're going to see these things, wars and rumors of wars. We're going to see the blood of our children literally crying from the streets. We're going to see mothers against daughters and fathers against sons, earthquakes in diverse places. God, we're going to see calamities. We're going to see trouble. But God, I heard Jesus pray
for the people of God over in the 17th chapter of John when he says, God don't take them out of the world, but God keep them while they're in the world. And God, I'm praying now that God don't take us out, but God keep us in the midst of what we're going through. I know that you can, God, and I know that you win. I'm believing you, God, because I trust you, and God, I know how to lean, and I know how to depend upon you. So now, God, in the name of Jesus, the mighty, the matchless, the merciful name of Jesus, God, every door that stands open in your name that preach the gospel of Jesus Christ, sustain that house right now in the name of Jesus. Sustain it spiritually, sustain it physically, and sustain it spiritually and financially. Sustain that house right now in the name of Jesus. Help a man of God or a woman of God to realize and understand that, Lord, I will be with you always, even until the end of time. So now, God, we ask all these things in Jesus' name, that, God, you may get the glory, that you may get the honor, and that you may get the praise out of our lives. It's in Jesus' name we pray, amen, and we do thank God. Amen. Beloved, I'm telling you, amen. I know that prayer works. Not that I believe that prayer works, but I know that prayer works. Why? Because I pray and I seen prayer at work. Listen, believer and beloved, there's a word from the Lord that I want to try to live on today. Amen, if I can. Out of the Matthew, the 19th chapter, amen, in the 16th verse, in a few verses after, I won't be long, I promise you, but I want to share this with you. Look what it says, and behold, one came and said unto him, good master, what good things shall I do that I may inherit or that I may have eternal life? And he says, why callest thou me good? There is none good but one, and that is God. But if thou wilt enter into life, just keep the commandments. Amen. I want to talk simply, amen, from this subject or this subject matter, the goodness of God. That's what I want to share, the goodness of God. A lot of times, amen, because we as believers, we do good things, amen, and folk, they pat us on our back or pat us on our head and talk about how good we are and what the good things that we do. Amen. Many folk, amen, will praise you, and you got to watch when folk praise you and when folk put you on a pedestal because, amen, and talk about how much good you're doing. Amen. This man came to Jesus and called him, watch this, he calls him good master. Amen. Amen. Even though Jesus is good. Amen. Jesus had the fortitude within himself, and Jesus thought about what the man was saying. And before Jesus got high-minded and before Jesus got puffed up, Jesus says this, why callest thou me good? No matter, Jesus knew what he was doing good. Jesus knew everything that he had done. He knew that he had been healing the sick. He had been raising the dead, unstopping deaf ears, opening blinded eyes, feeding 5,000. And he knew exactly what he was doing. But when the man approached him and said, good master, watch his response. Why callest thou me good? Watch this. Believers and beloved, what we got to understand and what we got to realize as believers, amen, that whatever we do for the Lord, we ought to count it a joy and a privilege, amen, that God is willing to use us no matter how much goodness come out of it. We need to understand it ain't to my glory, it ain't to your glory, but it's to the glory of God. And watch this, it's only the goodness of God. I've discovered, believers of God, that everything that I do is only because I'm motivated, watch this, by God. And guess what? It's to God's glory. I do the things that I do. So, amen, I don't need
need, amen, for somebody or people to come, amen, and try to prop me up or to build me up, because what I'm doing it because I'm motivated by God. And see, folk will put you on the pedestal only to kick the chair away from under you. Oh, my God. Let me leave. But if you got in your mind everything that you do, only reason you're doing it is because you're motivated by God to do it. Watch this. You'll understand. It ain't you. Watch this. But it's the goodness of God. And God was so good, amen, that he decided to use somebody like me and you, watch this, to do good things for other people. Oh, believers, I wish y'all could see this right here. And hopefully you can see this. So the next time you sang a song, amen, and that song touched somebody's heart. Now, when they say, man, you know you sung to that song, I want to promise you and try to help you do learn how to do something. Say, to God be the glory. Amen. Watch this. Next time you do something to help somebody along the way, they say, thank you, man. I appreciate all your help. Just say, to God be the glory. Watch this, because watch this. It ain't me and it's not you, but it's because of the goodness of God. That's why we do what we do. Even the Son of God, when the man called him good master, he turns around and tells the man, why callest me good? There's none good, watch this, but God. And watch this. Everything we do, church, amen, everything we do, amen, we do it only because of the goodness of God. Listen, that's all I have for you today. Amen. So listen, holler at your mans one time. Amen. 313-923-9016. We're going to go back to some news. I better slow down because somebody say, Rev, you talk so fast. Listen, 313-923-9016. Watch this. It's not you. It's not me. But it's the goodness of God we're able to do what we do. Back to some more music. Here we go.

watch out, watch out. Come on over to the mall, 661 West 8 Mile Road. Let's shout together. You know, Mike, we almost out of May, but we headed to

Tomorrow. Tomorrow. If you want to hear it, we're going to be right there at 661 West 8 Mile Road. The Christian Brothers will be there talking about somebody got rid of my heavy load.

0: All right, you can go right over there. They got food and everything on the mall. Go over there and get something to eat. Brother Steen and bless the men who will. Myron and Galatian, Doc Coney, manifest the stairway to heaven. And the Christian brothers will be in our city. We're going to have a good time tomorrow. Watch out, watch out. My God, I'm telling you, boy, we're going to have a good time on tomorrow. I'm telling you, you better be ready and get ready for that tomorrow. And listen, we got to learn how to honor our patriots, amen, who have paved the way down through the years. And let's not forget about them because, amen, they've been doing what we are now doing for years. And let's not forget about Mother Sally Hamilton on tomorrow. Amen. We just thank God for her. And she got this big program at 3:30 tomorrow at the Greater Mount Olive Baptist Church, 661 West 8 Mile Road. Once again, the special guest is the Christian Brothers. VIP is Jesus and You. Amen. And I believe he's going to be sitting right next to me. So we thank God for that. Reverend Steen and Bless going to be there. Wayne Todd, the men who will. Dynamic Gospel Tones, Myron and Galatian, Doc Coney, and Manifested Stairway to Heaven. All will be there on tomorrow to serve, amen, that we may have a good time one with the other. These are the type of programs that we need to just come together and celebrate one another, and celebrate legacy and celebrate life while we can. Praise the Lord. Celebrate legacy and celebrate life while we can. Amen. Because we never know. Believers and beloved, amen. I'm telling you, we never know. So let's, on this big love appreciation, come over tomorrow. And listen, if you can't make it, stop by that church tomorrow and give $15 and say, I can't stay, but I just wanted to come by and be a blessing. All right, do that for us tomorrow. And then once again, food will be served, amen, on tomorrow at a price. And don't worry about the price because everywhere else you go, these graduations, they selling water for $3 and pop for $4 and selling M&Ms for $2.50 and all of that stuff. And amen. And let me stop and pause. Let me say happy graduation to all of these graduates that graduate during this time of the year. Amen. We just thank God for you doing your 12 years or you doing your 4 years or you're doing 4 years of college or your 8 years of college or your 12 years of college, whatever degree that you're getting. We thank God for you going and educating yourselves, amen, to the extent that you're doing. And we just thank God for that. I failed to mention that earlier, but all of our graduates, we thank God for you. I got nieces, I got nephews that's graduating from high school, some even from college. And I just thank God, amen, that we were somewhat able to implement some things in their younger days that made them go on. Because a whole lot of times kids don't even go and graduate from high school nowadays. So that's just a milestone all by itself. So happy graduation to all of these graduates that's graduating. But once again, let's celebrate this big love appreciation day for Mother Sally Hamilton on tomorrow. Be there, amen. Don't you do her like that on tomorrow, amen. Listen, man, we got this big old program coming up for Anthony Curry and the Willing Souls. This is their fourth anniversary. The tickets are $20 in advance. I got some tickets for $15 if you want them. Amen. That's June the 7th, 2026 at 4 p.m. And listen, we're going to the Zion Congregational Church of God in Christ. Zion Congregational Church of God in Christ. And that's 2135 Mack Avenue, Detroit, Michigan. You know, Mike, I told him, I said, we're going to some different places. I said, and we need to be on our best behavior. We'll be going to some different places. And no sooner than I said that, we went over to Pastor Mosley and I heard some things. I'm going to leave it alone. But listen, we need to be on our best behavior. Amen. Leave all that stuff outside somewhere. Amen. That we may all rejoice one with the other. And let me tell y'all something. You can get mad with somebody. Huh? You can get mad with somebody. I get mad with folk. And folk get mad with me. But we still, the Bible says when you come into the house of God, you should know how to behave yourself. That's what the Bible says. The Bible says when you come into the house of God, you should know how to behave yourself. So never allow anyone to get you to that point and place. And we're going to some more, we're going to some new places. And I want us to be on our best behavior, because I told you about 4 years ago that God is going to open up ways for Quartet. Amen. But we don't want the same stigma, and we don't want the same, we don't want folk to look at us a certain way, because we just as saved as anybody else, and we need to conduct ourselves. Amen. And the Bible says we need to do things that's becoming as a saint. Amen. And I am not saying this, saying I'm perfect. Amen. But I'm just saying, I'm saying this because, amen, it needs to be said. And amen, I always say, if I can't help us, I'm not going to hurt us. Amen. And I tell folk all the time, the worst thing you can do with some mess is sweep it up under the rug, because the next time you step in, it's going to smell worse. Let me leave it alone. I'm telling you the truth, amen. Listen, the Quartet is doing well. I'm telling you, Detroit, folk are talking about us. They're talking about the Quartet world in Detroit, and we don't need nothing to prevent us from going forward. All right, so listen, after the Courage and Willis Souls, once again, he's bringing in Sonny Brown and the Experience. You got Redeem Men Who Will, Doc Coney, Mine and Galatian, Soulful Sounds of Heaven. Not a whole lot of groups on this program. And listen, that's by design, because we're trying to, and listen, groups, if you're not on this program, buy a ticket to come to the program. Huh? If you're not on the program, buy a ticket to come to the program, because next time you might be on one. And you don't want somebody to buy a ticket to hear you. So let's help this young man. Anthony Curry is a young man. So let's help Anthony Curry and Willing Souls out in this fourth anniversary. $20. And once again, New Highway to Heaven got tickets for $15. Amen. I got some tickets left. Now, when these tickets are gone, they're gone. All right. All right. The Trumpetettes. All right. Got our good friend, Blessed by Four. And this big, let me see, anniversary coming up. And that's June the 14th. General admission is only $25. It's the General Michigan. Listen, once again, I got some tickets for $15. And that's by, we got Blessed by Four, The Man Who Will. Watch this, Young Men for Christ, The Galatians, Doc Coney Manifest, Redeemed, and The Willing Souls. Watch this, we going to another place. That's the Detroit Unity Temple. That's 1750 2nd Avenue in Detroit, Michigan. And this is for the Trumpetettes. And they're bringing Demetrius Smith and Blessed by Four in our city. And listen, we want to do what we need to do to help the Trumpetettes out. I'm doing my part. Do your part. All right, we got a caller. Go ahead, caller.
1: This is Ann. I was just calling to tell you that I thank you for praying for me, and I feel a little better. I just can't get rid of this pain for some kind of reason. But
0: all right.
1: I'm still here.
0: All right. Well, you sound pretty good.
1: Yeah. Well, I sound good if I could feel like I sound that.
0: Well, keep on sounding good till you start feeling good.
1: Well, I'm going to do my best.
0: All right, that's what I want you to do. Keep on sounding good. And a whole lot of times, amen, when the man of God, amen, when he began to praise God, God began to make ways out of no way for him. And that's what we got to do. We got to maintain our praise as believers in the midst of our pain. You know, I can only imagine. I can't see it. I can just believe it, but I can imagine when they heated that fire up 7 times hotter and them 3 Hebrew boys went in there still. I can just imagine how Daniel, when they didn't feed the lions, but yet Daniel, and then when they put Daniel in the lion's den, they didn't know the outcome of what they was going in, but yet they came out of it. And most certainly, I'm telling you, of a surety, you don't know the outcome of what you in, amen, but I'm going to declare and decree with you that you're going to come out of it.
1: Thank you. I accept that.
0: My God. And thanks for calling in. We appreciate you. and all of that good stuff.
1: Okay.
0: All right, and we'll hopefully you feel better tomorrow.
1: I pray that. I really would like to go out there with them Christian brothers.
0: All right. All right. Well, they'll be in the city, and we're going to believe God that you, you know, and like I told you today, get well first and then try to press your way.
1: That's right. You're right about that.
0: All right.
1: Yeah, and I'm going to do that. I'm not going to be hard-headed this time.
0: Oh, yeah, because we know you was the last time.
1: Yes.
0: Uh-huh. See, I can't control you, but that's why Miss Bishop, so I show Miss Bishop because, hey, man, Bishop had you in control.
1: Okay, I'm going to leave that alone.
0: All right, darling.
1: All right, you take care.
0: All right.
1: Bye-bye.
0: All right. All right, come on now. That's Sister Ann Austin, amen. Mother Ann Austin, amen. We thank God for her calling in, amen, giving us, amen, the pain is there, but it persists. But, amen, we're going to praise God until she feels better. And I want y'all to praise God and continue to pray for her. Listen, the Sounds of Heaven, amen, got this big Father's Day celebration. I just love this day because it's on Father's Day. I'm telling you, amen. I'm talking this up everywhere I go, amen. I'm trying to get men that never came to a quartet program to come and be with us on this day. Amen. I'm telling you, I am, because Father's Day need to be celebrated. That's right. Father's Day need to be celebrated. Yep, Father's Day need to be celebrated. And the Soulful Sounds of Heaven, amen. We're just thankful to God, amen, that Tim Woodson, amen, and the Heirs of Harmony would be in our city, amen. And I'm telling you, amen. I love this brother right here, Tim Woodson. Amen. I've heard him on many, many, many occasions. I've heard him, and I just thank God for him. And guess what? We're looking to have a high time in the Lord on that particular day. Watch this. Amen. This is their 50th anniversary. So, y'all know, listen, now we know this is big right here with 50 on. The advance tickets is $25 in advance, and at the door, they're $30. It's going to be right there at 661 West 8 Mile Road in Detroit, Michigan. And listen, for more questions, call 313-282-8830. Let me give you that again, 313-282-8830. And listen, along with Tim Wilson and Heirs of Harmony, we got Pastor Walter Steen and Blessed. We got Doc Coney and Manifested. We also have the Dynamic Gospel Tolls and the New Sons of Heaven. And listen, what Mike, amen, has done on this Father's Day, we know it's Father's Day, and we don't have a whole lot of groups on this program, but we're going to have a good time. And we're going to allow Tim to sing, and we're going to allow the Detroit groups to sing, and we're going to let our honorees do some singing. Amen. That's what it's time for. Amen. I like what I'm seeing. Amen. I like what I'm seeing on these flyers. Amen. And just because you're not on program, amen, you need to be at these programs. And we need to push this because this is their 50th anniversary. 50th anniversary. That's big. Amen. Some of them don't even look like they're 50 years old on here. Amen. We thank God for that. Amen. So listen, been singing 50 years, and we want to be there to help them. I got tickets for $15. I do. And guess what? They got food going to be served on that day, soul food. The MC is going to be Alistair's Electrifying Chris Moore. And guess what? I'm going to be there because it's Father's Day. Amen. I got to go buy me a baseball cap. I do. Amen. I'm telling you, I don't know which one I want. Amen. Maybe I'll get one, whoever win the NBA championship. Amen. That might be New York they talking about this year. But listen, let's celebrate, amen, the Soulful Sounds of Heaven. Amen. I don't have this announcement before me, but we need to do this. Pastor John Bowers is going to be at the Holy Tabernacle Baptist Church on the fourth Sunday of this month. And I believe that's on the 28th. And he's going to be there at 3:30 p.m. And he's going to be there for his program. And listen, we need to be there. We need to be there in great numbers. And guess what? When we run out of seating, guess what? We need to be there to drop an offering off to help this man out. This man have helped so many of us down through the years, and he asked, could he be with us at Holy Tabernacle? And I told him, most certainly, amen. But we need you to be there, amen, to help him, amen, on that particular day. I don't have that announcement before me right now, but all the groups of the city, we need you to be there. Y'all know who John Bowers is. Amen. And what I'm learning, and y'all listen to me real good, they listen to me. Amen. A whole lot of people don't hear what I'm saying, but they listen to me. So just listen to me right now. A lot of times, amen, when our people, when they get to that elderly state, the way we treat them, we don't want nobody to treat us that way. See, if I get to an elderly state, I want somebody to treat me the right way. Just because I'm not as mobile as I used to be, I still want folk to treat me the right way. And remember me. Not only just treat me, but remember the things I've done when I had my mobility, when I was whole, when I was healthy. Remember the things I did to try to, and how instrumental I was in helping you do what you do. And so what I'm saying, let's not throw these patriots away, but let's do all we can to try to help them. I think it's an open door program, but come over there and show some love to Pastor John Bowers. And even in his state that he's in now, he tried to get down here to the radio station every week and do Love in Action broadcast. Ain't that wonderful? I'm still pressing his way. And if he can press his way to try to continue to give us love in action and make our announcements and say what needs to be said to aid and assist us, most certainly on the fourth Sunday in June, that's June the 28th, come over to the Holy Tabernacle Baptist Church, 3184 East Canfield, and let's help him do what needs to be done. All right, I think that, although I got one more announcement. This big 10th pastoral anniversary, honor none other than Pastor Raymond Davis Jr., amen, on the 31st, amen, is the very last day. They're celebrating his banquet on today, amen, had intentions of trying to get there, amen, but I'm not going to be able to make it because, amen, my niece graduated today, amen, and but nevertheless, if you want to go, amen, if you can't do that, just go by tomorrow. Go by tomorrow, amen, and be with him, amen. I'm at the St. Peter's Church, 17251 Joseph Campbell, Detroit, Michigan, 48212. And on tomorrow, amen, go by there and be with him and aid and assist him in this big pastoral anniversary. We got Troy Hall, amen, coming in from Tennessee. Antioch Baptist Church of Compton, I believe that is Tennessee. And then he got also Pastor Roosevelt Miller from God's Word Baptist Church on the 1st. So listen, let's go over and do what we can do. Amen. To aid and assisting. Amen. We're going back to some more music now. First Sunday.

0: All right, all right. First Sunday. Sonny Brown and Experience. We'll be in our city. All right, we got a caller. Go ahead, caller.
1: Hey, Pastor Taylor, God bless you. It's Reverend Renee Holman over at Greater St. John.
0: How are you?
1: God bless you.
0: God bless you.
1: Doing great. I'm calling to acknowledge or remind us that my mom's anniversary is also the first Sunday in June.
0: All right.
1: We're celebrating our patriarch and our matriarch.
0: Yes.
1: We want to make sure that we're reminded. And she's been around a long time and has given. And, you know, have I given anything today?
0: Right.
1: Amen. So I'm just calling to remind us that that's coming up on the first Sunday of June as well.
0: All right. Give us that address.
1: 7433 Northfield Street. It's going to be at Greater St. John.
0: Okay.
1: His church located right there at Northfield Entirement, where I serve as the pastor. And so mom does a good job. She comes service every Sunday. We come out as often as we can to support all of our friends and loved ones. So we're just asking everybody to come on over and celebrate with us, with her for a little while on that Sunday at 3:30.
0: All right, most sir, that's once again 7433 Northfield Street, right?
1: Yes, right at Tyler.
0: All right, I know the location. I'm just trying to get the listeners there and listen, amen. If you got to run by one and then run to the other one, or run to the other one and run by the other one, however you can do it, let's try to make it work on the first Sunday. We know we got Anthony Curry too, but we're going to make it work. We got to make it work because most certainly I'm Audrey McGarty. Amen. She's a great soul and a great person.
1: Amen.
0: All right. Thank you for calling us in. I don't have that flyer, though. Some kind of way, give me that flyer.
1: I sent you a couple of times. I'm not sure. So we just want to make sure Myron and the Galatians, and these are the same groups that will be over at Kirk. We understand that. But again, they said we want to give honor to mom because mom always supports us. So we wouldn't change her day. So we're going to be there, and we're just going to be praying that there's enough people to support all of us.
0: That's right.
1: We all get to work together.
0: That's right.
1: Dr. One of now that the Stars of Faith will be there. Dr. Tony Booker and the Booker Production will be there. Of course, Wayne Tyler, well, that's his godmom. So even if he comes by or sends us or sings, though, right. Amen, we'll acknowledge that as well. So we just thank you, Pastor Taylor, and we love you. And also to Mama Ann, we pray that you get well soon.
0: All right. Thank you for calling in and giving us that information. We appreciate this. None other than Pastor Renee Holman. And we thank God for amen. Let's remember Audrey McGarty, amen, on that particular day. And that's the first Sunday as well. Thank you, darling. Come on, come on. Sonny Brown and Experience. You know, they got a fella in that group that can dance a little bit. He can dance a little bit. So I'm gonna need Shorty and Kimon to get ready. We're gonna be like the scene, baby. We're gonna have a dance contest, isn't it?

watch out, Detroit. They got them coming in. Since they coming in, at least we can come out. I say they got them coming in, so at least we can do is come out. They don't need it going home, sitting down. Come on, let's come out. Since they coming in, we can come out. Big anniversary. Folks, anniversary, Anthony Curry.

0: Once again, thank you again on behalf of New Greaters, Ryan Hill and Big Ed, for helping them out in that big Building Fund musical last Sunday evening. Let's remember Mama Hamilton on tomorrow. Let's remember Mama Hamilton on tomorrow. Food will be served. 661 West 8 Mile Road. Get over there. $15. Door price. Got the Christian brothers coming in. So they coming in, the least we can do is come out.
1: Use me. Come on, put your hand together. Everybody clap your hands. Come on.
0: Mama Ann, she talking about she in pain, but all this music she sitting over here sound like she want to move.

Watch out, watch out. That big second Sunday. Oh, yeah, Trumps. Trumpets. Oh, we getting ready for June. We thought we'd show you, showcase a little something that's coming in June. Thought showcase a little something in May. They on their way.

0: is alive.
1: I told you we're getting ready for June.
0: Jesus is on the way back.
1: June will be here soon. And we're getting ready.
0: Something like this.
1: Since they coming in, at least we can.

Father's Day, won't you bring your father to the program? Won't you bring your father to the program? I'm telling men everywhere I go, come over and

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0: God bless you, my radio family, wherever you are at this 6:30 p.m. hour on this beautiful, beautiful Saturday evening. This is Archbishop John H. Lewis III from Atlanta, and I'm here in Detroit. I've been here now for several weeks at our church here, and I'm just so delighted to be able to come into your homes, your automobiles, places of business, and also to those persons who may be confined to nursing homes or hospitals or other places of confinement, and my voice is heard at this hour. I want to say to you that you may be shut in, but you are not shut off from the power of God, because wherever you are, wherever I am, wherever we are, God is. St. John, the 4th chapter, the 24th verse says, remind us so clearly that God is spirit, and they that worship God must worship God in spirit and in truth. I was sitting here earlier thinking about that encounter that Jesus had with the woman at the well, and said to her that the day would come, her concerns about the different nationalities of her being of one nationality and of Jesus being another in the physical expression. And Jesus said the day would come when men would no longer worship me, worship God, worship the God that's in us, the one power, that one presence that we call God, but we would worship God in spirit and in truth, in spirit and in truth. And I want to say to you and to remind each of us today that this is a spiritual thing. It's a spiritual way. It's a spiritual encounter that we have with God. The song that we use for coming on is titled "Every Time I Feel the Spirit." We know God is in us. We live and move. We live and move and have our being in God. And wherever you are at this hour, know that God is wherever you are this hour. And I want to every one of you who are listening at this hour, whether you're in your homes or places of business and other places, as I said earlier, wherever you are joining us via radio or joining online from anywhere across the city, the metropolitan Detroit, or around the globe, wherever you're listening at this hour, I want you right now, if you will, to pause for just a moment. As I said, this is a spiritual thing. God is spirit, and they that worship, we must acknowledge God's presence and power everywhere, because there's not a spot where God is not. Right wherever you are at this hour, I want you to know and know that right wherever you are, that God is there. And I want us to, in this realization of God being in us and moving in us and in every fiber, in our minds and our bodies, in every fiber of our being, as we pause for this moment to go within. Yes, Jesus said to go within the secret closet, that place that is within us, that secret place of God that is within us, and open your hearts and your minds and allow the Spirit that is alive and moving to meet you wherever you are this hour. Beloved, we are still in the season of the resurrection, of the Ascension and Pentecost. And we know that in this third phase of Pentecost, which according to the liturgical and church calendar was on last Sunday, we know that our hearts and our minds and our souls right here and right now, that Pentecost, beloved, is moving in your mind, your heart, and your soul right now. And it's and not only just moving, but it's moving. And I want you to visualize, I want you to see this actually happening in you right here and right now. It's moving freely, powerfully, actively, offering to us, to you and to me and to all under the sound of my voice at this hour, offering to us life. At this is a life ministry, a life teaching, and where God is, wherever you are, God is there. So where right now, I want you to reflect, to take introspection, if you will, if to just pause right now, wherever you are, where and ask yourself where in your life or in this business of living, are you ready to step boldly into the understanding or the inner standing of greater joy, greater life? Because, beloved, there is more to this life. Hear me and hear me good. There's more to this life than any of us have ever experienced heretofore. More than we could even imagine. And then if we can see it, beloved, and know right now that if you can see God moving in your life and moving in a greater way. Jesus said, the thief comes to steal, to kill, and to destroy, but I have come that you might have life, and might have life more abundantly. And if you can see that, if you can see it, yes, we walk by faith. We walk by faith and not by sight. We're not judging by the appearances. We're not judging by what the doctors, the diagnosis or the prognosis or any of that. We walk by faith and not by sight. And if you can see it, you can be it. If you can just right here and right now see yourself made in the image and the likeness of God, an image and likeness of God, of good, because God is all there is, and there is nothing else. And because there, as I said earlier, is more to life than we have ever experienced in our lives, right here and right now, we want to visualize and to see the Spirit in us as it did move and on the day of Pentecost. And this Spirit right here and right now that is in you, that is you, is ready to lift your heart, expand your mind, and awaken your spirit in ways that will astonish, inspire, and empower you fully. And to empower you fully to manifest itself. God in you, expressing as you, is you, and to the degree that you know that, to that degree will you be an expression of this one power that we and one presence that we call God. So right here and right now, let us breathe deeply, beloved, inhaling fully, feeling Spirit, the Holy Spirit. God is, once again, as St. John 4:24 says, and the more correct interpretation of that, it says God is Spirit, one Spirit, one God is Spirit filling every fiber right now, right now, right? right here and right now. See, feel, visualize every fiber of your being, from the crown of your head to the sole of your feet, is filled with the presence and the power of God. Let me say that again. From the crown of your head to the sole of your feet, right here and right now, see that you are filled with the life and the Spirit of God that is flowing in you right here and right now. Beloved, let these words that you're hearing this evening, these words that are coming forth, I want you to let these words resonate through your mind, your heart, your soul, awakening every part of you, awakening us, as the Apostle Paul said in one of his more enlightened moments, awake thou that sleepeth, and Christ shall give thee light. Right here and right now. Just began to see that the Spirit of God, that in which we all live and move and have our being, is opening our eyes, and we are able to see now that it is the Father's good pleasure to give to us His kingdom. Jesus, in the prayer, the prayer that is called the Lord's Prayer, where He taught His disciples to pray, He said, "Thy kingdom come. Thy will be done on earth as it is in heaven." Right here and right now, that which is already a reality in the invisible realm, already in the spiritual realm, right now is manifesting itself in your mind, in your body, and in your affairs. As a matter of fact, in every area of your life. If you can see it, you can be it. If you can see it, you can do it. If you can see it, beloved, you can have that very thing, because it is the Father's, the Scripture said, it is the Father's good pleasure, the Father's good pleasure. It is the Creator's, it is Spirit's good pleasure to give to us the kingdom. The kingdom of God. So I want you right now, beloved, as you inhale fully and feel a Spirit moving in you, through you, and as you, through every fiber of your being, I want you right now to repeat quietly these words. I am alive. I am Spirit filled. I am lifted. I am open to the gifts of life and Spirit flowing freely in me. And I let these words resonate through my mind, my heart, and my soul, awakening every part of me to the living presence that is here right now, moving, lifting, inspiring, and empowering you, empowering us to step boldly, yes, we're to come before the throne of God, not timidly, but boldly, speaking the word, knowing that the words that we speak will not return unto us void, but will accomplish whereunto they are sent. I'm speaking this afternoon, this evening now, this hour, this 6:49 hour, I'm speaking words of life, words of life. And as we speak those words of life, knowing that the word that we speak, the word that I speak, are my law of good, and they'll produce the desired results, the words that I speak, they are Spirit. Those words, those are the words of the Master, the Master Jesus. The words that I speak, they are Spirit. and they are life. And the words that I speak are my law of good. So right here and right now, know that as you speak these words, know that as you harmonize, know that as you see yourself right now, as God has made you perfect, whole, you know, living and moving and being and having your being in God, seeing that as a reality right here, right now, not judging according to what may be the appearances and all of that, that what it looks like and what it feels like and all of the all of that. We're not looking at any of that. Our focus, our attention is on God. It's on the God power, the God presence, the God essence that is our very life. So, beloved, right here and right now, I'm touching and agreeing, and I want those of you who are listening to this message today to know. And once again, I'm Archbishop John H. Lewis III. And I know I'm not. I live in Atlanta, and I live in Detroit. I am not a newcomer to the city of Detroit. I first came to Detroit way back in July of 1957, and from that day until this day, I have been in and out of the city ministering in our church here and in other churches around this city and in this metropolitan area, and another subject for another day. But what I want to say is that God has more for you than you have ever, more than you could imagine, more that you can think of. But you've got to begin to see it as a reality. In other words, you've got to see. I was just telling one of my students out in Oklahoma earlier on the phone that you've got to begin to act as if. You've got to begin to act as if that which you are praying for, that which you're asking God for. You don't have to beg and ask God for anything, because when you beg, you get a beggar's portion. But when you speak and come before the throne boldly and speak the word that are in that in Scripture, speak those words out and claim and speak that it's already a reality and an actuality in your life. And I want to ask you this afternoon, this evening now, how many of you can actually see God moving in your life in a new way? God is doing a new thing. God is doing this new thing in this season that we're in now. What seems like what is a discontent, or seems like whatever, God is, it wants to take you to another level, to another dimension, if you will, the spiritual. There's nothing spooky about this, nothing funny about this. God is a spirit, and when we say that, you know, sometimes when you mention spirit, people get, you know, start acting funny and all of that. But that is who we are. That is who God is. That is who we are in God, and who God is in us. And I want you to know today that I'm here to pray with you. We're going to be back on the air tomorrow at 2:30 after our 11 o'clock service here at historic St. Ruth Temple. And we are now known, or being known as the Cathedral of Love and Light. And in our new, all-new location, we've been there for just a few weeks now, at 17561 Joseph Comfort in Detroit, on the corner of Joseph Comfort, Minnesota. We're going to be there tomorrow morning. Our class of sacred wisdom class begins tomorrow morning at 10, and then we'll be in our 11 o'clock service, and then 2 o'clock tomorrow afternoon, we'll be back here on 1440, and then tomorrow afternoon, I invite you to join us in the sanctuary for what we call the joy of living. And in this service, we're going to be, in addition to the music, our own Reverend Cynthia Rivers is going to be bringing the message, but we're going to be sharing in that service tomorrow evening, at tomorrow afternoon. And I invite you to come and to join us. Once again, the address for tomorrow morning at 11 o'clock, and then again tomorrow afternoon at 4 p.m. is 17561 on Joseph Campbell, the corner of Joseph Campbell and Minnesota. And for those of you who would like to, for prayer and counseling, you may pick up the phone and call a meeting now, as God should happen to lead you. The number is 404-488-8661. That number again is 404-488-8661. And as a matter of fact, after we go off of the air this evening, I'm going to sit by the phone for a while, so that if those of you who would like to have prayer or would like to call, there are so many persons that as I have been, it's been a minute since I've been here.
1: Old school, this is for Sunday.
0: But there are so many of my members and former members and friends and acquaintances that I haven't seen for some time. And I would love to see you on tomorrow at the cathedral. That's tomorrow morning at 11 o'clock and again tomorrow afternoon. You can come in the morning at 11 o'clock. Come by tomorrow afternoon between the hours of 4 p.m. and 6 for our The Joy of Living service at the Cathedral of Love and Light. And I'm so delighted for this opportunity. This is not our first time on 44. Daily broadcast on Monday through Friday. I'm so this relationship and about here on the station, and we'll be telling you we're working towards having once again, in addition to Saturday and Sunday broadcast, we're looking at possibility of doing something during the week. And we'll be telling you more about that. And I'd also like for you to, those of you who will and would like to keep up with us and what we're doing and the services and all that we are having, those of you who are on Facebook, go to Facebook and you'll find me there, John H. Lewis. No title is on my name. It's just John H. Lewis on Facebook. And there you will be able to keep up with us in what we are doing, not only here in Detroit, but in Atlanta, in Ghana, and other places where we have ministry in Nigeria, and other places around the world that we are in ministry. There's going to be a great conference here in the city of Detroit that's going to be coming up later on this year, and we're going to be talking more about that and other things that are going to be happening. We're going to do a gospel jazz tomorrow evening, and especially the month of June. The month of June is a Black Music Month, and we're going to be celebrating music, and especially by Detroit musicians and composers, since we are in the city of Detroit. And of course, we may have others that we also will be sharing music from. But I want you once again to, my number to call is 404-488-8661, 404-488-8661. And I'll be looking forward to seeing you tomorrow at 11 o'clock and then again at 4 p.m. And once again, we will be on tomorrow afternoon at 2:30 p.m. over here on 1440. But until we come your way, then I want to say to us, the light of God surrounds us. The love of God enfolds us, the power of God protects us, and the presence of God watches over you. And wherever you are at this hour, just know and know that you know that you know that God is. God can and God will, and so it is. God bless you.
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3: 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I am Prophet Burnett, coming to you this evening with an end time word from God.

Amen. Praise the Lord, everyone. Amen. This is Apostle Prophet Burnett with Kingdom Talk, Prophetic Radio Ministries. Amen. I give God praise for another opportunity to be on here to minister the gospel, the living gospel of Jesus Christ. Amen. I pray that you can hear me. I'm having some issues with my device, but we are going to move forward in the Word of God. And I want to do a little quick recap of what was ministered on last week, and we were talking about, it has to be a separation between the church and the world. You know, we cannot conduct ourselves the way that the world conducts themselves, but we have to conduct ourselves according to the Word of God. This thing is, it's not a thing, pardon me, the Word of God. And our walk with God, amen, it is a daily lifestyle, amen. It's not something that we just pick up on Sunday morning or Wednesday night Bible study or Tuesday night Bible study, but this is a daily walk with God, that our behavior and the way that we conduct ourselves, even if we're not in the four walls but outside of the four walls, amen, that we have to conduct ourselves according to the Word of God. We're going to go to the book of Titus. We're going to start there. No, I want to start the 2 Timothy. We're going to start there because this is where part of where the fight is. Amen. We know that God is a God that goes before us in battle. Amen. But I want to go to the book of Titus. Amen. I want to go to verse number four. Chapter 4, Titus chapter 4, we're going to go there. We're going to read Titus chapter 2, verse number 12. And it says, teaching us that denying ungodliness and worldliness, and worldly lust, we shall live soberly, righteously, and godly in this present world. We know that we're in this world, but we're not of this world, because we have been bought with a price, and we have been redeemed out of the hand of darkness and redeemed out of the world. And where the enemy fights in this particular area is that his desire, which we know that's not going to prosper, is to continue to infiltrate the church with worldliness. But how many of you know that there has to be a separation there? That I cannot conduct myself any kind of way. I cannot club with you. I cannot hang and be drinking and doing all the things that the world does. And I'm supposed to be winning souls and living a life that is pleasing unto God. And so I want to go to 2 Timothy chapter number 4. I know that, and I rebuke confusion in Jesus' name. Amen. That this word will go forth. 2 Timothy chapter number 4. We're going to go there. Amen. Here we go. Right here, we're going to start at verse number 2, and we're going to stop at verse number 4. It says, preach the word, be instant in season, out of season, reprove, rebuke, exhort with all long suffering and doctrine. And I want to stop at verse number 2 for a minute, because we cannot be afraid. You know, we have to preach what thus saith the Lord. Whether you are in the pulpit or wherever the Lord, whatever space the Lord will have you to occupy to release His word, we have to minister and to preach what thus saith the Lord. It is not about tickling somebody's flesh or emotions or however you want to, whatever word you want to use, but there will be times. And those who are the end time preachers, those who are hearing the Lord, and they're not trying to preach what the people want to hear, and for the life of it, I don't understand that. You know, there are churches that tell the pastor
what the pastor needs to be teaching on. The devil is a liar. When you move in the vein of God, you are to minister and to preach what thus saith the Lord God. And if the word of God offends you, then there's an area in your life in which Holy Spirit wants to deal with. He wants to bring deliverance. He wants to bring healing and so forth. But there should not be a committee that's telling you what you need to preach on Sundays and Tuesdays, and you know in your spirit that it does not align itself and what the Holy Spirit is telling you to preach on. Because, see, you know, we hear a lot of these the words where, you know about houses and cars and these preach happy messages. And yes, God does do those things.

his body, his bride, come on somebody, that he would not chasten her the way that he does. Come on. And so I want to go to Proverbs chapter number 21, because we need to understand that this thing is a daily walk. And that is why the enemy fights you the way that he does, is because you carry the oil, the mantle that you carry, you know, the power that you carry, amen, the God-given power, amen. And we need to understand that he's not after those who are playing church. Proverbs chapter number, Proverbs 21, verse number 2. You know, and we're going back, we recapping what we talked about, you know, and how we're hearing different things about the, it is acceptable to do A, B, and C, and we know that it is contrary to the word. We're talking about sin. And it says, every way, Proverbs chapter number 21, verse number 2, every way of a man is right in his own eyes, but the Lord pondereth the heart. See, God looks at the, he looks at the heart, and he knows what's in it. But the word of the Lord also says that, you know, that he will give us a, creating us a clean heart. Amen. And he will, and Psalm 51 and 10 and Ezekiel 36, it said that he will give us a heart of flesh. See, God wants to deal with the stony issues, that's in the heart, the devices and the uncleansiness, and to bring deliverance from those unclean spirits. We as a church have to take a stance, and we have to live according to the word of God. Come on. We have to present our bodies, come on somebody, as a living sacrifice, amen, holy and acceptable unto the Lord, which is our what? Reasonable service. And we can find that, amen, in Romans chapter 12, verse number 1. And if we go to verse number 2, see, God got to deal with the mind. And one of the things that the enemy is using, you know where a person is in their walk when they start talking, because when they start talking carnally, we cannot be equally yoked, amen, with carnal folks, amen, because we don't want to be tainted, amen, with a carnal a mindset. And, you know, it does take all of that and then some. You know, it is the will of God for you to be delivered and made whole. It is the will of God to see you prosper. It is the will of God to see you set free from sin and all of those things, and see your bloodline getting saved and all of those things. Amen. Because the word of the Lord says that let this mind be in you, which was also in Christ Jesus. So we can find in the book of Philippians 2 and 5, how do you get transformed in your mind? Is that you have to allow the word of God, amen, to get in you and to begin to illuminate and begin to deal with that mindset. Come on, somebody. You say you kingdom, but your actions speak different. Come on, somebody. You got to, if you say you kingdom, you got to be not just a hearer, but also a doer, amen, of the word of God. Amen. And so we need to understand that even in allowing Holy Spirit to deal with the mind, you know, because when you're allowing the word of God to get in you, or the man or woman of God is ministering to you, you know, that they're pouring into you, amen, and there has to be a transformation, amen, that takes place, amen. There has to be a circumcision in the heart, amen. There are so many, oh my God, there are so many believers who have not allowed a Holy Spirit to process them, to circumcise, amen, their hearts, amen. Why? Because they don't want to go through the process. But how many of you understand that if I'm going to walk with God, if I'm going to believe what God is saying, if I'm going to be not just a hearer but a doer of the word of God, that there has to be, amen, a transformation that takes place on the inside of me. And I understand that it is not an overnight thing, amen, because God got to go in my inward man and begin to deal with the things that are not like him and begin to put more, amen, of him in us. Come on, somebody. Hallelujah. But the word of the Lord says that the time will come. Amen. I want to go back.

0: Second Timothy chapter number 4, because this is where the enemy is fighting in this particular area. But I want to read that again, and then we're going to pray, and we're going to get off. And I pray that you all are getting something out of this. Amen, because we need to understand that there's a battle that is going on in the spirit realm, y'all. This ain't got nothing to do with the flesh, the wars in the spirit, but God has given us what we need. Amen. He's given us power over the enemy. Amen. He's given us prayer groups and prayer partners, and we also have to have our own prayer life as well. Amen. And but this right here, it says 2 Timothy chapter number 4, verse number 3, it says, "For the time will come where they will not endure sound doctrine." This is sad, y'all. "But after their own lust shall they heap themselves teachers," say teachers having itching ears. Verse number 4, "and they shall turn away their ears from the truth and shall be turned unto fables." Come on, y'all. This is serious. This is a tactic. This is a prophetic verse that's telling us what is becoming. But see, God has given us power, amen, over all of those things, and we cannot be ignorant of Satan and his devices, amen. But we must be continue to watch and pray, because the devil is a liar, amen. And we want sound doctrine, amen. We don't want please. We are not allowed to twist the word of God to make it fit mess. The word of the Lord says, I believe it's in Deuteronomy 4:2, that we cannot take or add or take away from the word of God. That's the word of God. And we must understand that regardless of them trying to make sin right, that if it is contrary to the word of God, God is going to deal with the foolishness. Amen. Nobody, there are no big eyes and little U's in the body of Christ. Nobody's bigger than the next person. But I believe that we're going to begin to hear more teachings of the basic things that we need to be reminded of, so that we can continue to practice what is right, which is the word of God. Amen. And so I give God praise, honor, and glory. Join us again next week, same time, same place. And I cover this word up under the blood, and all those who are listening, in Jesus' name. God bless you all.
1: Until next time. 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God bless. And we cry.
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There's nothing more we can do. 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I've never seen a pot of gold at the end of the rainbow. But I've got a promise I can hold in the middle of the struggle. God, if you said you'll perform, it may not be how I want you to. But here's what I'll do.

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They shall walk and not get weary. They shall run and not faint. This is what happens when you wait.

0: try to push me prematurely, and I'm going away. 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
1: And while I'm waiting, I'll be worshiping. While I'm waiting, I'll be praising. While I'm waiting, I'll be praising. While I'm waiting, I'll be praising. Oh, it's about what you do when you wait. 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

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While I'm waiting, I'll be praising. Yeah.

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1: God, we honor you. And we thank you for strength.

0: Praise the Lord. I hope and I pray with all my heart that God is keeping you. 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But right now we're going to go into a live service where the Word of God is being taught.
1: Devils in the Greek means demigods. You know what a demigod is? A man who set himself up in the temple thinking that he is God.
2: Yeah. Amen.
3: Have mercy.
1: Even he had to believe that he could do it.
4: Yeah.
1: I'm going to get off of that one.
3: Amen.
1: Even the devils believed. Lord, have mercy. And, but then, guess what? They tremble too.
4: Amen.
1: Amen.
3: That's right.
1: But wilt thou know, O vain man, that thou faith without works is dead? Yeah. You say you got faith, but you don't have no works to go along with it.
4: No.
1: I believe that my business is going to do great, but I'm not doing nothing to help it do great.
4: Amen.
1: Amen. I come in this church and I don't see empty chairs. I see chairs with people in them.
4: Amen.
1: Don't matter whether people are not in the chairs or not, I still see people in the chairs.
4: Amen.
1: Because there's a time and a place for everything, and God knows exactly what's going on.
4: Amen.
1: So I have to believe and have trust in Him.
4: Yes.
1: And keep believing and trusting God.
4: Yes.
1: Amen.
4: Amen.
1: Wow, so what good are your works if they did? Listen to this. Was not Abraham, my father, justified by works when he had offered up Isaac his son upon the altar? That was faith.
4: Yeah.
1: I don't know if I could have did that, Pastor. He been waiting how many years for his son? 90-something years he been waiting on that son.
4: Right.
1: He tried to do it on his own, and he made a mess.
3: Uh-huh.
1: Now they're tripping over there. That's his fault.
4: Yeah. Amen.
1: Because he didn't wait. But then he realized something. You know what? God told me that I was going to have a son. But God didn't tell me that he wanted me to sacrifice my son. So he had to believe that in spite of that, through his faith, it works. By putting his son on the altar, he believed that even if he killed him, like God had asked him to, God would restore him.
4: Amen.
1: You have to believe that in spite of whatever it is you're going through, that if you go through it, God will restore you.
4: Amen.
3: Thank you, Lord.
1: He will. He'll restore you.
3: Thank you, Lord.
1: And we just have to believe in that.
3: Amen.
1: Amen.
4: Amen.
1: I get tickled, you know. Everything on my right side hurt. My right knee, my right ankle, my right wrist. But you know what? That's okay. Because I see it not hurting.
4: Amen.
1: That's why I keep doing what I'm doing.
4: Amen.
3: Amen.
1: Amen.
4: Amen.
1: Well, this is a race we're in.
4: Okay.
1: This race that we're in, it's a faith race.
4: Amen.
1: I believe I can get through that mountain.
4: Amen.
1: I believe I can overcome the struggle.
4: Amen.
1: I believe I can stand up in the midst of this sickness and proclaim that Jesus
4: Amen.
1: Is Lord.
3: Amen.
1: Faith is the ability to believe beyond the natural
4: Amen.
1: And see that you would like to have.
4: Amen.
1: You know what I want from God? I pray all the time. Lord, give me greater understanding of your scriptures.
4: Amen.
3: Amen. Amen.
1: Because if I get greater understanding through faith, there's nothing that can stand in the way to stop me from reaching the goals that I see myself reaching.
4: Amen.
1: This is a battle we're in. Abraham put himself on the altar to sacrifice his son. But he believed, in spite of that, if God had to raise him from the dead, he would do it. Because
4: yeah.
1: God don't ask you for something without giving you something back.
4: Amen.
1: See, we done forgot all about that. Because we done started living by sight.
3: My Lord.
4: Yeah.
1: They say, it's slippery outside. Well, I guess I'll be sliding on my way. If God can't keep me, I can't be kept. So Abraham did all this, seeing that our faith walked with his works. And by works was his faith made what? Perfect. The word perfect is translated mature. His faith was made mature. You know what maturity does for you? It gives you strength beyond measure.
3: Amen.
4: Amen.
3: Amen.
1: Maturity in faith lets you know that there is not a battle that you cannot win.
4: Amen.
1: The Bible also tells us that without this kind of faith,
3: come on.
1: You can't please God.
3: Come on.
1: You can't please God without this kind of faith. Because this is the kind of faith that produces character.
3: That's right.
4: Amen.
3: Preach.
1: And the nature after God. This is the kind of faith. That's what God's looking for. When God looks down into our spirits, he wants to see his character.
4: Amen.
1: He wants to see his nature. Now, I'm not standing here telling you that it's easy, because it's not.
3: Amen.
1: It's people have a way of getting on your nerves.
3: Amen.
1: Lord have mercy, Jesus. I bet God even got on Abraham's nerves. I waited all this time to get this boy, and now you want me to put him on an altar? I'll do it, Lord. Abraham believed God, and that it was imputed unto him for righteousness, because imputed being reckoned unto him to be in right standing with God.
3: Amen.
1: That's what faith does in your life. It puts you in right standing with God. Because you still love people, whether they love you back or not. You encourage people, whether they encourage you back or not.
4: Amen.
1: You lift up people whether they lift you up or not. Because you have the faith of God in your life, which makes you a living being, a transfer of God's power in your life. It transfers your mindset. It actually changes your identity in God. They don't know what you've been through. They don't know what you've experienced. They don't know how you got to the place that you've gotten to in God. But you do. You know you did it by faith.
4: Amen.
1: You did it with faith. I want to please God. That's what I want to do.
4: Amen.
1: And I know that if I don't have this kind of faith, it ain't going to happen.
4: Right.
1: Because I'm going to give up somewhere down the road. But this faith says there is no give up in you.
4: Right.
1: You can do all things through Christ Jesus that strengthens you. How? Through faith.
4: Amen.
1: God is looking for a people that will stand up and proclaim that this is the acceptable year or day of the Lord.
3: Amen.
1: But you can't do it if you can't see it through faith eyes.
4: Amen.
1: You got to be able to see it through faith eyes. Because if you don't see it through faith eyes, all you're going to see is turmoil, disaster, destruction.
3: Yeah.
1: But God wants us to see peace.
3: Yes.
1: And he wants us to see joy. You know, we don't even talk about politics in this church because it don't do no good.
4: Amen.
1: We can't change nothing.
3: Amen.
1: It is what it is. You vote for who you vote for, and that's that.
3: Amen.
1: I'll have a fit. No politics. Because Jesus is Lord.
3: That's right.
1: Wherever Jesus is Lord, faith operates. And if faith is operating, we don't need politics.
4: Amen.
1: Let me tell you something. Whatever God has promised you in faith, can't nobody stop it.
3: That's right.
1: But you.
3: That's right.
1: You're the only one that can separate yourself from the promise of God.
4: Amen.
1: I'm looking for my promise.
4: Amen.
1: I look for it so hard, but Tony, I try to feel it. I want to sense it in my spirit.
4: Amen.
1: Lord, I sense you. I hear you. I see you, Lord. Mm-hmm. You know, they people make fun. They think it's funny. But it's not funny. It's a real deal.
4: Okay.
1: Either you're going to love God in faith, or you're going to love yourself in faith.
4: Amen.
1: You say, well, how is that possible? Because you're still flesh. You ain't Superman or Superwoman. You still gotta have hurt in your life. There's still gonna be pain and agony.
4: Amen.
1: But in faith, my God, in faith, it's already done, Pastor Fred.
2: Yeah.
1: I can see it done already.
2: Yes, ma'am. Yes.
1: Hallelujah. I love the babies because they get involved. Yes, ma'am. Go right ahead. So we need to please God. You see then how that by works a man is justified and not by faith only. You can't be justified or redeemed just by your faith. You got to produce something.
5: Amen.
1: You got to produce some works. That's what God did in Genesis. Man tried to destroy what God did. And man is still trying to destroy what God has promised. But he can't do it. Because we are faith beings. We live by faith. Not by what we see. We live by what we understand in God. That's why God said, with all you get what?
5: Understanding.
1: Because you need understanding of the scripture so that you can keep it by faith. People think they can live by faith and their Bible's got this much dirt on them. Your faith is in this Bible.
5: Amen.
1: It'll teach you, it'll guide you, it'll instruct you.
5: Amen.
1: And the things of God. You know, when you look at that, when it was talking about faith, and James was talking about faith here, he was actually talking about how the Jews that had given their lives to God were coming against the Gentiles who had been redeemed.
5: Amen.
2: My Lord.
1: So the Gentiles had to have faith to believe that in spite of the Jews, they were still called by God.
5: Amen.
0: Praise the Lord. I hope you've enjoyed that message. 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